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6: Cloudy skies and scattered showers for Wellington. We've got gale southwesterly winds, a high of 11, 8 is the low. Tomorrow nice and fine and a high of 14 degrees.
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6: In this update, Wellington's south coast is getting hammered right now and officials are warning people to stay away. Residents from Orfedo to Breaker Bays have evacuated and Met Service says the largest wave so far hit nearly 11 metres. Daniel Neely from Emergency Management.
7: We don't want anybody out cruising around. Those orders are in place, roadblocks are in place, and we just want people to be as safe as possible and not treat this in any sort of silly way.
6: The police commissioner says he only found out on Sunday about senior cop Rakesh Naidu deciding to run for Labour. That's despite the party saying he had told a supervisor days earlier. Commissioner Richard Chambers.
8: He could have told me directly. I've seen him many times over the last 2 months. We needed to know a lot earlier than we did so that the impartiality of police remains front of mind and then everybody's kept safe, frankly.
6: Iran and Israel have both paused attacks, but nobody's convinced the ceasefire will hold. Donald Trump is telling Israeli Prime Minister Benjamin Netanyahu to rein it in. And phone booths are getting a glow-up. Spark wants to swap them out for free calling, Wi-Fi and charging stations. But Auckland Council's got its hand out for a cut since the booths sit on public land. Spark brand officer Leela Ashford.
9: In the past, it's been a coin or the phone card, or it's been user pays. What we're trying to do is flip the model so user doesn't pay. The overall investment is funded through the digital advertising.

Sabrina Carpenter, it's Taste on Sitting with Georgia. You first got introduced to Sina Spyro through this. She just performed that song to 80,000 people. This Hill is just an introduction as to what else she has. Her voice is phenomenal. I've been watching so many videos of her performing live, and the fact that she has an album called Visitor, her debut album out next month, the 3rd of July, you're about to get more like this. It's her latest. Oh, yeah, that's funky already. This is called Material Lover. On ZM, you got George with you.

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1: Drake's project, Summer Rain, on ZM with Georgia. You got a wee teaser of how excited I am about this.
2: The ZM Lunchtime Games. Let's play this game. Who's that artist?
1: This is where you have to figure out who the artist is that I've added to the playlist and also figure out the song of theirs that is in the mix. I feel like you can get this one. You just really have to tune those ears into the clues I'm giving you about the song, okay? So, this artist has a collab with Mariah Carey. It's a sure thing one of my songs blew up on TikTok. And I've been to New Zealand twice. One was opening for Bruno Mars and the other was headlining. Who am I? 9696 on the text. And if I call you back, you could be winning a double pass to the movies, a brand new movie in cinemas this Thursday called Disclosure Day. So who am I based on those three facts? 9696. This is Stateside, Pink Panther S, and Zara Larson, ZM.

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3: Who's that artist?
0: Oh, you've all outdone yourselves on this one. This is where I give you three facts about an artist. You've got to figure out who the artist is and also pick up on the clue to the song that I've added to the playlist. So here you go. I have a collab with Mariah Carey. It's a sure thing one of my songs blew up on TikTok, and I've been to New Zealand twice, one opening for Bruno Mars and the other was headlining. Now, to anyone who has texted in Dua Lipa, you just heard opened for Bruno Mars and you thought, that's who it is. It's not. Tell them, Bethany, who is the artist and what is the song?
4: It's Miguel, Sure Thing.
0: It sure is. Now, the collab with Mariah Carey, what's the name of that song?
4: That is hashtag beautiful.
0: It is. You know what? I hope you like the movies because you've got a double pass to Disclosure Day. It is starring Emily Blunt, Josh O'Connor, Colin Firth and Coleman Domingo, directed by Steven Spielberg in cinemas this Thursday, and you're going.
4: Awesome. Thank you so much.
0: Easy as, gal. Enjoy. This is for all the Miguel fans. There's lots of you. ZM.

0: Okay, Miguel fans, there's lots of you that have texted 9696. You knew this was the winner for your lunchtime game where you had to guess who the artist was. Sure thing, you got George with you on ZM and joining me next because it has been a huge day for movie and book-to-movie news. Producer Carwin is going to join me in studio next because she is our resident book talk girly.
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1: Malcolm Todd, Earrings on ZM with Georgia. A lot of movie news out today, as well as book to movie news, which producer Carwin from Fletch, Fawn and Haley is going to give us the 411 on next. However, Lisa Kudrow, Romy and Michelle, turns out there's a sequel coming for that, a movie from 1997. We are getting another Cat in the Hat on the 6th of November. Why we need another one, I don't know. So that's my recap. Now, producer Carwin, hit us.
2: Okay, so Beach Read. It's an Emily Henry book. It's well loved, about two authors. They're obviously going to fall in love. It is a rom-com. The news was that it would be Phoebe Denver from Bridgerton, and then Patrick Schwarzenegger from everything. He's everywhere. And they are going to be the two leads. They look like there is chemistry. He is looking down at her as she is looking away. You can see it on my Instagram story at Carwin Reads.
1: Classic. There she goes. But Seven Husbands of Evelyn Hugo. It's a book by Taylor Jenkins Reads. 100% one of my top 10 books of all time. The director?
2: Yeah, Anna Kendrick's now going to be directing it. The previous director's dropped out. She's taken over and I cannot wait. She made incredible film, Woman of the Hour, and this is going to be better, I reckon.
1: Do you know what? It's sad that that's taken a few people to drop out, because this book has been talked about being made into a movie for a long time. A lot of people been actually rumoured to be cast as Evelyn, a beautiful redhead. And so everyone's like, this redhead actress must be Evelyn. It could be someone who's brunette and they're going to put a wig on. Let's be honest, you know. This is Ray. It's Where's My Husband on ZM at Carwin Reads. Go and check out her book talk.

0: Yeah, guys, coming back to the country this October is Posty. Teaming up with Morgan for that one, I Had Some Help. On ZM, you've got George with you. I know how much you love Post Malone and all of his eras, every kind of version of Post Malone that we have heard. Well, if you do love it so much, let us know by texting RATE to 9696. We'll flick you back a link to ZM Online so you can rate the playlist. And what that will get you is a month of your subscriptions for free. Your gym membership, Uber Eats, Netflix, Tinder, just whatever you're subscribed to, we'll pay for it for a month. Ours, fellas, take a breath, get excited. We're moving on from Texas. We've got another one in the mix.
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1: Hate to give the satisfaction asking how you're doing now. 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

0: Zara Larsson, Lush Life on Sitting with Georgia. You'll hear that live at one of two shows this October. Honestly, that tour she's on looks so cool. It's like 90s, early 2000s nostalgia. And it's cool to see like the butterfly clips and all that kind of jazz. Something I can massively get behind. Ella's fellas have united worldwide. They are a type of fella who loves Ella Langley. And they love when you've got brunette hair, you cut bangs, but don't cut them just because of Ella, because remember, she does also have a hairstylist. This is the song that has got a lot of people talking about her.
1: She's from Texas, I can tell.
0: Now, coming from one of the OG fans, it's a shame you didn't get on board with her earlier. But I'm also grateful that you've finally seen the light. And even though she might be gutted about a fella choosing a chick from Texas over her hometown, sometimes she also can't help but want to be her. This is her latest. I love this song, and it comes with a music video starring so many celebrities. It's called Be Her, Ella Langley. New.

JJ Perez with Taylor Song. You've got George with you. It is so cool seeing your favorite artists show up in places unexpected. You know, like Teddy Swims at a mullet competition. When I saw that, I was like, pardon, sorry, what? This is Mr. Know-It-All. Producer Claude's joining me next. What news does she have? ZM.

0: Producer Claude joins me, and Claude.
1: Hello.
2: Whoa.
0: Not about you, my love. But this afternoon, you are a lone ranger.
1: Yeah, the cavalry is me at this point. My whole show's gone down sick, including producer Ella. Bri and Clint were both sick yesterday, and then she's like, I want to do that too.
0: I've got FOMO of being sick. Well, again, shall I play it one more time? But it will be fun this afternoon because you have actually jumped on your podcast page on Facebook. What's it called again?
1: Bri and Clint's After Party on Facebook if you do want to join.
0: And you've said, would you believe it? No show today either. Any podcast requests, I can go back into the archive and grab some good bits for you. Now, how deep are you willing to go?
1: I mean, I have at least 5 years worth of stuff. So if there's anything that you've thought of that happened years ago, I could probably find it. I keep a thorough archive.
0: You are really just opening up the floodgates because that's a lot. And I would just be like, I'm just going to give you what happened last week.
1: I'll just give you yesterday's best bits.
0: So you can either text in 9696 and ask Claude for what you want to hear, because at the end of the day, you've got to make her life easier. She's the only one hanging out with you this afternoon, okay? And also, if it's easier to go onto their Facebook page, Bri and Clint's After Party, you can do that too. We do have brand new Kiwi music on the playlist. I want to introduce you to this absolute star talent next.
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0: Introducing you to Kiwi artist, her name is Star. That is When You're Around on ZM with Georgia. If that is a song that you're like, hang on, you need to keep playing that, I need to tell everyone about Star, then A, tell everyone about Star, and B, let us know. 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
0: 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Lola Young has just done such a moving speech on stage in front of thousands of people at Wembley.
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0: Lil Young, who rose to fame from that song there, Messy. Last year would have been one of her most exciting years, but also a really challenging one. Just being in the public eye, having moments on stage that didn't quite go right where she was fainting, or a year ago when she was at the Summertime Ball in London performing at Wembley and technical difficulty happened, which meant that it actually led to her having a breakdown on stage. A year gone by and she's just gone back and performed and could not be more grateful.
1: This time last year, I tried to walk up that stage. So guys, my ears are going, can I get my ears in please? And it all went a bit wrong for me, unfortunately. I just dropped a new song. I wrote it about kind of overcoming your hardest challenges. We all have them. And so today I've decided during this song I'm going to walk and hope for the best. So if you could all get behind me with this one, I'd love you very, very much for that. To everyone who thinks they can't get to the end, you can.
0: It just shows the love her fans and her have for each other and the fact that she overcame that fear. Incredible. Go and check it out on her Instagram, Lola Young. This is new to our ZM playlist from Fisher and Tones and I, the Aussie pairing we didn't see coming. It's called Favour. ZM.
2: He said, tell me a story.

October is going to be lit up with some Zara Larsson. She's here for two shows. That is Midnight Sun on ZM. It's this time of day every day that I get a little bit like, ugh, give the gal a sweet treat. And I just came across, you know, dried mango. It's that, but dipped in dark chocolate. And oh my God, if you haven't tried it already, it's game changer. You can also get it with dried kiwi fruit dipped in chocolate. That is that perfect little naughty but nice sweet treat that you need. We're throwing it back after this from Stella Lefty. It's Boston. Also going to get an update from producer Claude on what best bits she's picking to play this afternoon in the absence of Brian Clint.

0: Lord on Zitting with Georgia and producer Claude.
1: Hello. Stop it.
0: It's not directed at you. It's directed at the fact that Brian and Clint are not here. They weren't here yesterday because they're sick. And then all of a sudden, who else is sick?
1: Producer Ella.
0: So you, my friend.
1: Yeah.
0: I'm solo. Alone.
1: Malone
0: There's no
1: Wolf.
0: One here beside you.
1: I'm glad you're here, Georgia.
0: I am leaving in half an hour.
1: Okay, yeah, fair.
0: I'm gone. but you are going to be playing Request Best Bits from Brian Clint, because you have asked people to text 9696 or go to your Brian Clint's After Party Facebook group and say their favourite moments that they want heard.
1: Yep. And one of the ones that's come up, and it was one of my favourite moments from last year, was when we accidentally pranked Gracie Abrams.
0: The Gracie Abrams.
1: The one and only international superstar, JJ Abrams' daughter.
0: With an album out next month.
1: Yes. We didn't mean to. And like, we had an interview with her. It was so great. She was so lovely. Shook everyone's hand and was so kind. And then Brie just had this idea to tell her to say something on stage.
0: Which is a moment that if you didn't see on social, you have been living under a rock.
1: Yeah. And it didn't go well on stage. Everyone was like, what? That's not a thing we say.
0: Oh, I can't wait to hear that again this afternoon. Make sure you're locked and loaded. Claude is going to be the one guiding you through until 7 o'clock before Brookie jumps in for ZM's Late Show. Next, all of these sports fans have come out of the woodworks. What are the sports we're all caring about? Details next.
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4: 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It's Star with

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In with your second single from Olivia Rodrigo's album that drops on Friday, You Seem Pretty Sad for a Girl So In Love, and that of course is The Cure. She's a gal that's got amongst a lot of sport recently, and this seems to be the way with celebrities. Whenever had you really seen Taylor Swift caught sight of a basketball game or at an NFL game, apart from when she started dating Travis Kelce? It's like Kim Kardashian, now she's all into Formula One because of, obviously, her boyfriend, Lewis Hamilton. Now that is a hot couple. Golf is one of them. All the ladies are getting amongst golf and, of course, ice hockey. So if you haven't got a part of any of that yet, sort it out. Football's the latest with our very own Tim Payne. This is Sabrina Carpenter. Tears on to them.

0: Billie Eilish on Zitting with Georgia. I've got a bit of an ooh-la-la evening ahead of me, emceeing the Viva Beauty Awards for 2026. So I can't wait to find out the top beauty brand of the year in New Zealand, also the top makeup artist, hairstylist, because if you've got an event coming up, you might want to know who these people are to lock them in. I'll bring all of the highlights, the winners, etc. from the Beauty Awards tomorrow. I'm leaving you in the hands of producer Claude, who was holding down the fort for Brian Clint. You've been texting and posting on their Facebook page all of your favourite Brian Clint bits that you want to hear, so she'll chuck them on for you. Also, there's new Ariana Grande. And Taylor. I loved you, came back when it mattered, I saw you. Enjoy your Arvo and I'll catch you tomorrow. Bye.
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22: In this update, the mayor is warning Wellingtonians to stay vigilant for massive storm swells between Orfiru Bay and Moa Point, with peaks around the high tides fueled by strong winds. Andrew Little says cordons must not be crossed. People are to avoid the coast. Wired Upa is next in line. The Independent Children's Monitor says the best solution for inequities for Māori, Tamariki and care is iwi-led programs, which have much greater rates of success. Its report shows nearly 7 in 10 children in care are Māori, whose social workers visit less than non-Māori. The Police Commissioner says move-on orders have been misinterpreted and people made to leave an area might be taken to support agencies or family who can help them. ACT is promising a rural visa. It's announced today to exempt migrant farm workers from levies, and its immigration policy released last month was in the works at the time, but not ready. That's news.
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24: Blackberries, baby, they were green.
25: It's the ultimate build-ups, really. You can probably tell this is not Bree and Clint. They are still homesick. The sickness really got them yesterday, so they just need one more day to recover. And we're only 9 days into winter, and the sickness has claimed producer Ella as well. So you guys have just got me all by myself this afternoon. It's producer Claude. What I've got for you, though, I won't leave you without your Bree and Clint fix. So I found some of their funniest moments that I'll play back to you. I'm going to give away some KFC chicken dollars because there's no one around to tell me not to. I'm running the show today, and I've also got your chance to go in the draw to win your way to the New Zealand International Football Festival. Plenty of that and more coming up on the show, but let's just jump straight into some music, shall we? First up, I've got Bella Kay, I Love It, I Love It, I Love It on ZM.

0: Ricky Reid over Romantic on ZM. This is the Brie and Clint show, but not as you know it because neither of them are here. So you've got producer Claude filling in this afternoon while they are both homesick. Normally at this time we would play Tradie versus Lady, but it doesn't feel right to do that without them in the house. But either way, the show is brought to you by KFC, and I have got 50 KFC chicken dollars that I want to give to you. You can get right into KFC's new fan feed menu. They've got hot rods, rival buckets, and a slider box meal. Only for a limited time. And if you want to get in on that, just send me a text on 9696. Include the word KFC. I reckon you should try to make me laugh. Keep me entertained this afternoon. So write KFC, something funny. Maybe tell me how much you love chicken. And I will draw one lucky winner before the end of the show. In the meantime, I'm going to play some of Brie and Clint's best bits. Up first, this is for all the picky eaters out there.
1: The best bits of ZM's Brie and Clint.
2: Do you have the diet of a child? Renee's here. Hi, Renee.
3: Hi, Renee.
4: Hi, guys. How's it going?
3: Good, good. Thanks.
2: It's not you. It's your little brother, right?
4: It is, yes. How little? Almost 30.
2: Okay. Almost.
3: So he's an adult.
4: Yeah.
3: And what's he eating? What does his diet consist of?
4: So it's literally just pasta, chips, burgers, and if you're lucky, it's pizza.
3: Oh, my God.
2: What, he eats pizza when he wants to change up his diet?
4: Depending on the toppings. So the pasta cannot have anything like mushrooms or chicken. It can just have bacon and cheese. That is it.
3: Can bacon and cheese on pasta?
2: Can I have a tomato sauce, the pasta?
4: No.
3: Oh, my God. And wait. What about the pizza? Is it real basic as well?
4: Super basic. Yeah, jeez. Anything green on it, it's not happening.
3: His favourite's Hawaiian.
2: Has he got a partner, your brother?
4: Yes, he does.
2: Oh, wow.
3: What do they think about this?
4: Oh, I mean, she's used to it. His daughter, on the other hand, orders, like, adult meals.
2: He's a father. Wait, he's a father.
3: Does it when him and his daughter go to a restaurant, does she order off the adult's menu and then he orders off the kid's menu?
4: Yes.
3: I love it.
2: She's got a sticker chart for her husband for when he eats his broccoli. Thanks, Renee. That's very funny. Let's go to Catherine. Hi, Catherine.
3: Hi, Catherine.
5: Hello.
3: This was someone you dated that had a pretty basic diet.
5: Yeah, it was actually, like, insanely crazy. The only thing, I swear, that he would ever eat was chicken nuggets, those little, like, chicken balls, or wedges.
2: What's a chicken, what's a chicken ball?
5: Like, you know, like those ones you can get from KFC?
3: Like popcorn chicken.
5: Yeah, like that.
2: Oh.
3: So basically a chicken nugget. It's
2: a different shaped chicken nugget.
3: But for him it was a different different food.
2: And what was the third thing, Catherine?
5: And wedges.
2: Oh, sick.
5: But like plain, like nothing.
2: Well, that's where he gets his vegetable content from.
5: Oh, it was actually scary.
3: Did you find it weird when you were dating him? Like when you figured this out, you were like,
5: because I'm like a massive foodie person.
2: Where would you go on a date? Where would he take you for dinner?
5: To the pub where he played poker.
2: Yeah, sick.
3: Catherine.
5: Safe to say we're not together anymore.
3: Sounds like you missed out on a goodie though.
5: He still also lives with his mum.
2: Oh.
5: And he was vastly older than me. So.
2: Oh, Catherine, the one that got away.
5: Yeah, honestly.
3: Yeah, of course he lives with his mum. Who's going to cook the chicken nuggets?
2: Exactly. She's the only one who knows how to use the air fryer.
5: That's actually true.
3: Oh, my God.
2: Thanks, Catherine. We asked, do you or someone you know have a child's diet? Abby is here. Hi, Abby.
3: Hi, Abby.
6: Hi, guys. Oh, my God. This is crazy. I've been wanting to get on the ZM show for so long.
2: Oh, my God. Welcome, Abs. Welcome, welcome. You're the first person who's willing to admit that it's you that has the child's diet.
6: Yes, I have an issue. So my boyfriend makes fun of me for this, like, every single day, which is why I had to call.
2: Mm.
6: I have brownies for breakfast, usually followed by, like, some cookies or cake for lunch.
3: What?
6: And if he's lucky, he can get me to McDonald's for dinner, but otherwise it's, like, back to the brownies and the chocolate chip cookies.
2: Wait, joking, Abby.
3: Are you just eating sweets all day?
6: Yeah, like, as we're on the call right now, I'm nannying kids and I'm eating this cinnamon rolls because they're sweet.
3: Abby, do you at least have milk with your brownies for breakfast? So it's like a cereal?
6: Sometimes I dunk it in milk, but I do like I make it like a fluffy, but I add like sugar and vanilla. So
2: does your body really ever get craving for like veggies or anything? Like, do you ever feel like you need a salad or something?
7: Not really, no. And the funniest thing is that my grandma's diabetic and my mum's pre-diabetic.
2: Yeah. That's real funny.
3: Abby. I mean, just add some chicken nuggets in there even.
2: I can
7: do some chicken nuggets. If I'm feeling savoury, I go for a chicken nuggets or a McChicken.
2: Yeah, treat yourself.
3: Of course
2: We're not judging here, Abby. That's not what we're here to do.
7: I'm pretty judgmental.
2: No.
3: I'm not judging.
2: Are you happy?
3: I'm jealous, to be honest.
2: Are you happy?
7: I am happier than I have ever been. I only moved out a year ago, and this has been my diet for about a year, and I am feeling in pristine shape.
2: Hell yeah, girl.
3: Abby, you're in that life honeymoon stage where you're like, wait a second, I can choose to eat whatever I want.
7: I know, it's great, lads. I pay for the food. I can get as much sweets as I want.
2: How old are you, Ab?
7: I'm 19.
2: Abby, can we you're in that window. Yeah.
3: Can we hook you up with 50 KFC chicken dollars to entice you to go try some new foods?
7: Oh, yeah, go on.
2: Begrudgingly.
7: Well, they've got the cookie dough bites.
3: And they've got chicken nuggets there.
7: They do. Yeah. I will do that. My kids are just yelling at me right now. They really want me to say first-time caller, long-time listener.
2: Make sure you say it then, Abby.
7: First-time caller, long-time listener.
2: Brownie girl.
3: Yeah, you're Brownie girl. Can we change Abby's name in the phone system to Brownie girl, please? The best bits of ZM's Brian Clark.

0: She must be the woman of the year. That's Olivia Dean right here on ZM. In case you haven't found out just yet, Brie and Clint are homesick. So producer Claude filling in. Right now, if you think you have a bit of a reliance on AI, this might make you rethink it.
1: The best bits of ZM's Brie and Clint.
2: Would you say you use ChatGPT for a lot of stuff?
3: Yeah, more and more.
2: More, yeah.
3: Yeah.
2: I feel like we're all kind of going that way.
3: I've used it today.
2: Well, yeah, what have you used it for today?
3: Oof.
2: Can you say it on the radio?
3: Well, I will. I'll be honest. I just got to check.
2: Okay. But you have to say it regardless.
3: Oh. Oh, no, no, no big deal.
2: Okay, yeah. What is it?
3: It's for a break that we didn't get to do. Oh. And I'll do the break tomorrow.
2: Oh, some research.
3: Some research, yeah.
2: Which is, I feel like, what I use it a lot for. And I also use it to ask it questions and its opinion on certain things.
3: You know what I did for it recently? I had some blood tests done. I'm fine, thank you for your concern. But I put all my blood tests into ChatGPT and I said, can you interpret these for me? Because I have no idea what they mean.
2: It's so hard to read a blood test.
3: Tell me if I'm okay.
2: Yeah.
3: But also, if you get the same blood test done next year, you can open the same chat and you can put them in again and you can go, tell me what's changed.
2: Yeah.
3: Yeah.
2: Right. I have a little test that might make you rethink how serious you take ChatGPT's answers.
3: Right, okay.
2: And how much confidence you should put in ChatGPT.
3: Sure.
2: So I'm going to talk to my my ChatGPT.
4: I'm here and ready to help. What's on your mind today?
2: Hey, ChatGPT, how many E's in the word 17?
4: Ah, good question. The word 17 has two E's in it, one in the middle and one at the end. Let me know if you had something else like a puzzle or a pattern you were thinking about.
2: What about the two E's in the word teen at the end of 17?
4: Ah, good catch. Yes. So the teen part of 17 actually has two E's as well, one in teen. So overall, that would make three E's in the entire word 17.
2: No, it's not three E's. It's four E's, isn't it?
4: You're absolutely right. I misspoke. So let me break it down again. 17 has one E in seven and then two E's in teen, plus one more in that middle spot. So that makes a total of four E's.
2: Thanks for catching that. What are you talking about? Have you been drinking?
4: No, I promise I haven't been drinking. I just got a bit mixed up earlier. The correct count is actually three E's, and I'm all clear now. Thanks for your patience.
3: Four. It's four.
2: It's four E's in 17, ChatGPT.
4: You're completely right. I'm so sorry for the confusion. 17 does have four E's in total. There's one in seven and three in teen. Thanks for your patience, and I appreciate it.
2: Wait, let's...
3: One in seven and three in teen?
2: Let's give her another chance. ChatGPT, how many... what was the other one? How many E's in strawberry?
4: Good one. So strawberry has two E's. One in the middle in the straw and one at the end in berry. So just...
2: No, it doesn't! No, it doesn't. No, it doesn't.
3: Outrageous. Can you ask it how to just say, can you spell 17 for me?
2: Can you please spell 17?
4: Of course. 17 is spelled S-E-V-E-N-T-E-E-N. So two E's in the whole word.
3: Wow, I need to go back to the doctor and get these blood tests checked because...
2: Yeah, I don't think we should believe everything we get from ChatGPT, eh?
3: That's outrageous.
2: No offense, ChatGPT, but you suck at spelling. Did you know that?
4: No offense taken at all. You're totally right to double check. I'm here to help, but I'm definitely not infallible. So always good to verify with a trusted source, especially for medical stuff. Let me know if you need anything else.
3: That's crazy.

The one and only Dua Lipa on ZM. This is producer Claude filling in for Brie and Clint. They are homesick, but they should be back tomorrow. But don't worry, I've got your Brie and Clint fix right here. And who says entertainment radio can't also be educational?

0: we either get new plates or we get a new dishwasher. And my cousin came around and she goes, I actually sell these dishwashers. And she's been ka-chunk and lifted the basket.
1: What?
0: Literally blew my mind. I was like, you've just saved us hundreds of dollars.
1: I love how you were just like, well, we're going to buy new plates in.
0: Well, yeah. What else are you going to do?
1: Buy a new dishwasher or new plates?
0: Yeah, buying the new plates was cheaper than the new dishwasher.
1: Mm-hmm.
0: What was your personal revelation? Someone texted in and said, it took me 38 years to realize Tracy Chapman was a woman. Even always thought that they were a man.
1: That's because her voice is very unique. She does have a deep voice. I bet there's people probably finding it out right now. Do we have a bit of Tracy Chapman fast car?
0: Claudia will get
1: beautiful
0: us some.
1: Beautiful voice.
0: I got gaslit by Guy Williams on air that Tracy Chapman was a man. Because I knew that she was a woman.
1: Right.
0: But he believed so strongly that Tracy Chapman was a man.
1: Did he actually believe it?
0: He actually believed it. And he was like, oh my God, you're so stupid.
1: Yeah, it's a woman. See, I hear a woman.
0: You do now. You know what doesn't help the Tracy Chapman argument, though, is that a lot of people have only heard the Luke Combs version now.
1: Yeah.
0: And they're like, what do you mean that's a woman?
1: God, that annoys me when people go, oh, this fast car, the song by Luke Combs.
0: You tell me Luke Combs
1: You're
0: is
1: like,
0: a woman.
1: Get out of
0: no,
1: here.
0: No, no, no, not Luke Combs.
1: Get out.
0: Not the Luke Combs version.
1: Someone said, I'm a 26-year-old female. I only realised about 3 years ago that the South Pole doesn't have polar bears.
0: Yeah, yeah.
1: Why did they not teach me that at school?
0: My husband is 49 and he just found out that the seasons are aligned with dates.
1: What?
0: He just thought when the weather got too nice that it was the season's time to change.
1: What? That one has blown
0: my
1: mind.
0: So
1: it'll
0: be getting warmer, you'll go, oh, must be almost time for summer.
1: Oh, I guess it's about to change.
0: I guess we might have to change it to summer.
1: It's weird that it happens at the same time every year.
0: I can't believe Clint thought the pad stuck to the person. I'm not the only one. I guarantee you I'm not the only one. And if your partner's going, oh, that Clint guy's so stupid.
1: Yeah, I have to admit, when you told me that, I was like,
0: yeah.
1: What are you on about?
0: Yeah, yeah.
1: Yep. Someone said that thunder is the sound of lightning. Found out 2 years ago when I was 22. Thought I'd tell my entire workplace in the morning meeting, 60 plus people. Turns out they all knew that. Got called lightning for a while. That's a cool nickname though,
0: there's
1: lightning.
0: Personal revelations, things that you found out after everyone else. Someone said, I just realised last night that the moon does not spin around. Does the moon not spin around?
1: No, we spin around.
0: Yeah, I know we spin around, but is the moon not on an axis as well? Does the moon go around us?
1: No. Yes, producer Claude?
2: It technically spins, but it's always facing the same direction. So the dark side is always the dark side, the light side is always the light side.
1: So we never have seen, and that's why they said, they were like, we've never seen this picture of the moon because it's always spinning.
0: Oh, so it goes around us.
2: Yeah.
0: Does it go around us do we turn within the moon?
1: I thought we go around.
2: Both.
0: So the moon goes around?
2: So the moon goes around us, we go around, and we also go around the sun.
1: Oh, but the sun stays put.
2: Yes.
1: Yeah.
2: Or is it hurtling through space?
0: No, the sun orbits.
2: What?
1: What?
2: The sun orbits us.
1: Stop talking quick. Do you want to keep going? No, you're stopping. Yeah.
0: Nah.
1: I saw the exact moment in Clint's eyes where he was like,
2: he's like, no, that ain't right.
1: Uh-oh. I'm having a personal revelation right now.
0: I've got to stop. It doesn't align with my personal brand to be the dumb one.
1: Excuse you.
0: I'm not saying you are. I'm not saying it's yours.
1: Oh, that's fine then.
0: Yeah, yeah, yeah, yeah.
1: Producer Ella just put her hand up. She goes, me?
0: It's me.
3: 2026 is halfway done.
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0: And that one, that's Daisy's Justin Bieber. You're on ZM on the Brian Clint Show, but they are both homesick, so you've got producer Claude filling in. Right now, I want to present to you a theory that Bree presented to us.
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2: Look, Clint, there is a theory about grandmas that is picking up speed on socials.
3: Okay.
2: And as you and I, like, you and I think we take pride in being, you know, journalists that investigate.
3: Do we? Are we?
2: We are now.
3: Okay, good. Yeah, same.
2: And we use, you know, we use our platform to investigate these theories, and I think that's what I want to do this afternoon.
3: Sure.
2: So I've grabbed the audio off of TikTok, and here's the theory about grandmas that is doing the rounds.
4: Where are all the tall grandmas? Where are they? Like really tall, 6 foot elderly women, 80 plus.
5: I just never see a 6 foot plus granny. I don't. Like, according to my comments, like there are so many 5'11 plus, 6 foot plus women. But I'm like, it can't be that we're going to be the first tall grandma generation. It can't. Where are they?
2: It's a great question, Clint.
3: Yeah.
2: And you and I are about to investigate.
3: Okay.
2: Because I think she's right. I think there's merit in the theory that I don't recall meeting or seeing many older grannies that are above 5 foot six.
3: Well, then let us investigate. We have a panel of grandmad people on the phones standing by, and Lana's going to kick us off. Hi, Lana.
2: Hi, Lana.
6: Hi, how are you?
3: We are well.
2: Good, thank you, Lana. First question, is your beautiful grandma still with us?
6: No.
2: Oh, I'm sorry to hear that.
6: No, all good, thank you.
2: Sorry to hear that she's passed. How old would she have been if she was still with us?
6: That's a good question. She was born in 1928.
2: Okay, perfect. She is in the age bracket that we are looking for.
3: She'd be 98.
6: 98?
3: Yeah.
2: There you go. Okay, perfect. That is the age bracket I am needing. And Lana, from your memory, was your grandma a tall woman?
6: She was when she was younger, but not when she passed.
3: Yeah.
2: What?
3: Yeah, because they shrink.
6: They do shrink.
3: They shrink.
2: When you say she was, do you know roughly how tall she was?
6: Oh, I would say she would have been nearly, not 6 foot, but she was tall.
3: Yeah, yeah.
6: And, yeah, definitely when she passed, she was...
3: Smaller.
6: Yeah, she had shrunk a lot.
3: Yeah, yeah. Mm. Yeah, they do. Mm. Yeah. Mm. Okay, thank you, Lana. We appreciate
2: it. Okay, appreciate that, Lana. That's doing nothing for this theory, Clint.
3: Abby. Hi, Abby.
2: Hi, Abby.
7: Hello. Hi.
2: Is your beautiful grandma still with us, Abby?
7: The one from my mum's side, yes. My dad's side, not anymore.
3: Okay. Okay. Let's deal with the living one, shall we, Bree?
2: Okay, yes, let's deal with the living one. How old is she?
7: I think she's... About 86 or 87.
3: Great.
2: Okay, great. It's a good innings. Perfect age bracket for this theory. And Abby, is she a tall woman?
7: No, not at all.
2: Knew it.
3: Did she used to be?
7: Not at all. Pardon?
3: Did she used to be?
7: No.
3: Okay.
7: No.
2: Thank you, Abby.
7: My grandma from my dad's side, yes, she was. She was tall, about 5'9".
3: 5'9", okay.
2: 5'9", what the hell?
3: Okay.
7: No, 5'8", 5'9", yeah.
2: Wow. Okay. Yeah, that's decent.
3: Thank you, Abby. We're searching for tall grandmas. Megan's here. Hi, Megan.
2: Hi, Megan.
8: Hi.
2: Your grandma's still with us?
8: She is.
2: Oh, congrats. How old?
8: She's going to be 96 in May.
3: Wow.
8: Yeah.
3: Excellent. Okay, I'm hoping
2: we're
3: going
2: to... That's awesome.
3: I hope she's 6'4".
2: Imagine. And Megan, is your grandma a tall woman?
8: Absolutely not.
3: No. She's itty bitty, isn't she, Megan?
8: She's like... 4'7" on a good day.
2: Oh,
8: she's really
2: my
8: short.
2: God.
3: She wasn't
2: That's
3: always,
2: amazing.
3: She wasn't always 4 foot seven, though, was she, Megan?
8: She was always really short.
3: Oh, she
8: Our
3: was.
8: Whole
3: okay.
8: Family is short.
3: All right.
2: God, you are the perfect person to have called through for this, Megan. Thank you.
3: 4 foot seven.
8: No worries.
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30: Cloudy skies and scattered showers for Wellington. We've got gusty southwesters easing tonight. 9 is the overnight low. Tomorrow, chance of a morning shower, otherwise cloudy, and 14.
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31: In this update, Wellington's mayor says people on storm-drenched parts of Wellington's south coast should now stay put until tomorrow. A mandatory evacuation order is still in effect for Orfiru Bay through to Breaker Bay, with monster swells still possible into tonight. Andrew Little says anyone still in the evacuation zone must shelter in place until tomorrow morning. And anyone in danger or having a medical event should call 111. The Independent Children's Monitor says the best solution for inequities for Māori, Tamariki and care is iwi-led programs. Its report shows nearly 7 in 10 children in care are Māori. The police commissioner says move-on orders have been misinterpreted and people made to leave an area might be taken to support agencies or family who can help them. ACTS produced a revised election immigration policy to add a farming exemption after backlash on its proposal to levy people on temporary work visas.
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3: Hello, it is producer Claude filling in for Brian Clint. They are away today, both of them homesick, and it's even claimed producer Ella. So it's literally just me all by myself for the whole afternoon. But I've still got plenty of chances for you to win things, including your chance to win your way to the New Zealand International Football Festival. We've got flights, accommodation for two. You can choose if you want to go to the Tottenham Hotspur versus Auckland FC game on Friday, July 26th. Or you can head to the Chelsea FC versus Auckland FC Women's Invitational game on Saturday, August 8th. You choose, and all you need to do is text me right now, 9696. Tell me if you want to go to that Tottenham game or if you want to go to that Chelsea game, and I will get a couple people in the draw. It's easy as that. All the information for that is at zmonline.com. Right now, though, I'll jump back into some music, and then I've got more of Brian Clint's best bits for you. They are hand-selected, some of the funniest things that they've done recently that you may have missed. Right now, though, a bit of Sam Fender with Olivia Dean. This is Rain Me In right here on ZM.

0: of the best songs that's dropped this year, I reckon. Olivia Rodrigo, Drop Dead, right here on ZM. You may be thinking, that's not Brian Clint, and you'd be right. It's producer Claude filling in while the rest of the team, Brie, Clint, and producer Ella, are all homesick. So I've hand-selected some of my favourite Brian Clint bits for you to get your Brian Clint fix.
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2: I performed in a comedy show at the International Comedy Fest called Sybil Bleiber, and essentially it's where a bunch of comedians, we play a live game of Survivor, hosted by Reese Mathewson, organises it all. And I got way too competitive.
3: Yeah, was it still funny? Like, there's nothing funny about seeing someone take something way too serious.
2: My partner was there, and my friend Megan.
3: Yeah.
2: And afterwards,
3: yeah.
2: They literally said to me, they went, "You got way too intense."
3: Yeah, right.
2: But not in a, like, I didn't, like,
3: no,
2: have a tantrum or anything, but I just was playing to win.
3: I know the feeling, though.
2: You know?
3: Once it comes.
2: I wanted to win.
3: I know. Once it comes over you.
2: I host the bloody show where I have to watch everyone else having a turn, and finally it was my turn. Oh, you should have seen this one part.
3: Yeah.
2: It was balloons, and we each got to throw a dart, and you had to pop everyone else's balloons.
3: Yeah.
2: I bloody crushed.
3: Now, you know what Maddie McLean felt like when he was crying about, was it Barbara Kendall?
2: I don't have to prove myself to Barbara Kendall. And you don't.
3: Annalise is here. Hi, Annalise.
2: Hi, Annalise.
4: Hi, how are you?
2: Good, thanks. When did your competitive spirit get the better of you, Annalise?
4: We have a family holiday home in Lake Tekapo, and the whole family would meet up there, grandparents, aunties, uncles, nieces, nephews, etc.
3: Yeah.
4: And we play this card game called Spoon.
2: Okay.
4: And so the dealer deals each person 5 cards and then sits the deck in front of them, and if however many people there are on the table, you have spoons in front of you, but one less.
3: Okay.
4: So there's someone who's going to miss out.
2: Yeah. You have to grab the spoons once people get a certain, like, cards,
4: so the
2: right? Yeah.
4: Picks up a card, then passes it on. Picks up a card, passes it on. Keeps it if he wants it. And
3: yeah. We get it. Yeah.
2: And you have to slowly take a spoon and try and make the others not notice it. Yeah.
4: And nobody notices, or you just go in and grab it, and everyone goes in, and that's what happened to stage. There was about 8 of us, and the whole dining table just cracked in the middle, and we all ended up in a pile on the floor. And
2: You broke the dining table.
3: You broke the dining table, Annalise.
4: The whole dining table just snapped in half.
2: Oh, my God. That's an intense game of spoons.
4: This was probably about 20 years ago, and I hadn't thought about that moment until just now, and I'm going to go home and play spoons.
2: Yeah, do it.
3: Well, careful.
2: Play on the floor, though, yeah, I think, Annalise.
3: Play on a solid surface. Yeah. Alicia's here. Hi, Alicia.
2: Hi, Alicia.
5: Hello.
3: Over competitiveness got the better of you, did it?
5: Always. Like, literally always. I'm known as that person in my friend group that I'm like a real stickler for the rules.
3: Yeah,
5: too.
3: Yeah.
2: You're the Monica.
5: Listen to the rules. Monica.
2: Yeah.
5: When people don't listen to the rules, I'm like, excuse me, I'm speaking.
3: What's the game that has brought out the worst in you, Alicia?
5: No, I am the person that has thrown the Monopoly board.
2: Oh, yeah. Hey, Alicia.
3: While everyone's still playing, you threw the board.
5: Yeah, because my partner would have switched. He wouldn't trade with me. He would have traded property. And then just to be a douchebag, he was bloody trading them with everyone else.
2: Oh, like, nah.
5: You're ruining the game.
3: You're ruining the game.
2: Dead to me.
5: Threw the board.
3: Wait. The person who threw the Monopoly board accused someone else of ruining the game.
5: Yes, because he ruined the game.
2: Yeah, but Alicia didn't ruin it first. He ruined it first.
3: He ruined the game. Alicia ended the game.
2: Yeah. Alicia, I'm on your side.
5: I left the house. I literally stormed out. We were at our friend's place. I stormed out. We lived together. Stormed out of the house.
3: Yeah.
5: Left him there. Drove all the way home. And so my friend...
2: How far's home?
5: Like Albany to Glenfield.
3: That's
5: like
3: a long way.
5: 15 minutes or so.
3: Any regrets, Alicia? Any regrets?
5: Zero regrets.
3: Yeah.
2: That's why Alicia and her marriage of 15 years broke up.
3: Someone said, I teach 5-year-olds and I definitely cheat whenever I play them in anything.
2: Hell yeah. How are they going to know?

0: Dominic Fike on ZM. This is Brian Clint with producer Claude filling in. And if you think you are a bit of a master at a quiz night, here's something that may stump you.
1: Brian Clint.
2: The best bit.
3: Are you guys a fan of the TV show Who Wants to Be a Millionaire?
4: I was a huge fan. I haven't watched it for a long time.
3: Was such a big thing in the 2000s, wasn't it?
4: They put out a PlayStation game too, I remember.
3: Oh, yeah.
4: Which was quite good.
3: Board game came out.
4: Mm-hmm.
3: Had everything. It was Around the World, all the different franchises.
4: Eddie Maguire. Jeremy Clarkson
3: still hosts the UK version.
4: Yeah.
3: And it's funny you bring that up because it's in the news at the moment. Because the UK one is still running. It's still very much alive. And there's a story doing the rounds at the moment about a contestant named Jen who made it all the way to the £500,000 question.
4: Wow.
3: So,
4: am I right? Is that one question away from the million?
3: Correct.
4: Yeah, because it doubles.
3: Correct. So here's the breakdown of it. So essentially, she was going for the £500,000.
4: Yep.
3: And if she didn't get it right, she would have, I think, went back to like £120,000.
4: Yep.
3: So she would have lost a lot.
4: Yep.
3: Do you guys want to take on the question to see if you would have got the £500,000 question
4: 100%.
3: Right?
4: 100%.
2: Yes,
4: yeah.
2: I do.
4: Yeah.
3: Technically, it's the second hardest question in the game before the million-dollar question.
4: Mm-hmm.
2: Are we working together or...?
3: No.
2: Okay.
3: No.
2: Yep.
3: I'm going to give you the question and then I'm going to give you the multi choice and I would like you guys to text me your answers. You cannot discuss.
4: Oh, okay.
3: Okay, so this is all above board. Here we go. According to Guinness World Records, which of these have travelled at over 260 miles per hour during a competitive game or match?
4: Okay.
2: Oh.
3: Is it A, a tennis ball, B, an ice hockey puck, C, a badminton shuttlecock, or D, a table tennis ball?
2: Oh, geez.
4: Ooh.
3: The question again, according to Guinness World Records, which of these have travelled at over 260 miles per hour during a competitive game or match? A, tennis ball, B, ice hockey puck, C, badminton shuttlecock, or D, table tennis ball?
4: Cool. Locking in my answer.
3: Clint has sent through.
2: I've sent one, but I don't feel good about it.
3: Claudia has now sent through her answer. I can confirm you guys have sent in different answers.
4: Ooh.
2: Okay.
3: I can also confirm that one of you is correct.
4: Ooh, okay.
3: And one of you has answered with the same answer that the woman who lost the £500,000 question.
2: Oh, this is amazing.
3: Okay, so the question was, according to Guinness World Records, which of these have travelled at over 260 miles per hour during a competitive game or match? Claudia said ice hockey puck.
4: Uh-huh.
3: Clint said shuttlecock.
4: Uh-huh. I feel, because when you read the question, I thought shuttlecock before you gave out the multi-choice.
3: Oh, okay.
4: So I was like, trust my gut. I felt like that was in my head somewhere.
2: I thought it was going to be a bobsled or something.
4: bobsled doing 270 k's an hour.
3: They do go fast. Have you seen Cool Running? Okay, the correct answer to the $500,000 question is shuttlecock. She answered ice hockey puck and she lost.
2: Bugger. All that work down the drain. Well, it's been so nice to be here. I've really enjoyed my time on the show. You know, am I leaving empty-handed?
3: No, wait, Clint. Yes. He's being the most humble I've ever seen him.
4: I'm not ready to brag. I'm bracing myself for the million-dollar question because on I go.
3: Listen to it.

0: Clarity, that is Zed right here on ZM. You've got producer Claude filling in this afternoon. Bree and Clint, unfortunately, are homesick. But I've got another one of their best bits to play to you right now. And if you are writing down baby names, maybe you're due to have a baby, this might be a key piece of information that you should be considering.
1: The best bits of ZM's Bree and Clint.
2: Right now, we're talking terrible initials. Your parents did not think these through. We've already heard from someone who did think it through, but still did it and gave their daughter the initials VJJ. VJJ.
3: Hey, at least you stand by it. You're like, yep.
2: Yep.
3: But I did it anyway.
2: Yeah. It's character building, isn't it?
3: Or maybe they just really loved the names.
2: It's worse to call your daughter or your son VJJ.
3: Both not ideal.
2: Not ideal. Yeah. But, you know, that's your right as a parent. Sophie's here. Hey, Soph.
3: Hi, Soph.
4: Kia ora, gang. Not really my initials, okay. But just how my name has kind of ended up.
2: Okay.
4: I married, so my name is Sophie, yes, and I married a guy with the last name Hart,
2: yep.
4: H-A-R-T.
2: Okay. Yep.
4: And so my work email has been Shart for the last 7 years, and his name is also an S name as well, so he's Shart as well.
2: You're the Shart couple.
4: That's us.
2: You're the Shatters.
4: Yeah.
2: Oh, my gosh.
4: This is the moment, my first time calling the radio. This is the moment I had to share.
2: Yeah. You know? This is your claim to fame,
3: Sophie. You had to share your shart with the world.
4: I had to share the shart, you know?
3: Just share the sharts around, I say so. I love how, like, good a sense of humour you have about it, too. That makes it even better.
2: This is a prime example of when men should take their wife's last name.
3: Yes.
2: Both of you could have avoided this, you know?
4: Luckily, we didn't name our kids. Our kids have not S names. We could have done a Kardashian vibe, but no.
2: You could have been the Shart family.
4: Yeah.
2: You could have shart out a couple of sharts.
4: You know? Hey, cheers, guys.
2: Cheers, Soph.
3: Thanks, mate.
2: That's great.
3: Oh, that was brilliant.
2: Let's go to Esther, whose sister has terrible initials. Hi, Esther.
3: Hi, Esther.
5: Hi. I wouldn't say terrible initials, but not as funny as the Shart family.
2: No, it's hard to beat.
3: It's hard to top a shart. I always say that, Esther.
5: It is hard to top a shart. I will give you that.
2: Yeah.
5: But no, my sister's initials are M-E-L, and her name is Melanie. And my parents had no idea when they gave her an E name as her middle name that it would spell out her nickname in the future. So that's kind of cool.
2: Seems crazy they didn't realise that.
3: Yeah.
5: Yeah, I don't know. And then when I came along, they decided to give me the initials EML. So my sister and I have got very similar initials. And they totally didn't mean to do that. But my sister definitely got the best initials.
3: I'd rather your guys' initials than the Shart situation.
5: And the Shart.
3: Yeah. 100%.
2: You'd take your own name over Shart or for JJ,
3: yeah.
2: Wouldn't you?
3: Yeah. 100%. Thanks, Esther.
2: Jackie's here. Hey, Jackie.
3: Hi, Jackie.
6: Hey, how are you?
2: We're good.
3: Thanks.
2: You gave your daughter terrible initials, Jackie.
6: Not intentionally, but yes, she is TIT.
2: We've got a tit.
3: You've got a little daughter tit.
2: We've got a little tit.
6: Certainly do.
3: Oh, this is so good.
2: Everyone's got a big tit and a little tit, don't they? Yeah.
3: Because when she gets older and she's being silly, you can say, oh, stop being a tit. Don't make a tit of yourself.
6: I can do that now, really.
2: She'll go, I can't, Mum. You know I can't stop. You know me that.
6: Actually, my other daughter that messaged me one day and said,

0: her initials are C-R-A-D currently, but her first boyfriend had a P last name, so it could have ended up as C-R-A-P. She had to break up with him.
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1: 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It's Star with

0: ZM, probably the woman of the year, that is Olivia Dean's Baby Steps. You've got producer Claude filling in this afternoon, and in case you've missed it on the Brian Clint Show, we've made it our personal mission to bring back the Spice Girls Impulse. It was from 1997, it's got that iconic orange lid, and it hasn't been on shelves for years, but the Spice Girls 30th anniversary is coming up, so we've made it our mission to get it back. And if you've missed it, we have a huge update.
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2: We gave you a pretty special gift, didn't we?
3: It was an incredible gift.
2: Did you like it more or less than the Crocs ballet flats that we got you?
3: On par.
2: On par, yeah.
3: Yeah, even.
2: Full can of...
3: Spice Girls Impulse deodorant.
2: Vintage 30-year-old can of Spice Girls Impulse.
3: A real vintage can that was full. I sprayed it. I smelt it. It just took me straight back to my 10-year-old bedroom.
2: And your dream is that everybody gets to experience that,
3: yeah,
2: right?
3: Yeah, I posted about it and people were so excited as what I was. And they were just like, I want to smell it. And I was like, how amazing would it be if we could get in touch with the company that makes it, Impulse, and say, can we bring it back for the 30th anniversary?
2: No luck so far. We've called Australia. We've called the UK. We've had no luck. Until today.
3: I hope this is good news.
2: Ella has been in contact with the people that distribute Impulse here in New Zealand.
3: Okay.
2: Steve Howley, the head of sales for New Zealand, has replied. Okay. Bree, could you please read that email out to us?
3: Hi, ZM Drive team. Good start. I got who we are correct. Stop right now. Thank you very much for reaching out.
2: That's good.
3: It's very good. I like it. You've told us what you want, what you really, really want. I'm obsessed with this. We love the idea too. So we've engaged the global team to get sporty and explore this scary, exciting task for Bree and her listeners who want to be smelling like 1997 all over again. Leave it with us. We'll be in touch soon. I'm getting emotional. Is this serious?
2: That's real.
3: You wouldn't joke about this.
2: No, you always think we're joking. We're not joking.
4: Like, I'll show you the email.
2: It's genuine.
3: Why am I tearing up?
2: God, why are you tearing up?
3: I don't know.
2: Oh, my God.
3: I was like, here we go, another joke.
2: Yeah, yeah.
3: But this could really happen.
2: It's not a guarantee that it's going to happen. But they like the idea.
3: And it's better than a no.
2: They're going to see what they can do.
3: You know what? It's better than a no. You know what? It just shows that if you don't dream big, then you'll never know. You got to dream big, go chase the dreams, and sometimes they'll become a reality. I'm getting too far ahead of myself, but...
2: Well, yeah, nothing's happened yet.
3: It's not a no.
2: It just shows... If you annoy the right people, eventually someone will give in. And Steve Howley's on board.
3: Can I just say, Steve Howley sounds like an absolute legend.
2: Isn't that the best email response?
3: Like, what?
2: He
4: does.
2: Steve gets it. Oh, my God,
3: Steve gets us.
4: Let's have lunch with Steve.
2: Steve's cool power.
3: Mate, I would love to go for lunch with Steve.
4: Karaoke, Spice Girls are the way.
3: What a G.
4: Can you
3: Steve
4: believe it?
3: Howley, what a G.
2: Well, there you go. It's not definitely happening, but it's closer than it was yesterday. The return of Spice Girls Impulse could be happening.
3: I'm actually in shock. Are you guys excited?
2: Yeah.
3: I'm so excited. Someone just texted and they said, I've worked with Steve. If anyone can do it, he can.
2: Do we have friends in high places?
3: If we bring back the Impulse Spice Girls deodorant, I'm telling you, put it on the resume with Pete.
2: Oh, yeah. Surely we win
3: no
2: a radio award.
3: No one can top
2: then.
3: That. Surely that'll win us a radio
2: Surely
3: award.
2: Then we get a radio award.
3: If that doesn't win us a radio award, I give up.
2: Someone said Spice Girls Impulse. I just got chills, guys.
3: Let's go.
2: Watch this space. Steve, we wait
3: for
2: your email with bated breath.
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6: Catch the next chapter of Super Rugby Pacific. Good afternoon. Once again, do take care with the extremely high winds and very high waves today. It is heavy through Johnsonville. You can update us if there's something which has happened there on 0800 Jam. It is also moderate to heavy southbound now from the Esplanade towards the interchange. If you're heading north, a heavy patch at Melling and again from Silver Street. Super Rugby Pacific semi-final starts this weekend live on Sky Sport.
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18: Cloudy skies and scattered showers for Wellington. We've got gusty southwesters easing tonight. 9 is the overnight low. Tomorrow, chance of a morning shower, otherwise cloudy, and 14.
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19: In this update, the worst heavy swells hitting the bottom of the North Island today appear to have passed, but warnings remain. Those who haven't evacuated from Wellington's Orwhiru Bay to Breaker Bay are asked to stay put until tomorrow. Met Services warning of big swells from Wellington's Cape at Te Rāwhiti and up the east coast to Wairarapa's Mataikona through until tomorrow. A new report has found Waranga Tamariki is failing Māori children and calls for more community providers. The Independent Children's Monitors found reports of concern for Māori children aren't investigated as fast as for others. Police will review whether a new Labor candidate who was a police superintendent might have shared sensitive information while deciding to stand. New Zealand's biggest gym must pay a $1.12 million fine for misleading customers about gym membership prices. That's news.
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0: Are unfortunately still homesick. So you've got producer Claude hanging out with you all afternoon. Brian Clint have promised me, though, that they're going to be back tomorrow because they're excited to celebrate Jetstar's 17th birthday. 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Keep an eye out on Jetstar.com for all of their celebrations. Jumping in next, I'm going to grab more of Brian Clint's best bits that I've hand-selected. Some of the greatest moments that we've done that you may have missed. But right now, a bit of Ella Langley, the woman of the moment. Everybody loves her. Clint loves her the most. 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

0: 660 on ZM. Brie and Clint are away today, so it's producer Claude filling in across the afternoon. If you want to text anything to me, the number is 9696. I would love to hear from you right now. If you have a brutal nickname, you're not alone, and these ones may make you feel a little better about the one that you have.
1: The best bits of ZM's Brie and Clint.
2: I saw a post today that said the best and most brutal nicknames are the ones that hone in on your biggest insecurity or your most obvious flaw as well. Ones where people go, oh, you can't talk about that. I went through some of the nicknames that are on the post.
3: Okay.
2: And they're right. They are too far and they are mean, but they're also quite funny. Would you like to hear some of them?
3: Yes.
2: Okay. So one of them on there says, a guy at my work gets called Teacup because he only has one ear.
3: That's so mean.
2: I get called car engine because of my stutter. Oh.
3: That's not nice.
2: It's not even catchy, car engine, is it?
3: Nah, it doesn't even like roll off the tongue.
2: Hey, car engine. Nah.
3: Yeah. Like if you called him two-stroke.
2: That's better.
3: You know?
2: That's better. Yeah, yeah. My friend gets called Batman because both of his parents are dead. Oh.
3: That's awful.
2: Batman. One of my mates is called Aladdin because his wife divorced him and all he got in the settlement was a rug.
3: Brilliant. Brilliant.
2: Aladdin.
3: That's good.
2: Is a good nickname. Mm-hmm. Yeah, yeah. I am white AF and I have a brown birthmark on my face and my friends call me Tortilla. It's right there. It's right. You're not going to not.
3: That's so mean.
2: You're not going to not talk about the birthmark, are you? My uncle would call my brother Lightbulb because of the size of his forehead. Adult to children bullying nickname?
3: Yeah, not nice.
2: Says a lot. That says a lot about your uncle, doesn't it?
3: It does.
2: Yeah.
3: And why is it always the uncle?
2: Because they can leave. Like, they don't have to deal with any of the insecurities.
3: But I remember getting bullied by a couple of my uncles.
2: Yeah, yeah.
3: Like, why is it always the uncles?
2: Yeah, because they don't care. They just give you massive insecurity and then leave, and they don't see you again until next Christmas.
3: When they do it all over again.
2: These are brutal nicknames which prey on a person's biggest insecurity. It says, I met a guy with one eye who introduced himself as 2D because he could only see in two dimensions.
3: That sucks.
2: There was a kid at my school called Giant because he was a midget.
3: That's not even creative. Just going for the complete obvious.
2: Why do you call him Giant?
3: Well,
2: my netball coach used to call me Darth Vader because I have asthma.
3: Pass it here.
2: Can a coach do that? Can a netball coach do that? My dad's friend is very short, so they call him February.
3: I like that one.
2: It's the shortest month.
3: That's good. Mm. That's funny.
2: Last one. There's a guy that lives near my parents named Cellphone because on one of his hand, he only has the thumb and the pinky finger left.
3: Oh, it would only work if that guy's a millennial. It doesn't work if he's a Gen Z because
2: they do the phone like this.
3: With the whole hand.
2: Yeah, yeah, yeah.
3: You know,
2: yeah.
3: They don't do the phone with the two fingers.
2: They should just call him phone call.
3: Yeah.
2: Yeah. Or shaka bra.
3: Shaka bra's pretty good.
2: We tried coming up with some brutal nicknames for each other.
3: It's too hard.
2: Or like, are we too nice?
3: I just like everyone too much.
2: Yeah.
4: Is that what it is?
3: Yeah.
2: I mean, you could suggest some for us if you've got one.
3: Yeah.
2: I did come up with one for Claudia.
3: What was Claudia's?
2: I called her the broken gate.
3: Why?
2: Because she says she swings both ways.
4: Oh, my.
5: It's quite funny, actually.
3: I literally wrote down just Aladdin for her because she loves a vest.
4: And, I don't like that one
3: and,
4: as much.
3: And rugs, to be honest.
2: Oh.
4: Breathe. Time out.
5: Yeah, you're in time out.
4: Time out. I'm going to stand over here.
2: Yeah.
4: I put myself in time out.
3: Oh,
2: time
3: no.
2: Time out. Time out. You're right, Aladdin.

0: ZM. Sabrina Carpenter's house tour on the Brie and Clint show. Brie and Clint are away, so you've got producer Claude hanging out all afternoon. As we know, a lot of things that have gone out of style, they always come back around. Everything comes back around. So here is a list of millennial phrases that probably shouldn't exist anymore, but we want to bring them back.
1: The best bits of ZM's Brie and Clint.
2: I saw a video over the weekend that made me realise I think it is time for us millennials to bring back some of our phrases or sayings.
3: Okay.
2: That were popular back in the day, Clint.
3: Okay.
2: Mm-hmm.
3: I feel like with these phrases, they go out for a reason. Like they either become cringe or actually sometimes we just overuse them, don't we? And they just need a break.
2: Exactly. Yeah. And it's like anything. Stuff comes back into fashion. And, yeah. I reckon phrases and sayings are coming back in fashion and we need to give it a push. There was a guy who feels the same as me. And do you want to hear some of the ones he's floating, the millennial phrases or sayings where he's like, we should bring these back.
3: Yeah, I do want to hear him.
2: Okay, yep. Here's the first one.
4: My number one, totes my goats.
2: I'm not too attached to totes my goats.
3: I haven't heard someone rip a totes my goats in probably 10 years.
2: I'm not like super attached to that one.
3: Totes.
2: Totes my goats.
3: Totes.
2: Don't hate it though.
3: Totes and the variation totes my goats.
2: Yeah, the full blown.
3: Yeah.
2: The full shebang. Okay, what about this one?
4: Number two, cool beans. That's cool beans.
3: Cool beans.
2: Cool beans.
3: I, from time to time, will still drop a cool beans.
2: Do you?
3: I do it around the kids.
2: You're such a cool beans guy.
3: It feels nice. Like
2: but,
3: it's.
2: But I picture when you say it to be like, cool beans.
3: No.
2: Beans.
3: It's more like, oh, cool beans. Even when things aren't cool beans, I'll be like, cool beans. You know when someone's like, yeah. All good, but they're not all good?
2: Cool beans.
3: Every now and then I'll be cool beans, even though on the inside I am not cool beans.
2: It's a bit passag, isn't it?
3: Yeah.
2: Yeah. Mm. Okay, what about this one? Millennial sayings or phrases we should bring back.
4: Number three, talk to the hand. Talk to the hand.
3: I had this one down.
2: Did you?
3: Yeah, I did.
2: Let's bring it back.
3: I even got this.
5: Talk to the hand because the face don't want to hear it anymore.
3: Talk to the hand got so thoroughly rinsed.
2: Got thrashed, didn't it?
3: Because it had a gesture too, and you had to flick the hand around.
2: Talk to the hand.
3: Talk to the hand, girlfriend.
2: God, people love that one, didn't they? This might be my favourite out of the ones he's floating that we should bring back.
4: Number four. Booyah! Booyah!
2: Let's bring it back. I'm so keen for a booyah!
3: Oh, I hated that so much.
2: I love it. I'm so
3: give me a situation where you drop a booyah.
2: What's the situation where you're saying you're right about something, right? Which is typical
3: right.
2: You.
3: Yeah.
2: You're like, nah, this is how
3: this
2: it is.
3: Way. Yeah,
2: it's
3: yeah.
2: This way, or you know, we're having an argument, and then I Google it, right?
3: Yeah.
2: I Google it, and I go, look, here's the answer. I was right. Booyah!
3: Yeah, so booyah is effectively in your face,
2: yeah,
3: isn't it?
2: Yeah.
3: In your face!
2: It is, and I love it. Okay, the last one.
4: And number five, my personal favorite. No duh. No duh.
3: No duh.
2: Yeah. I think we can do better.
3: Yeah. Yeah.
2: Have you thought of millennial phrases or sayings?
3: I had talk to the hand down.
2: Yeah, talk to the hands is a beauty.
3: I also feel like this is a sitter to come back.
6: What's up?
7: Yo, who's that?
6: Yo, you're picking the phone.
7: Hello?
6: What's that?
2: What's that? I feel like it never left for us.
3: Yeah.
2: You know what one I reckon we should bring back? Mm. You know when people used to be like, that's so random.
3: Yeah.
2: I love that
3: but
2: one.
3: But people made random, this is very millennial too, people made random their whole personality.
2: Yeah.
3: And they'd be like, the thing about me is I am so random. I just do the randomest things.
2: And I feel like that's turned into someone saying, I'm just so chaotic.
3: Yeah.
2: Yeah,
3: it's me, just I'm just so random.
2: What about when people just used to, like, in a situation where there was tension or something wasn't going well and someone would just yell out, awkward!
3: Yeah, an awkward turtle.
2: Yeah.
3: Yeah, I didn't mind the awkward turtle
2: yeah.
3: when someone actually did it.
1: The best bits of ZM's Brie and Clint.

Parler and Jenny on ZM's Bree and Clint, but without the Bree and Clint part. You've got producer Claude, that's me. I'm hanging out with you all afternoon. And if you wanted to send a text to keep me company, the number is 9696. I've got another Bree and Clint fix for you. Some of the best bits that I've gone through, I've hand selected for you. And if you've

0: King Charles is not dead. He is currently visiting Northern Ireland with Queen Camilla.
1: Oh, no. I know what's happened here.
0: What's happened?
1: Obviously, all the radio stations across England would have something ready to go.
0: They do, yeah.
1: That is quite normal.
0: Uh-huh.
1: And someone has made a big mistake and they've played it accidentally.
0: That's so bad. That is... so bad, especially if Radio Caroline is your main source of news, because you just go, "Oh, well, that's it."
1: Oh, wow.
0: Geez, he had a short. That was a short rain, wasn't it?
1: It was a short rain.
0: Well, pour one out. But he's not dead, and they've had to apologise profusely. I think it's about as bad as you can get, as far as a UK broadcaster goes, to falsely announce the death of the king.
1: It's pretty bad. It is pretty bad. I wonder who's because it's going to be someone's mistake. Like someone has made that mistake.
0: Yeah.
1: And they've put that into the music log.
0: Yeah.
1: Accidentally.
0: Yeah, it can't just make its own way in there. It's absolutely somebody's fault.
1: Do you reckon
0: do they throw that person under the bus? Yeah. Do they go,
1: does that person get fired?
0: It was the intern.
1: Is that a fireable offence? I don't know.
0: Yeah, they let the king decide what happens.
1: What's the biggest mistake you've ever made
0: in
1: radio?
0: Job?
1: Yeah.
0: I don't know. The biggest mistake you and I ever made was intentional. Remember when we took the station off the air so that we could hear what the emergency broadcast tape sounded like?
1: Yeah, our bosses did not think that was funny or appropriate content.
0: We thought it was a useful experiment because there's this thing called the emergency tape.
1: Yeah, and if you don't...
0: when the radio station goes silent, it just starts playing.
1: Which we tested it. It never came on, did it?
0: No, it did.
1: Did it?
0: It came on.
1: I don't know. I can't remember. Should we test it now?
0: We found out because we found out that it hadn't been updated for a while. I think our emergency tape played Bastille or something.
1: I would like to see what's on the emergency tape now, would you?
0: We got in so much shit for it.
1: I think we have a duty to make sure that the emergency tape has been updated. You know, we can't be playing Bastille. Because people, look, the producers want it. Claudia doesn't. Ella wants it. Brooke from The Night Show wants it.
0: Okay.
1: An experiment.
0: If we do it.
1: Yeah.
0: We do it once and once only.
1: Well, I feel like we get to do it.
0: Once again only.
1: Yeah. This is the last time.
0: Yeah.
1: Last time.
0: So for it to work, we have to go silent.
1: Yeah. You got to turn the mics off
0: There's
1: complete silence.
0: And then... some emergency audio will start playing, but we don't know what it is. We don't know if they updated that audio. Oh,
1: do we want to get into this last time?
0: If we're going to do this, it has to be. It doesn't have to be unanimous, but we have to have a majority vote.
1: Okay.
0: You obviously vote that we do it?
1: I vote we do it.
0: Ella?
2: Yes.
0: Claudia?
3: Come on.
1: No.
3: Ugh.
1: Clint?
0: Yes.
3: Oh, no!
0: Right. Everybody quiet.
3: Okay, everyone quiet.
0: You guys are all complicit in this, by the way.
1: Yep.
0: And we'll just see what happens.
1: Don't change station because we're doing this on purpose, okay?
0: It has to be quiet for a little bit for it to start.
1: Yep.
0: All right. Well,
1: everyone is about to hear what the emergency tape is, okay?

0: Did we just get Rickrolled?
1: Did we just get Rickrolled by our own?
2: ZM. The easiest way to take the win.
3: In 2026, we sent Shannon to Italy.
4: I'm crying. Thank you so much.
3: Charlotte to Rao.
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3: And Grace, Nick, Rochelle, Elise, Coco, Gemma and Lizzie will be at Harry Styles and Ozzy. I've known you forever. We've sent the accountant into cardiac arrest.
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0: get $30 credit. Good afternoon on State Highway 2. It's heavy northbound at Melling, then frees up a bit before being very slow through Silver Stream. If you're heading north on State Highway 1, heavy at Johnsonville, it frees up at Churton Park. Southbound State Highway 2, a moderate run to the interchange. Anything else, 0800 Jan. 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
2: Hello, officer. 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

0: That's the newest one from Olivia Rodrigo. It's called The Cure. You're on ZM. This is the Bree and Clint show, but they are away. I'm producer Claude, and I'm hanging out with you all afternoon. If you've ever wanted to feel the least amount of sympathy possible, this next bit's for you.
1: Bree and Clint.
2: The best bits.
3: Something happened to me today.
4: What?
3: Which I think you guys will appreciate because it's something that you guys can relate to.
4: Okay.
3: And up until now.
4: You got your period.
3: Close.
4: What?
3: Close.
4: You bled from down there.
3: I felt like I was going to. Guys, today I've been dealing, all day actually, I've been dealing with my first
4: hemorrhoid.
3: Genuine sore tummy.
4: Oh, I thought you had a hemorrhoid.
3: I've had a sore tummy all day today, like a cripplingly sore tummy.
4: Please, Clint, tell us about it.
3: No.
4: We feel so sorry for you.
3: I thought you would appreciate this because finally I can relate to you guys.
4: Have you had diarrhea?
3: Like a little bit.
4: Oh, no.
3: Yeah, a little bit. I've had, you know, when your tummy is so queasy, you get wet mouth.
4: Mm.
3: I've had wet mouth throughout the day.
4: It's the worst.
3: So I know how I got it.
4: What'd you eat?
3: When I got up this morning to walk the dog, before eating anything, I took all my vitamins on an empty stomach. And then I went out walking the dog.
4: Not good.
3: Halfway through walking the dog, I had such bad stomach cramps and tummy problems that I had to cut the dog walk short and go home.
4: Mm.
3: And sit on the couch. And I was so bad that even my wife took pity on me and made me some plain toast. And I'm not kidding you guys when I say, at the peak of my sore tumminess, I actually wasn't sure if I was going to be able to come to work today. Genuinely.
4: I need to try and contain. I need to try and contain my anger. As
0: wait, we got to be, we got to come from.
4: I need to try and find some sort of empathy. But hearing you say that you thought about not coming to work.
3: Yes, no, you don't need empathy for me. I'm telling you, I have empathy for you now.
4: What? And
3: I'm part of the sore tummy club now. I understand how it feels.
4: Just everyone stay calm.
0: I am seeing red.
3: I don't know why you're so angry. I thought you would be happy. That
0: what,
3: I've been
0: got a
3: dragged
0: sore
3: into.
0: Tummy?
3: No, like an actual, like a really sore tummy.
0: I had a sore tummy yesterday.
3: Hold on.
0: Yes, you
3: girl.
0: Didn't hear about
3: yes,
0: it.
3: Yes, girl. Solidarity.
0: Oh, my.
4: I'm in.
3: Yes, girl. Ally.
4: Not to make it about me or bring the mood down.
3: Yes.
4: But as.
0: This is going to be good. I love it.
4: As someone who's suffered with endometriosis.
3: Yes.
0: Tell him, Queen.
4: 17 years
3: yes,
4: now.
3: Yes.
4: Shut the hell up.
0: Yeah, I agree.
4: Or if you really want to, like, come over here and be in solidarity with us and, you know, be one of us, come over here and let me punch you in the stomach and I'll show you how it really feels.
0: Maybe punch him in the balls.
3: No, I don't want that. I already have such a sore tummy.
4: Yeah, so let me come over here and I'll show you what a real sore tummy feels like.
3: Jeez, this is not the response. This is not the response I was expecting.
4: Wait, genuinely, how did you think this was going to go?
3: I thought we would relate. I thought we would bond.
0: Oh my God.
3: I thought we could start, we could be like.
4: Aww. How about if the exact same thing happens to you for a constant week, or actually if you've got,
3: a 5-day period thing. Oh, Christ, no thank you.
4: Or just endo is just any time, you don't know when it's going to happen.
3: Yeah.
4: But let's say, let's have this same chat in 20 years, and then we might be able to relate.
3: I have to take my vitamins on empty stomach for every day for 20 years.
4: Deal.
3: No deal, brother, no deal.
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5: 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ZM Traffic.
7: Armstrong's massive mid-year clear-out sale is here. Good evening, State Highway 1. Heavy patch through Johnsonville and freeze up northbound once you're in Churton Park. There's a small moderate to heavy patch southbound on State Highway 2 heading towards the interchange from Petone. If you're heading north, moderate to heavy at Melling and a small moderate patch at Silverstream that's starting to free up. 600 plus vehicles on sale with impressive savings. Don't miss out. 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
9: This is an announcement from Civil Defence. Between 6 and 7 p.m. on June the 14th, we're testing the emergency mobile alert. Therefore, we advise against partaking in hide-and-seek and other hiding-centric activities. For more, here's Barry Kane from Hidden Arts New Zealand. Barry, where did Barry go? Anyway, on June the 14th, between 6 and 7 p.m., listen out for the emergency mobile alert. Oh, Barry, you were behind that curtain. Very devious.
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19: Cloudy skies and scattered showers for Wellington. We've got gusty sou'westers easing tonight. 9 is the overnight low. Tomorrow, chance of a morning shower, otherwise cloudy, and 14.
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20: In this update, Wellington's mayor says those who have evacuated their homes can now return. The state of emergency applying to the city's southern and eastern wards has been lifted following high swells, with Met Service saying the swells won't cause as much damage as initially forecast. A report on Oranga Tamariki has concluded the agency's letting down Māori children. The Independent Children's Monitor's Chief Executive Aaron Jones says in nearly every metric, Māori fare worse. The Energy Minister's rejecting a proposal to use diesel rather than LNG as insurance against a dry year for power. The government's pressing on with building an LNG import facility, with plans to sign up a supplier this year. Kiwis drinking less could hurt the government tax take. StatsNZ data last week shows total beverage volumes have fallen 10.7% since 2020. That's news.
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0: Yeah, and the party goes on whether Bree and Clint are here or not. And unfortunately, today, they're not. I'm producer Claude. I'm filling in while they're away. I've been running through some of my favourite moments from the Brian Clint show. Things that you may have missed that I think you need to hear. And they're not here, but, you know, the show goes on. And as always, the show is brought to you by KFC. Thanks to KFC's new fan feed menu, it's here for a limited time only. Coming up, I've got more of my favourite moments. And if you are maybe home about to have dinner, for example, I've got the ultimate life hack to make your dinner taste as delicious as possible. And it's something so easy that you could do it right now. That's coming up next. First, though, Rain Me In, Sam Fender, Olivia Dean on ZM.

0: Summer Rain, that's Drax Project on ZM. Producer Claude filling in for Brian Clint. And like I promised, if you're about to sit down for a meal, you want it to taste as good as possible. Here is a real quick life hack for you that will do just that.
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2: I saw a TikTok today which is not scientific, but I believe that what they are saying is rooted in science. Okay.
3: This sounds like a scam.
2: I know, but once you hear it, I think you'll agree with me.
3: Okay.
2: And it's the thing that makes all food taste better. Have a listen to this.
4: I really don't mean to ruffle any feathers, but literally every single food you can imagine tastes better when you eat it out of a wide yet shallow bowl. Argue with the wall.
2: It's 100% right.
3: In my household, we have four of these bowls.
2: Yes.
3: And we eat dinner every night from these bowls. And when they're all dirty, dinner doesn't taste as good.
2: It doesn't. We have two types of bowls at my house. Smaller and taller. And wider and shallower.
3: Same with us.
2: And every single time I will opt for the wider, shallower bowl. I don't know what it is.
3: Yeah.
2: I don't know what it is. Is it surface area?
3: I think you can just have your food laid out how you want it, whereas the smaller, taller bowls, everything's kind of on top of each other.
2: Yeah.
3: Which I don't love.
2: There's a couple of other implements that I like and dislike. For me, tea and coffee taste better out of a non-textured mug, like a smooth mug.
3: Okay.
2: If the mug is a little bit gritty, if I couldn't run the mug over my teeth without it catching, I won't enjoy
3: the
2: tea.
3: Who's drinking from a gritty mug?
2: You know, when there's like rough pottery.
3: Oh, we don't have gritty mugs in our household, but I do know what you're talking about.
2: And the other one is wooden cutlery makes me feel like I'm at the doctor's and I want to gag.
3: I feel like I'm going to get splinters in my tongue.
2: I feel like it's going to go back and touch the back of my tongue. You know, like,
3: it's yuck.
2: Like the doctor did?
3: Yes. Not ideal.
2: Yeah. Anyway, not science, but definitely scientific.

0: Right here on ZM, producer Claude filling in for Brian Clint for the rest of the afternoon. And this one's for all the public criers out there.
1: Brian Clint.
2: The best bits.
3: Had a public cry last night. Went to a play to support a friend of mine, Liv Parker. Highly recommend it. But beware.
4: Be prepared to cry.
3: You could cry.
4: Yeah.
3: Like I did.
4: So we asked, when was your last, biggest, ugliest public cry? Our producer Ella cried an hour and a half ago.
3: Mm.
4: Here.
3: At the workplace.
4: At the workplace. Which is fine. Which is fine. Which is cool, actually.
5: Are you sure? You sound like it's not fine.
4: No, it's good. It's
3: Ella,
4: healthy.
3: It is fine.
5: It's probably not.
4: No, it is. Mate, don't look at me for...
3: God, don't look at listen. Hey, ready? Try and do it, like, actually genuine.
5: Yeah.
3: Ready?
5: Yeah.
4: Ella cried at work before.
3: Yeah.
4: And I was happy about it.
5: Why? What?
4: Ella was crying in the meeting earlier.
3: And you did not feel awkward at all.
4: Which was cool. I don't know what you want from me here.
5: Neither.
4: Ange is here. Hi, Ange.
3: Hi, Ange.
6: Hi, Ange.
4: Where was your last big, ugly public cry, Ange?
6: Okay, so I'm not a big crier.
4: Okay.
6: I've never been a big crier.
4: Mm.
6: But years and years ago, I went to the doctor and found out I was pregnant.
3: Right. Congrats.
6: I never ever want a kid.
4: No.
6: Never ever want a kid.
4: Okay.
6: Like, I was adamant because I was so career focused.
4: Yeah.
3: Yep.
6: Anyway, walk out of the doctor's, middle of the footpath, absolutely bawl my eyes out, look like an absolute tosser, just bawling my eyes out. Everyone was just walking past me.
4: Yeah.
6: The only person that stopped was like this little 7-year-old girl.
3: Oh.
6: She was like, oh, are you okay? You're crying. And I was like, oh, of course you had to stop.
4: Yeah, a child. Yeah.
6: But anyway, now I have 5 and she's turned 17.
4: Yay!
3: Holy plot twist, Ange.
4: Happy ending.
6: Yeah.
3: Wow.
4: Gotta be honest, Ange, I was scared about where that story was going to go.
3: Would you say...
6: No, God, no, not there.
3: Because that little 7-year-old girl came up to you in that very moment, do you feel like it changed your mind? Like where you were like, maybe
6: actually,
3: I do want kids.
6: Yeah, if I'm honest, I'd have to say it did play a part in it.
4: It does kind of sound like a sign from the universe, Ange.
3: Uh-huh. Big time.
6: And, so. Yeah, and so and I ended up having a girl as well. And... Oh. Yeah,
4: zero to five is that's a big jump.
3: Also, Ange, I blame it on the hormones.
4: Yeah. Yeah.
3: You know?
6: Yeah.
3: Which you can.
6: Yeah,
3: you can blame
4: which
3: a certain
4: amount. Which Bree's allowed to do. I'm not allowed to do that.
6: Well, no, and she's my only girl, too. I've got 4 boys after her.
3: It was a sign from the universe, I'm convinced.
4: Totally. We asked, where was your last big, ugly public crier? Someone said, I was due for my period, so I was super emotional.
3: Relatable.
4: I was watching the league at the pub. The Cowboys were playing, and I started crying every time they scored, thinking how proud their mums must be of them. I had men look at me like I was some kind of crazy woman, but the other woman there just knew. It was so embarrassing. That is hilarious.
3: That is so good.
4: So my friend Catherine, who cries every time someone sings happy birthday.
3: Yeah.
4: Every time. Every time she hears happy birthday, bursts into tears.
3: I cry every time I see one of those videos where it's like a college kid and he calls, or like it's whoever, but it's always a man and they're calling their mum. And they're telling them that they got into the NFL or they they're finally playing in the NRL. And it gets me every time. Makes me bawl my eyes out.
4: I had a fat sob in the Auckland CBD because I saw that Cadbury chocolate ad where the little girl trades her favourite toys in at the dairy for a block of chocolate and the dairy only gives it to her. And then she runs outside to give it to her mum yelling, happy birthday, mum.
3: That is the cutest ad.
4: To be fair, I was PMSing hard and I'd had a long week of placement at the hospital and I was very hung-motional.
3: Hung-motional.
4: I sobbed like a baby and then my eyes were so red I looked like I was high for the rest of the day.
3: Oh, bless.
4: Great text.
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1: 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Good evening. State Highway 1 northbound, no delays at all now. Previously was heavy through Johnsonville, but no issues at the moment. State Highway 2 southbound from the Esplanade is free flowing. Northbound on State Highway 2, no delays at all, including through Silverstream, which was heavy before. Shop King G at NZ Safety Blackwoods for your chance at $5,000 this June. Tim Roxburgh, Time Saver Traffic.
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0: 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That's Teddy Swims, The Door, right here on The Brian and Clint Show, without the Brian and Clint part. So it's just the show, and you've got producer Claude running the show. If you are one of those people that looks for a bit of a fitness challenge, wants to test your skills against other people, this one's for you.
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2: Saw a post earlier today about how long Margot Robbie from the Barbie movie can hold a plank for.
3: Oh, I don't want to know.
2: Don't you?
3: She has everything. She'd be fit as.
2: Yeah.
3: And she's one of the most, like, attractive women in the world. Yeah. She's talented.
2: Yeah.
3: She's funny.
2: Yeah.
3: She's so funny.
2: Yeah,
3: she's great
2: rich.
3: Personality. She's nice.
2: Yeah, she's rich.
3: I don't care, because it's going to be amazing. It's going to make us all feel bad.
2: Well, what if this is the thing that you have over Margot Robbie? What if this is your thing?
3: I know it's not.
2: Her trainer, David Higgins, posted a leaderboard because he was working out the Barbie cast when they were filming the film.
3: God, and there is few things that I hate more than a leaderboard at a gym.
2: Well, you might be on top of the leaderboard after this.
3: I'm never on top.
2: Margot was at the top. She beat everybody, including Ryan Reynolds. Ryan Gosling. Ryan Murphy.
3: She beat Ryan Gosling.
2: She beat the Goz. Yeah. She beat Ken. She beat Ken.
3: He's literally got an 8-pack.
2: She beat all the Kens. So today we have been planking and I have our results here. I don't know. I haven't looked at these results.
3: Any chance for Clint to do some sort of fitness challenge on air, eh? Mm-hmm. Any chance he gets.
2: This is the person who literally challenged our producing team to a 100-meter sprint.
4: No, that was from a listener.
3: Yeah, that was not me.
4: She pretended she didn't want to participate.
2: So I have to do this one.
3: Okay.
2: Before I reveal Margot's number, I will reveal our number. And we will begin with Claudia.
3: No.
2: Claudia, plank.
3: Oh, that's not a good sign, Claudia.
2: Claudia's plank was a very respectable 1 minute 40.
4: What? I'm okay with that.
5: Oh, no, I've lost.
2: You should be very okay with that.
4: That's amazing.
3: Why are you so shocked?
6: That's incredible.
4: Thank you.
2: It's very good, yeah.
6: Wow.
4: Oh, my God.
6: No.
4: Why are you guys so shocked?
3: I'm so sorry, Claudia, but I actually don't believe that that's right.
2: We have video footage, so it can be checked.
3: Are you stoked?
4: Well, not anymore. I wasn't because it's
3: sorry.
4: So
3: sorry.
2: Maybe we're all better than we think. Next up is producer Ella, who planks for 1 minute and 3 seconds.
4: Oh. Okay, well, that's good.
2: It's over a minute. It's over a minute. That's important here.
3: That's good.
4: That's what I wanted.
3: That's really good.
2: Next, we have Clint.
3: I'm last.
2: I haven't looked.
3: Okay.
2: 2 minutes 30 for me.
4: Well done. Yep. Respectable.
2: Oh, why does Claudia get a goddamn parade for a minute 40, but 2 minutes 30, it's like, shit.
4: It's because they expected me to do bad and they expect you to do good.
2: So. Oh, okay. And Brie.
7: Oh, God,
2: here
7: we go. I don't
2: want to
7: know.
2: 151. So the leaderboard goes...
6: Wait. I played for 1 minute and 51 seconds.
2: That's very good.
3: You know how sad it is when I plank at the gym.
2: Yeah.
3: I only go for 30 seconds.
2: You could do 2 minutes. You're only 9 seconds
6: that's
2: off 2 minutes.
6: Crazy.
4: So the leaderboard. Now, so the leader, that I'm that close to
2: we
4: you.
2: Haven't revealed Margot's number yet, but the leaderboard for the show goes Ella fourth, Claudia third, Brie second.
3: Look how Devo Ella is. Claudia, you're the one that has shocked me
2: This is a win for Claudia because her goal was to not come last.
4: Not last. It wasn't hard for you.
3: A minute 40 is hugely
4: That's
3: respectable.
4: Insane. Thank you.
2: So are any of us better at planking than Margot Robbie?
3: Oh, I forgot about this.
2: Margot Robbie.
3: I forgot about this point. I'm happy anyway.
2: Planked for 4 minutes and 10 seconds.
3: Oh, get in the bin, Margot Robbie.
4: Get in the bin, Margot
3: Robbie.
4: Honestly.
2: More than twice as long as most of us.

0: Bit of Kiwi music for you there. That is Will Swinton. The song is called Only One. And would you look at that? It's the end of the show, guys. I'm producer Claude. I've been filling in for Bree and Clint all afternoon. They are unfortunately homesick, and they've taken Ella down with them as well. So producer Ella homesick, Bree and Clint homesick. So if you'd like to join me in this moment in some manifesting, I would like to manifest health for Bree, for Clint, and for Ella. I would love to see the entire team back together tomorrow, where we are celebrating Jetstar's 17th birthday. In case you missed it earlier, we are going to have 17 balloons in studio, 17 chances for you to call up, pick a number, pop the balloon, and win Jetstar vouchers. Easy as that. 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But that's it from me. I'll leave you in the very capable hands of Brooke, who will be taking over for The Late Show coming up in a couple of minutes' time. In the meantime, have a great evening. Some more manifesting for health. Whole team back together tomorrow. Thank you so much for spending time with me, and I will see you next time.
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19: Happy Tuesday night on ZM's Late Show with Brooke. We're going to be playing more of the best bits of Brie and Clint. Jokes. We're not, because we're not sick. We are anxious, though, because in studio with 17 big fat orange balloons for Jetstar's 17th birthday tomorrow. So make sure you're locked into ZM if you want to win some little vacay Jetstar prize packs tomorrow. What my mum say? I feel as nervous as a cat with a long tail in a room full of rocking chairs. That's how I feel. I hope you don't feel the same way. But excited because this hour we've got literally the talk of the town on the show. Elijah, who is the model you would have seen on your FYP, talking about a certain brand that's been using his likeness in AI ads. It's blown up. And we're going to catch up with Elijah because this happened last Wednesday. I think the first video was posted. So nearly a week on, what's transpired from him calling out this brand. A wee bit of back and forth as Elijah joins us on the show this hour on ZM. But let's get into it the same way we always do. A game of this versus that. Two tracks, one artist. You decide which one comes out on top. Tonight, it's a live edition of this versus that. We'll jump into it after Somba on ZM.

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1: My Tiger Kung Fu is better than yours.
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0: In our game of this versus that tonight, two tracks from one artist. Both of these are live performances from Olivia Rodrigo to celebrate the album of hers, You Look Pretty Sad for a Girl in Love, coming out this Friday. She's performed a few of the... We've only got... 2.5 singles, because she performed Begged, another one, live on SNL, but hasn't released it yet. So she's done a few live performances to get us excited for the album. Off it, do you want this live performance from Olivia Rodrigo of The Cure?

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Unless you want to go back to Deja Vu. Do you get deja vu when she's with you? 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We'll see which one takes it out on ZM's Late Show with Brooke right now. It's SZA.

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1: My tiger kung fu is better than yours.
2: This versus that.
0: All right, this versus that. Two tracks, one artist tonight. Olivia Rodrigo, who is going to be dropping her third album this Friday. You look pretty sad for a girl in love. And I think I just have this sneaky suspicion it might slightly mess us up. So from it, this live performance of The Cure. Head is full of poison, my heart is full of doubt. I got toxins in my bloodstream, tried hard to... Taking on, ooh, that five-year-old throwback. Do you get deja vu when she's with you? Do you get deja vu? Deja vu live, Olivia Rodrigo. On 9696, text alone, Deja Vu has won. But the golden rule for this versus that is that if you call through, you make the final call. Nina, you're an Olivia Rodrigo fan. She's got a little event kind of coming to us for the release of this album.
3: I want to go to the pop-up shop that she has, because there's like the pop-up in Auckland on Friday and Saturday. So hopefully I'll try go to that.
0: Oh, and like merch and stuff?
3: Yeah, there's like merch and vinyls, and then you get like a special gift and stuff. So, yeah.
0: Ooh, could be keen. From this versus that, which one are you vibing?
3: I really love The Cure. I love Deja Vu, but The Cure's really, really good.
0: The live version of The Cure, like when she goes into that last bit of the chorus,
3: oh my gosh.
0: Cracking it or something. So good.
3: Yeah.
0: I'm happy you've picked that one. Happy to play it.
3: Thank you.
0: I don't think you're ready for this. This is brand new. Olivia Rodrigo, The Cure, live winning this versus that tonight on ZM's Late Show with Brooke.

You seem pretty sad for a girl in love out this Friday from Olivia Rodrigo, the live version of The Cure, taking out this versus that tonight on ZM's Late Show with Brooke. All thanks to the lovely ladies at haircare.co.nz. If you would like to get access to a free Kerastase heat protective spray, you can do so by texting that keyword here, H-A-I-R, to 9696 tonight on ZM's Late Show with Brooke. We're back into it with the weekend.

0: new Taylor Swift, the Toy Story 5 soundtrack. I knew it. I know you on ZM's Late Show with Brooke, the absolute talk of the town. Elijah, who is a model in Aotearoa. I don't think that this was on your bingo card for 2026, but to be threatened by lawyers. Did you put that on the mood board, Elijah?
1: Absolutely not. Absolutely not.
0: So it's come as a bit of a surprise. Can you, from the start, because we can't actually see these videos of you, part one, part two, online at the moment anymore. So just from the horse's mouth, what's kind of got you into this hot water?
1: Okay, so it started about 2 months ago. I see an ad that looks like me from Huffer. But then I look at it again and I'm like, that's not me. And I realize that it's AI. After that moment, I didn't really think anything of it because it was so brief. And it was just an ad, and there wasn't any more of it. It wasn't until a couple weeks later when my friend, Bobby, she was showing me the AI versions of her next to the shots that she took on that shoot, and it really upset me. The way she was talking about how she didn't know what to do, I still didn't really do anything about that. You know, she voiced her concern, she voiced her frustration, but then I was like, well, there's not really anything we can do, so I just left it. The industry is very small in New Zealand. I started to notice I didn't recognize any of these models, and I don't recognize the locations they're shooting. I started seeing photos of them shooting in front of Porsches and G-Wagon, and I was like, they've never shot like that. And I decided to comment, yo, that AI model actually goes hard.
0: Like a nice comment to leave, you know, not too harsh.
1: My intentions were to be a bit cheeky, and I was being a little bit sarcastic, but I was trying to open it up to them to see where they stood.
0: Yeah.
1: I wanted to see if they would be playful back and be like, haha, yeah, like AI is the way forward.
0: Right.
1: And what happened instead is I got blocked and my comment got deleted. And I sent that to my agents, and I found out that my agents had also been blocked and they'd also been trying to contact Huffer about AI, and they weren't addressing it.
0: So that was kind of the straw that broke the camel's back for you, do you feel like, the being blocked?
1: Yeah.
0: Yeah.
1: 100%, because I was like, this is not on. And a lot of people say, like, you know, putting myself in the fire line, you're risking work. Well, I was like, well, I wasn't getting work anyways because they blocked me.
0: So we're up to speed now with Elijah being blocked. Your account, irrelevant, is deactivated, but you've got a new account. We're going to talk about moving forward. Elijah's going to join us and what the next step is for that. So stick around on ZM's Late Show with Brooke. It's Malcolm Todd.

0: Huffer at the moment for using his likeness in AI ads and speaking for a lot of people in their fear in regards to AI and where it's going at the moment. But in and amongst getting caught up in this whirlwind, Elijah, you've kind of educated yourself on what's the next step. Okay, this is happening. It's hard. What can we do to kind of understand AI and what do we have? Like, what are our rights?
1: So I've been swamped with the whole topic about Huffer and AI, but in the spare time that I've found, I did a bit of research that Denmark, they're in the process of passing a law, basically gives ownership to citizens 100% of their biometric data. So that would give them grounds if any brand used the likeness, not just models, just regular people. Whereas in New Zealand, we don't have anything. It's so just ironic for the whole situation because I've got no protection. And that's the whole point of my video. I was voicing the exact thing that's happening to me. And there's only so much I can do.
0: Yeah, and I think the reason it blew up and we kind of knew that it was going to blow up is because it is so relatable and people have this fear with AI. I think that's universal in whatever, you know, whether it's like through their young kids, through creative work for the future of whatever. So I guess the way that we can support it or jump on it in case, you know, they come guns blazing back at you is just to kind of keep talking about it and how it is a problem. And we just want to understand what's going on, really.
1: Yeah, it's so tricky because I have nothing against AI. The concern is there's not a problem with AI. It's the permission, it's the transparency, it's accountability. It's the misrepresentation and the misleading of your brand as well for consumers.
0: It's done so well online because people are like, yes, this is something that's going on. Finally, someone's speaking on it. So you've got a lot of backing, but what is there, you know, what the next step is, or is this going to come to like a pinnacle?
1: We'll see where they go with the lawyers because I think they're just smoke and mirrors personally. I would like to propose the similar, if not the same, law that Denmark has just passed. I would like to speak to some MPs. I've reached out to Chloe Swarbrick. I'd be interested to speak to any others.
0: Yeah.
1: I think this is just the start and I think the support is great right now, but we need to see some change because it's clear that everybody wants it.
0: Yeah. Elijah, you're doing God's work. Thank you so much for front-facing this. Your actual face, not your AI face.
1: Yeah.
0: We really appreciate it. Thank you so much. And we'll give us your handle one more time so if people who have heard it, they can give you a follow.
1: So it's Elijah Major, ELIJAH.MAJORRR.
0: And your agencies in your bio, so if people want to have you modelling, they can jump on there as well. Perth.
1: Yeah. Whoever's listening. You never know.
0: Elijah, thanks so much for joining us to talk more on ZM's Late Show about this whole Huffer AI debacle. I'm excited, probably the wrong word to use, but to see where it goes.
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0: I wish she would come our way. Sienna Spyro in the track she wrote for Devil Wears Prada 2. Material lover right here on ZM's Late Show with Brooke. There's a latest movie that's coming into cinemas this Thursday, Disclosure Day.
1: If someone showed you, proved it to you, would that frighten you?
0: Ooh, cliffhanger. Directed by Steven Spielberg, starring Emily Blunt, Josh O'Connor, Colin Firth. Disclosure Day in cinemas this Thursday. It looks so bloody good for thriller fans. If you would like to get your hands on a double pass to go see it this Thursday, 0800 dial ZM right now.
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0: In cinemas this Thursday, Disclosure Day. We've got a double pass to give away each night of the week. This stars Emily Blunt, Colin Firth, directed by Steven Spielberg. Emma, where in the country are you?
24: I'm based in Auckland.
0: Anything exciting happening tonight?
24: Absolutely nothing, I'm afraid.
0: Oh, that's all right. We're just
24: apart from listening to you.
0: Oh, not too bad. Just trying to get through this week for another weekend. But we've got a double pass here to Disclosure Day on Thursday. What was the last thing you went and saw in cinemas?
24: amazing. I, in all fairness, can't even tell you that probably some sort of school holiday kids movie.
0: Oh, no, it's time for a thriller. This may be not one for the kids.
24: Yeah, amazing. It sounds perfect.
0: Hey, Emma, well done. Another double pass to Disclosure Day in cinemas this Thursday. Listen out for it tomorrow night on ZM's Late Show with Brooke. But coming up, your chance to win $50 cash in another game of Guest List. This is one of our favourite games we play on ZM's Late Show. So we'll explain all in a couple of tracks' time. It's Bella Kay. I like people.

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ZM's Late Show with Brooke.

0: The dynamic duo, Kendrick Lamar, SZA. If this world were mine. Right here on ZM's Late Show with Brooke. 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
1: Gonna need some ID.
2: I think you'll find I'm actually on the guest list.
0: Oh, guest list tonight. Okay, so I give you a couple of celebs who are getting on the guest list. You have to tell me why all these celebs are getting on the guest list. What do they all have in common? Is it that they've all got gap tooth? Is it that they've all got a star on the Hollywood Walk of Fame? What is the one thing that ties all of these celebs together that otherwise might not see them in the same room? So you're ready to meet. Our guest list for tonight features the hot girl. Body crazy, curvy, wavy, big titties, little waist. Body crazy, curvy, wavy, big titties, little waist. AKA Megan Thee Stallion. Nick Jonas getting on the guest list tonight. But I'm shy, oh, mustache. Along with Renee Rapp. It's on my phone. You can't hurt me. She might. Also on the guest list tonight.
3: Hey, I'm Hugh Jackman, and this is my last meal. I love eating.
0: Okay, so we've got Megan Thee Stallion, Nick Jonas, Renee Rapp, and Hugh Jackman. What do they all have in common? Why are they all getting on the guest list tonight? 9696, if you think you know, flick us a text. We've got $50 cash to give away tonight in a game of guest list. So 9696. Megan Thee Stallion, Renee Rapp, Nick Jonas, Hugh Jackman, what do they all have in common? On ZM, it's Coterie.

0: 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Like right here on ZM's Late Show with Brooke for your Tuesday night. Party people!
1: Gonna need some ID.
2: I think you'll find I'm actually on the guest list.
0: We've given you the guests that are making it in tonight. If you can tell me what they all have in common, $50 coming your way. So we had Megan Thee Stallion, Hugh Jackman, Renee Rapp, Nick Jonas, correctly guessed on 9696, as all starring in live Broadway theatre. Megan Thee Stallion, obviously Moulin Rouge, the musical. Hugh Jackman, I think, has been in a few things, but the music man he is. Renee Rapp was in Mean Girls. Nick Jonas might have been the hardest one to get in that, is How to Succeed in Business Without Really Trying was the Broadway show that he was on. Well done, Molly. You got it. Are you a bit of a musical nerd of sorts?
3: Yeah, a little bit, I guess.
0: Aww. Undercover. Try keep it. Okay, we'll go as anonymous then, Molly, all right? What was the last one that you saw or you rated?
3: The last musical?
0: Yeah.
3: I just rewatched Burlesque for like the 50th time.
0: Oh, good one. As someone, me, who's not like a massive, like I've done Moulin Rouge, I've seen that. Is there, what do you think the, like a good baby step to get someone obsessed into theatre? Do you remember the movie that made, or the musical that was like your hook, line and sinker?
3: It's got to be Mamma Mia, I would say.
0: Oh, okay. So if you like Mamma Mia, would you class someone as like a musical nerdish?
3: I would say it's the beginner step, definitely.
0: It's the gateway drug. Okay.
3: Yeah, it's the gateway drug.
0: Perfect. Hey, Molly, we'll flick you $50 for getting guest list tonight.
3: Thank you so much.
0: Light work for you, Molly. And also inspired by the Tonys, which have just gone down. I thought that Pink, like Mandela effect, I thought Pink had starred in Moulin Rouge, but I think it was just because she sings in Lady Marmalade, which the music video is Moulin Rouge related. So that's how it all lines up. But Pink really needs to get on Broadway. I think her daughter is on Broadway at the moment, Willow. So daughter like mother on ZM's Late Show with Brooke. It's Pink Panther S, Zara Larson.

0: It's Ed Sheeran right here on ZM's Late Show with Brooke. Lots to celebrate tomorrow. We've got Jetstar's 17th birthday, which means 17 chances for you to pop one of their birthday balloons, which are literally in the studio with me. They're not like the regular schmegula small balloons. They're the massive, massive balloons that I'm just waiting for one to go bang and scare the life out of me. But inside the balloon, some money, some travel vouchers for you, thanks to Jetstar. So make sure you're listening to ZM tomorrow to celebrate Jetstar's actual 17th birthday. And you could be picking up some of their prizes. You can be ready for Jetstar celebrating their birthday tomorrow. 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

0: added to the playlist from Ella Langley. It's called Be Her on ZM's Late Show with Brooke. 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
0: This is just your cheat code. If you're playing cards tomorrow, you are playing cards tomorrow. Tomorrow's a game of cards. We're basically going to slip you and let you know what the other players are putting down so you can match it and be like a step ahead in the card game of tomorrow like this.
1: Virgo, logical and practical, perfectionistic, and organises their spice rack alphabetically.
0: A midweek dilemma. 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Okay, Virgo, if you want your star sign, text at 9696. 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

0: 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Nah, get rid of it. 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
0: 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Hello, welcome back to ZM's Late Show with Brooke. Lovely to have you alongside us wherever you are, whatever you're getting up to tonight. Are you struggling to connect with people younger than you? I mean, like family, like if you've got a younger niece or a nephew. What a weird way to start a sentence. But like, if you ever caught in trying to converse with people younger than you and you're like, oh gosh, I don't know what to, how's school? What's in the lunch boxes? Well then, I might just have the game for you. This is coming to shelves next month, and I think it's a board game that we all played as kids, and I think it is just going to bring us one step closer, because board games, I don't know about you, but board games are so back. I would pick a board game over a card game any day of the week or weekend. Card game, get in the bin. board games, so I'm happy that this youthful, and I mean like Gen Alpha, no, like, yeah, Gen Alpha youthful board game that could totally bring us closer, if that's cool with you. Totally fine if not. If you just want to stay in your room and go on your phone, that's fine. But there's a board game out here if you want to play. Before we get into that chit-chat, a game of this versus that. Two tracks, one artist, my darling. We will see which one you are after. It is our live edition of This Versus That after Harry Styles on ZM's Late Show.

0: It's Mr. Harry Styles and American Girls. Right here on ZM's Late Show with Brooke, shall we?
1: My tiger kung fu is better than yours.
2: This versus that.
0: Two tracks, one artist I put in front of you. You just have to pick. Is it going to be this new one or that throwback? Tonight, our one artist ahead of her album release this Friday is Little Miss Olivia Rodrigo, who to celebrate has done live performances of some of our fave songs of hers. One of which comes off the new album, You Look Pretty Sad for a Girl in Love. Would you like this?

0: The Cure live. If this is a bit of you tonight, the keyword this, T-H-I-S, is what you need to text to 9696, unless... Do you get deja vu when she's with you? You want deja vu live. The keyword that, T-H-A-T to 9696. To vote for Deja Vu, basically picking which song you'd like to cry to, either The Cure or Deja Vu, it is really up to you. This or that, text it 9696. You can, if you don't want to run the risk of the song you want to win not winning, if you call 0800 Dial ZM right now, we'll get you on next and you can instantly crown the winner of this versus that as our golden rule that we use every single night on ZM's Late Show with Brooke. But... did have a request from Rebecca saying, can you play Renee Rapp? And I said, don't have to ask me twice, babe. Don't have to ask me twice.
1: You know what? It's not my fault you're like in love with me or something.

0: 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Let's finish exactly what we just started.
1: My tiger kung fu is better than yours.
2: This versus that.
0: She's a game of two halves, this versus that. I've given you the two tracks from our one artist tonight, Olivia Rodrigo, whose album You Seem Pretty Sad for a Girl in Love, which has got a pop-up shop in Tamaki Makaurau this Friday, Saturday, if you're keen to go along to. Friday, the album comes out, but it's a live edition of This Versus That to celebrate this. The Cure live going up against. You get deja vu when she's with you. And it's looking pretty close on 9696. Lucky line though, Rihanna's called through 0800 dials. And where in the country are you calling from tonight, Ree?
3: Wellington.
0: What's happening in Wellington with you tonight?
3: Literally nothing. We've just pulled into our driveway, but I really want Olivia Rodrigo to play.
0: Ooh, which one? Deja Vu or The Cure?
3: The Cure.
0: Ah, perfect choice. Have you heard this live version?
3: Yes, of course.
0: Oh my God, when she gets to the last chorus.
3: Oh. So good.
0: Wait, so you've just pulled into the driveway. Are you going to be all right to sit in the driveway for a little bit longer?
3: Yeah, that's okay.
0: Okay, I hope you don't have to go to the bathroom. We can both hold together. Awesome. We'll chuck it on.
3: Thank you.
0: All right, Riri, we're in this together. It is The Cure live, Olivia Rodrigo on ZM's Late Show with Brooke.

0: I knew that this was going to happen. I looked at my Flow app and I knew that I was meant to be having my period when her album was released, and it's still...
1: Oh, no!
0: That's Olivia Rodrigo with just another song. Doesn't evoke any emotion, really, in me. It's The Cure. 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
2: Hey.
0: You've called up with a sweet message. You said you're going back to Sweden very shortly, but you've been living in New... What brought you to New Zealand for the last wee while?
2: So yeah, I'm going back to Sweden tonight. I've been living in New Zealand for almost 2 years.
0: Oh.
2: And yeah, today I'm leaving.
0: Oh, why do you have to leave, Alva?
2: It's time to go home to family and friends.
0: Have you enjoyed your time here in Aotearoa?
2: Yeah, I have. It's been amazing.
0: What was the highlight for you?
2: I think the highlight is just all the people I met. Like, I didn't know a single person when I moved here. And now I'm on my way to the airport, and I've been crying heaps just because I realized how many good friends I made during this trip.
0: Aww. Well, if you come back, do you have plans to come back?
2: Yeah, I will come back, but probably not in the next 2-3 years. But I'll come back for visit.
0: Well, thank you for visiting. You're always welcome back. You had a special song request as well going back to Sweden tonight. What was it?
2: Yeah, I want you to play Avicii Levels.
0: Can do.
2: And I want it to be dedicated to all my friends here that I made.
0: Oh, Alva, thank you so much. And safe travels, okay?
2: Thank you so much.
0: Bye.

Gucci levels going out to Alva, our Swedish friend we just made, who's on her way back home tonight after spending 2 years in Aotearoa. Alva, mwah, hugs and kisses from your Kiwi friends and family now, and we hope to see you back in New Zealand soon. 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

with her flowers on ZM's Late Show with Brooke. I have to take my hat off to Monopoly for trying to bring generations together. So their new game, Monopoly Brain Rot Billionaire. You can see who this is, obviously a new version of Monopoly aimed at Gen Z and Gen Alpha, which is set to be on

0: yard. You could get yourself Suss Street. Or what about, I know that you're interested in Rage Bait Road. These are just some of the properties that you can get in the new Monopoly Brain Rot Billionaire, which is going to be on shelves in August. But I don't think they've thought it all the way through, because obviously if Gen Z and Gen Alpha are playing it at their grandparents' place, they've got their granddad who's like not understanding much of the, they're like, I have to mog and go past go? What does that mean?
1: ZM. The easiest way to take the win.
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If you want to do us a big favour, rate the playlist and we can be sorting out some of your subscription fees. So text the keyword RATE, R-A-T-E to 9696. We'll send you some of the songs we're spinning, like that one from Fisher and Tones and I. You just tell us, keep it, biff it, and we could be sorting you out with whatever subscriptions, streaming service, gym, Tinder, whatever you like on ZM's Late Show with Brooke. We're loving this latest one from her, Ariana Grande, who actually, some news on her and her partner today. I'll tell you next.

0: It's Haven, Caitlin Argon right here on ZM's Late Show with Brooke for your Tuesday night. Ariana Grande has, well, she hasn't announced, but a reliable source says that her and Ethan Slater, who have been together for 3 years, split several months ago, and it was very amicable. Grande said that she wants to focus on her music career, with the tour coming, the album coming out, so they decided to split. And I remember, I feel like there would have been a lot of pressure on that relationship to work, considering they got together when Wicked first started filming, and they were getting a lot of press because they just had partners, and then they were seen together and everyone was, you know, flipping a tip about it. So it's over. And if that's the case, if breaking up with your partner is what's going to make you focus on music and your upcoming tour, then I'm going to need a certain someone to break up with a certain ASAP Rocky, if that's what it takes, all right? I'm not here to split up a happy home, but mama wants her music, right?
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0: It's Ms. Zara Larson right here on ZM's Late Show with Brooke. You might have seen this on your For You page. Elijah, who is a model based here in Aotearoa, is basically going toe-to-toe with this big brand. But take us back to the start, because some of these videos have been taken down, your account being disabled on Instagram, Elijah. When did this all start, the dilemma?
1: Okay, so it started about 2 months ago. I see an ad that looks like me from Huffer. But then I look at it again and I'm like, that's not me. And I realized that it's AI. After that moment, I didn't really think anything of it because it was so brief and it was just an ad and there wasn't any more of it. Mm. It wasn't until a couple weeks later when my friend Bobby, she was showing me the AI versions of her next to the shots that she took on that shoot. And it really upset me. The way she was talking about how she didn't know what to do. I still didn't really do anything about that. You know, she voiced her concern, she voiced her frustration, but then I was like, well, there's not really anything we can do. So I just left it. The industry is very small in New Zealand. I started to notice I didn't recognize any of these models, and I don't recognize the locations they're shooting. I started seeing photos of them shooting in front of Porsches and G-Wagon. And I was like, they've never shot like that. And I decided to comment, yo, that AI model actually goes hard.
0: Like a nice comment, yeah. A nice comment to leave, you know, not too harsh.
1: My intentions were to be a bit cheeky, and I was being a little bit sarcastic, but I was trying to open it up to them to see where they stood.
0: Yeah.
1: I wanted to see if they would be playful back and be like, haha, yeah, like AI is the way forward.
0: Right.
1: And what happened instead is I got blocked and my comment got deleted. And I sent that to my agent, and I found out that my agents had also been blocked, and they'd also been trying to contact Huffer about AI, and they weren't addressing it.
0: So that was kind of the straw that broke the camel's back for you, do you feel like, the being blocked?
1: Yeah. 100%, because I was like, this is not on. And a lot of people say, like, you know, putting myself in the fire line, you're risking work. Well, I was like, well, I wasn't getting work anyways because they blocked me.
0: Yeah, so, yeah, yeah. So, Elijah, this video has kind of blown up for you online, but it's kind of come to a screeching halt now between you and Huffer, which we want to talk about more next and what we can do going forward on ZM's Late Show with Brooke. This is Sienna Spyro and Material Lover.

0: It's Olivia Dean right here on ZM's Late Show with Brooke, being joined by Elijah, who is a model in Aotearoa, going toe-to-toe basically with Huffer after they used a likeness to him in an AI ad. And I guess from this, if we were to see a silver lining, Elijah, you've learnt a lot about rules and regulations in AI, and basically that they don't exist.
1: So I've been swamped with the whole topic about Huffer and AI, but in the spare time that I've found, I did a bit of research that Denmark, they're in the process of passing a law, basically gives ownership to citizens 100% of their biometric data. So that would give them grounds if any brand used the likeness, not just models, just regular people. Whereas in New Zealand, we don't have anything. It's so just ironic for the whole situation.
0: Oh, yeah.
1: I've got no protection, and that's the whole point of my video. I was voicing the exact thing that's happening to me, and there's only so much I can do. I would like to propose, if not the same law that Denmark has just passed, I would like to speak to some MPs. I've reached out to Chloe Swarbrick. I'd be interested to speak to any others.
0: Yeah.
1: I think this is just the start, and I think the support is great right now, but we need to see some change because it's clear that everybody wants it.
0: Yeah. Elijah, you're doing God's work. Thank you so much for front-facing this. Your actual face, not your AI face.
1: Yeah.
0: We really appreciate it. Thank you so much. And we'll give us your handle one more time so if people who have heard it, they can give you a follow.
1: So it's Elijah Major, E-L-I-J-A-H dot M-A-J-O-R-R-R.
0: And your agency's in your bio, so if people want to have you modelling, they can jump on there as well. Perf.
1: Yeah. Whoever's listening, you never know.
0: Exactly. Elijah joining us tonight to talk about his debacle with Huffer at the moment. He's just uploaded his part 1, 2, and 3 on his Insta as well for you to see it on ZM's Late Show with Brooke. This is Stella Lefty. On a

0: Dion Thomas right here on ZM's Late Show with Brooke. All thanks to Hair Care. 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T's and C's apply while stocks last, so get texting Hair, H-A-I-R, to 9696, and everyone say thanks, Hair Care.
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0: It's just a good gauge of what to expect for tomorrow, to know your limits or whether a limit doesn't exist, and for you to go balls to the wall tomorrow. 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
1: Libra, charming and diplomatic, balanced, and took 3 hours to pick an Instagram filter.
0: Your mind is your limit today. While you may feel like you have a bottomless supply of energy, what did you just assume I am? Exactly. You can accommodate for everyone's whims. That might be more of a fantasy than reality tomorrow, Libra. Tomorrow will put your needs in direct contrast to someone else's. And what are you going to choose, Libra? Someone else's needs or your own? We've had this discussion many times, Libra. You tell that person you're going to do everything they need and push your needs aside, okay? That's what we've agreed on, Libra. All right, if you want your star sign, 9696, it's just added Ella Langley on ZM. She drank

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0: 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Star, Segway, Jet Star, 17th birthday tomorrow. 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

It's Alex Warren's Fever Dream right here on ZM's Late Show with Brooke. Slid across my desk earlier today and I didn't know whether to believe it, but it seems to be true. He didn't want it and he didn't get it. Apparently, Ariana Grande and Ethan Slater, SpongeBob, have broken up after nearly 3 years together. I kind of not forgot that they were dating, but I think there was so many rumors about them breaking up previously that I just assumed it might have fizzled out and eventually stopped at some point. But also to break up with a girl right before an album release, so rude on ZM's Late Show with Brooke. I would never do that to you, Malcolm Todd.

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0: 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If I ask you something, you promise there's going to be no follow-up questions? Nod. How do we feel about LED lights in someone's shower? If you found out someone you were talking to has LED lights in their shower, or even LED lights actually in their bedroom, in their house, like they've gone and purchased them and then strung them up to have like red LED lights, mood lighting. I don't know. I kind of feel like this isn't your first rodeo. Unless you're doing it for yourself. I don't think you're doing it for yourself, are you?
1: You're cold. You're tired. And everyone's on holiday but you.
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0: Connery right here on ZM's Late Show with Brooke, who's got two opposable thumbs and has one new episode of Love Island to go home to. This gal does. Ka kite anua. Have a safe, lovely rest of your night. And don't forget, 17th birthday celebrations for Jetstar tomorrow could see you picking up some travel vouchers. So make sure you listen to ZM tomorrow. 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So let me be the first to say happy 17th birthday, Jetstar. 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
0: 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Charlotte to Raro.
2: 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I can't believe it.
1: Roman and Ella May to Los Angeles for Olivia Dean.
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0: And Grace, Nick, Rochelle, Elise, Coco, Gemma and Lizzie will be at Harry Styles and Ozzy. I've known you. We've sent the accountant into cardiac arrest.
1: She's fine.
0: Giving away over $155,930 and 10 cents. 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
1: You guys seem pretty chuffed though.
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0: And we're only halfway there. 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
0: 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Charlotte to Raro.
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0: And Grace, Nick, Rochelle, Elise, Coco, Gemma and Lizzie will be at Harry Styles and Ozzy. I've known you. We've sent the accountant into cardiac arrest.
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1: So she's going to love this.
2: I think you stand by this. Gen Z are skipping. Georgia, you can chime in on this if you so desire. They're skipping the round system when we're buying drinks.
3: I love this.
4: Oh, I love this.
3: Because I don't want to be, if there's seven of us, I don't want to be there for seven rounds. And then some people are getting a cocktail and other people's getting a beer.
2: And someone's
3: then
2: tapping out before round seven as well.
3: Yeah, 100%.
4: Yeah, 100%, because there's always those ones that say yes at the start and then they leave after drink one because they never want to shout again. Or they're like, I'm not really drinking, I'm just going to have one.
3: Which is fair enough, you don't have to stay.
4: No?
3: So I just think buy your own.
2: It's a real millennial thing, the round culture, eh? Like, we sort of got into it, which was like, say us three are out, we're going like, I'll get the first round and then Fletch, you get the next one. And then if you were Vaughan, Georgia, you wouldn't for ages and ages and ages.
4: He'd just sit there.
2: No, see, we'd leave the pub. So we've just had two rounds, but there's three of us. And then he'd just, every time we said, we'll come to the pub, it's you all round. He was like, oh, I'm busy.
4: Classic.
3: But it's a real British thing to do,
2: so
3: eh?
2: This is a British thing. There was a woman who was at a British bar and noticed that all these younger people, she was only 36, that's my age, so young herself, very young herself.
4: The youngest, actually.
2: Basically, as young as you could possibly get while still being an adult. She saw these young lads come in and they just each got their own drink pay. Yeah. Where she was raised in the like, lads, what are we having? 10 pints of bloody whatever.
3: No, I like this. Our Gen Zs, what do we think of this?
5: Yeah, I mean, I think like if Shannon and I go out for a drink, like maybe I get the first round and she gets the second, but then it wouldn't go any further than that. Like no more people.
3: If there's two or three of you and you agree, absolutely.
2: So here's the benefit of it that I think, because neither of you are huge drink. I mean, none of us are.
5: No, we're all John Hayley with the
4: pies. In the eye.
6: Look at you and I. Hayley, if we're unattended, the two of us.
2: Shannon and I shall Shannon and I have never been out on a one-on-one
6: just the two
2: drink.
6: Of us.
5: It's not allowed.
2: It's not
6: like
2: allowed.
6: The universe is like the nebulas with a line.
2: And too much.
6: We take things too far in general. Sometimes we have a fun flirt and this goes too far.
2: Well, this is the thing with round buying is you're doing rounds of Sproul. I'm going to be pushing you faster. Do you know what I mean? And it actually encourages unnecessary drinking for those that just like, I actually just wanted to have a couple.
3: This is,
2: now I'm in a group of five.
3: She's explaining every time I go out with her in the afternoon.
2: Real Fletch. I have heavy influence over you when we're having drinks.
4: Do you know what though? It also encourages you the expectation to shout around back or the people that don't. And this just reminds me, Radio Awards on Thursday.
2: Yeah.
6: Oh, yes. Hello.
4: I still owe Shannon around.
2: Do you?
4: I do.
6: Yeah.
3: See, this is why Gen Z aren't doing it, because people like you tap out.
4: The millennials bring them down.
3: The millennials, you're skipping out on rounds.
2: Crazy, you know what Gen Z does that we've been taught works, but I've never tried it? Zebra striping.
6: Yeah.
2: Drink on, drink off. One water, that. Mm-hmm. I have done it, and it's like genius. But my only thing is, I've got one kidney, man. I'm peeing.
3: Yeah.
2: You know what I mean?
3: She's working overtime, the Sproul.
2: Yeah, the liver's going, the bladder's going, it's all bloody going.
3: Drink in moderation and be safe,
2: and
3: please.
2: I always
3: absolutely.
2: Will. And
3: absolutely.
0: ZM's Flesh, Vaughan and Hayley starts at 6. 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

0: previously on Fletch, Vaughan and Hayley. From the Fletch, Vaughan and Hayley group chat, this is the Top 6.
1: Hello, good morning. The Napier Aquarium is 50 and...
2: Happy birthday. Congratulations, happy birthday.
3: But I also hit that age.
4: It's going through menopause.
2: Uh-oh.
4: So they've got
5: it's
4: the top
5: definitely
4: six.
5: Happening for me. The peri.
1: You're getting a little bit of peri-peri chicken.
5: Yeah, for sure.
1: Does the PCOS bring it on? I thought that made it later. I mean, it's different for everybody, right?
5: I guess it's different for everyone. I remember being told that menopause would be later because I hadn't menstruated as much with a regular, I don't know. But I'm definitely turning into a really sweaty bitch.
2: You got to
5: do... you know what I mean? Like, and it's undeniable.
2: Yeah, you got to do that test.
5: I know.
2: You keep missing it.
1: What is it again?
5: On the second day of your cycle, I've got to get this blood test because that's when they'll be able to see the hormones to see if I am a bit peri-peri mayonnaise.
1: Peri-peri chicken. Well, the top six signs of the Napier Aquarium is 50 and going through menopause is today's top six. And in at number six on the signs it's going through menopause, the tropical tank sector 28 degrees, 1 minute 14 degrees, the next 32 minutes, the next, god damn it, why is it so hot and golden here?
5: Well, the fish are dead.
1: God damn it. Who can swing with that thing? It's just up and down. Number five on the list of the top six signs the Napier Aquarium is going through menopause. The octopus snapped at a child, then a volunteer, then burst into tears, then said that didn't mean it, and they're not the bad guy. Why are you making them feel like this?
5: I'm so sorry.
1: It's okay.
5: Hopefully I'm finished at radio before this really kicks in, for your sake.
1: Okay. Could be interesting.
5: Yeah.
1: Could be entertaining.
5: Could be.
1: Emotional.
5: Yeah.
1: Make the people feel.
5: You guys are just like, gasoline.
1: Yeah, throw it on the fire. Number four on the list of the top six signs the Napier Aquarium is going through menopause. It can't remember whether or not it fed the fish. It has fed the fish. I'll just feed them again in 20 minutes to be safe. Do we even have fish?
3: I just can't seem to remember.
5: What did I come in here for?
1: What are you... What did I come into this tank for? Number three on the list of the top six signs the Napier Aquarium is going through menopause. Just suddenly can't sleep. So it's taken up, a new identity, new hobbies, just really trying to make the most of that 2 a.m. wake up. I'm going to reorganize the gift shop.
5: Well, let's just keep the aquarium open 24/7 in case.
1: Yeah, it just could be anything.
5: If I'm going to be up.
1: Number two on the list of the top six signs the Napier Aquarium's going through menopause, whole place has gone very dry. Tanks are dry, the rock pool's dry, the water fountain's gone dry.
5: He's going to add more.
1: They seem to be adding a lot, but it's just so dry.
5: Yeah, it's constant. She's dry.
1: It's dry. And number one on the list of the top six signs the Napier Aquarium is 50 and going through menopause. It's leaking from every seal. Sweating through the night shift. Snapping at the visitors. Yeah. And it's still standing there saying, I'm not going to National Treasure. Someone pass me a fan. And for God's sake, a glass of wine.
5: God, I'm really looking forward to it.
1: And stop touching the thermostat. That is today's top six.
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7: 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So Bree and Clint's football picks could run. 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And ZM is flying you to see the Tottenham Hotspur versus Auckland FC. 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
1: Now, this is a naming trend. You know these like baby name experts?
2: Yes, and people actually pay people, don't they, to name their kids?
1: Yeah, they do, to send off suggestions, and they'll go, oh, I want it to feel like this, or be classic but interesting, or be super quirky, or be music inspired. And these people, like, you pay them and they send you like 50 options or something.
2: Kevin.
1: Would that be your, that'd be top of your list?
2: No, I'd name a cat Kevin.
1: Keith.
2: Keith.
1: Keith. Yes. Not many baby Keiths out. 9696, are you a young Keith? Are you under 20 and your name is Keith? So this is a baby name trend that is apparently making a hard comeback. Double barrel names. Mary Kate.
2: Yes.
1: Ashley Jane. Billie Jean.
2: Which
1: that kind
2: is
1: of stuff.
2: Something you tried as a 16-year-old.
1: Yeah, so when I was an emo kid at 16, you know, everyone had their like MySpace name.
2: Yeah.
1: And it was like one of my friends was like Robbie Horror, and like everyone had these sort of little quirks with their name. And some of them, like Hotly, like some of them would stick. And I was like, oh, Hayley Sproul, you know, it's sort of like meh. So I'm Hayley Jane. And so I just hyphenated. I chucked in a fake hyphen. And I was like, no, I'm Hayley Jane. Like, it's one name.
2: Yeah.
1: And then, so all of my friends who were my friends when I was like 16 call me Hayley Jane. And like, oh my God, Hayley Jane, Hayley Jane. But it's not, I'm not a hyphenated name. It's a first name and a middle name.
2: It's just your middle name.
1: It's not a double barrel, it's just a middle name. And yeah, I was like, Hayley Jane.
2: And then when did that stop? You were just like,
1: yeah, maybe when I was like, that's not my name. I don't know. I don't know. Maybe it would probably lasted a year or something. So double barrel names, Mary Kate. But this expert who was posting online, sharing great new darling double girl names. Some of these I'm like, what? Ellie Bell?
2: Ellie Bell?
1: Ellie
2: no,
1: Bell.
2: No, it's like Alibaba, the website.
1: Ellie Bell, Ellie. Yeah. Alibaba, the cheap Chinese website. Anne Douglas?
2: Anne Douglas?
1: Anne Douglas.
2: Anne Douglas.
1: As a hyphenated name, Baker Lynn.
2: Baker Lynn.
1: Baker Lynn.
2: No, I don't like that.
1: Betty Blythe.
2: No, these all sound like out of the 1940s
1: or 50s. I know, well, that's kind of making a comeback. Carter Ann. Chandler Sue. I'm sorry, this is going to be American, right?
2: Is someone taking the piss with this article?
1: Demi Drew. Daisy Drew. Davis Clear. Elsie Scott. Amelia Tate. But remember, not first name, last name, double barreled. Eva Grace. Eva hyphen Grace.
2: No.
1: Frankie May.
2: I don't like any of these.
1: I don't mind Frankie May. Greer. Hadley Blake. Greer Eden. Now, I was going to be called Greer.
2: But do you get a middle name as well if you get a double barrel?
1: Yeah, so you'd be Mary-Kate Jemima.
2: Puddle Duck.
1: Puddle Duck. So Mr. and Mrs. Puddle Duck would call you Mary-Kate.
2: Yeah.
1: Middle name Jemima. Surname, as with the rest of your family, Puddle Duck.
2: Ah, it's too much to be filling out on forms.
1: Yeah, it is.
2: I don't
1: and
2: like
1: a hyphen,
2: it.
1: You're like, what a mess.
0: ZM's Fleshwan and Hayley starts at 6. 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
1: Like, actually, live.
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23: Partly cloudy for Wellington. Possible showers this morning. We've got southerly winds, 13, the high 7 overnight. Tomorrow nice and fine with northerly winds and 14.
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23: In this update, Wellington residents are still being told to stay out of the water with wastewater contamination lingering along the coast. While the state of emergency is over, Mayor Andrew Little warns untreated wastewater could be pushed close to shore.
24: I know some people are worried about contaminated sea spray. The public health advice is that it's not expected to be a significant health risk from either inhaled or settled sea spray.
23: Waiuku is about to get 3 more speed cameras, taking its total to 8, more than the entire Wellington region and over double Dunedin's number. Local board member Gary Holmes says he gets the safety concerns, but is questioning why Waiuku is getting such a heavy share. Field Days is officially underway at Hamilton's Mystery Creek, with sunny skies setting the stage for the next 4 days. Spokesperson Brett Beagley.
25: The largest agricultural event in the Southern Hemisphere, with over 100,000 people coming through the gates, showing the best of New Zealand agriculture and the best of New Zealand.
23: And NASA has named the 4 astronauts heading up the next Artemis mission, with sights set on getting humans back to the moon. Launching aboard Orion next year, the crew will put key moon landing manoeuvres to the test in what NASA calls the beginning of the future.
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1: Flesh, Warren,
22: and
1: Hayley. Yeah, silly little pulse.
2: Thank you, Bryn.
3: Just good. Arguing about vacuum cleaners in studio, in case you're wondering how rock and roll we are at.
2: Midlife rock and roll. Welcome to the show, Fletch, Vaughan and Hayley. Happy Wednesday. Chilly start.
3: Happy Field Days. Happy Field Days Day to those that celebrate.
1: Yes, currently, I don't really want to go.
3: Currently 1 degree, feels like 0.
2: Yeah, minus 4.2 in Twizzle. That's the country's coldest place right now. Christchurch is 2. Wellington, a tropical 10.
1: Jeepers, barbie. Well,
2: actually, 12.8 in Lyle Bay, the warmest place in the country right
1: How
2: now.
1: How is Lyle Bay warm?
2: I don't know.
1: That's the
2: it's covered in poos from the
1: nice warm poops.
2: Someone's left a pie next to the temperature station.
1: Yeah, I think they should, because a lot of those freezer.
2: Yeah, Rotorua 5 at the moment. Yeah, it's a Taupo 1. Yeah, she's a chilly start, but it's going to be a mostly nice day around the country. It's nice.
1: Someone with someone snappy and
0: clean. With a locked in trip to Wanaka coming up for some skiing.
2: Oh,
0: thank you very much. Thank you very
2: much, Real NZ. Oh, okay.
1: Shout out, Jen.
0: Shout out Jen, the legend, Jude. I'm all for the temperatures to plummet over the next couple of weeks.
1: Oh, you want snow?
0: Oh, I want snow.
2: Yeah, because aren't they saying it'll be an early ski season?
0: Well, hopefully. There was only a dusting yesterday. The Cadrona pushed their opening day out a week, but hopefully there's a wild southerly front come through and dump.
2: Okay, well, guys, a chance for you to win today just by listening to ZM, and it's Happy Birthday to Jetstar. Happy Birthday to Jetstar.
1: 17th birthday to Jetstar.
2: A bit moody.
0: I feel like Jetstar's been around way longer than 17 years.
1: No, I remember when it
2: Were you a stroppy 17-year-old?
1: 17, I was starting to sort it out.
2: Yeah.
1: I was starting to sort it out. 16 was worse, so I think 17, they're really going to come into their own.
2: 17, they're maturing. Well, we've got 17 giant orange Jetstar balloons in studio, which, by the way, is quite a test for Hayley's phobia of balloons.
1: Yeah, man. It's great. I am just trying to forget that they're there. I'm happy for Jetstar. Happy birthday.
2: Yeah.
1: This idea.
2: Happy for the listeners that get to pop them.
1: Yeah, but I just, as we do that, that's a Vaughn thing.
2: Vaughn will be in charge of popping.
0: I love popping balloons.
2: Inside all of our balloons, different Jetstar prizes. So your first chance coming up on the show, listen out for the activator. We'll have three during our show, 17 across the day today on ZM.
1: So it's just today.
2: Yeah, just today. There's 17 and jetstar.com.
1: We've got party hats too. I just love a classic party hat. Do you know what I mean?
2: Top six, Vaughn. What have you got for us?
0: The top six is coming up. City Fitty has been fined $1.2 million.
1: Holy.
0: That's saying not lying to the customers.
2: Hot members. What?
0: Oh, rude.
1: We're all at Les Mills.
2: Nah.
1: Find us across the road, Les Mills.
2: Hayley's a Les Mills 10.
1: Mate.
0: No, she's not a Les Mills 10. She's a City Fitty 8.
1: No, I'm a Les Mills Christchurch 10. maybe last year.
2: Wait, have you dropped down the ratings?
1: Yeah. I'm a Les Mills New Lynn 10. Les Mills, Auckland City, 6. 5 even.
0: I haven't been to New Lynn, Les Mills.
2: It's a big call.
1: Yeah.
2: Right. Well, the top six dealing with this are, what was it, false advertising?
0: Well, yeah, they were saying you could get a membership from $6.99 a week, but there was a 3% service fee. And so people were like, that was bullshit.
2: Okay.
0: So I got the top six other lies that gyms will tell you.
2: Next on the show, though,
0: Elmo. Elmo is getting bullied.
2: Oh
0: pretty savagely, too.
2: Bella K, is it him? I like people.

0: Role model on to them. Fletch Warren and Hayley, the show thanks to Animades, making happy happen for pets. It's 12 past 6 before 7. Your chance to pop one of the big Jetstar balloons in studio. There's 17. There are 17 balloons and all kinds of prizes inside. You've got to be listening for the activator. There is one coming up before 7 o'clock.
1: Now, it's not since Elmo had his iconic feud with Zoe's pet rock, Rocco. Has Elmo been, you know, the target. He's never the target. He's a cute little 3.5-year-old red monster.
2: Who would target him?
1: Elmo and Cookie Monster interview. When people ask me, who's your favourite person you've ever interviewed? To me, it's always going to be Elmo and Cookie Monster as a duo. What a hell of an interview.
2: Where was the person?
1: Shh. Hayley, shh. That he's a monster. It was right there.
2: Someone else was present.
1: So Elmo's in the news now because I didn't even know. I mean, it makes sense that Sesame Street is a fictitious street set in Manhattan, New York. I didn't know that.
0: No, I knew that.
1: That it was set in New York City.
2: Yeah, because it's all the mean streets and all the, what are those?
1: Brownstones.
2: Brownstone
1: the houses.
2: Steps and stuff.
1: Yeah. The stoops and stuff.
2: Yeah.
0: That's what they call them, stoops, right?
1: Iconic. Yeah, iconic, like, New York scenes. And so Elmo came out and tweeted saying good luck to both teams because, of course, the NBA finals on at the moment between the Spurs, the San Antonio Spurs, and the New York Knicks. Now, it's the Knicks' first appearance in an NBA final forever.
0: Yeah.
1: And he said, I hope both teams have fun. And boy,
0: he's
1: has the backlash
0: it.
1: Been amazing.
0: I'm loving this.
1: Some feedback from Knicks fans. Elmo, you don't understand. Knicks fans will literally sacrifice you to some bodega cat.
2: Oh.
1: Get on the right side of history.
2: Oh.
1: Elmo, people are also saying, don't you forget your roots, you little red F.
2: Little red F.
1: This isn't the time for sportsmanship, Elmo. These streets ain't Sesame, bitch. Elmo hopes both teams have fun. Somebody said, don't you forget that Sesame Street is a fictitious street set in Manhattan, you goddamn coward.
2: Whoa.
1: If you are neutral in situations of injustice, you have chosen the side of the oppressor. Somebody wants to remind Elmo of that.
0: Something about bullying a 3-year-old cute monster that is just really tickling me this morning.
2: Yeah.
1: I hope Elmo gets priced out of New York and has to move to New Jersey as a result.
2: Elmo would be so rich.
0: The capital gains.
1: He's been there since the 60s.
0: Yeah, he's been there since.
2: Yeah.
1: That or he's paying no rent because they'd have that fixed rent deal.
2: Yeah, your grandmother he's left never that they moved. Had him friends.
1: Yeah. You live in New York City, you effing traitor, Elmo.
2: I just tried to look up Elmo's net worth. And they said they don't have an official net worth because
0: he doesn't exist.
2: Yeah.
1: Sorry, Elmo, you're a New Yorker. This shit ain't going to fly. Like, people threatening him. New York Knicks fans are typing in a thick New York accent in those comments calling Elmo a pussy.
2: Yeah. We Elmo, you're a pussy.
1: Know your place, Elmo. So then he sent out another tweet saying, nix that last message. Elmo didn't mean to spur you on. And he was like, bitch, this ain't a joke.
2: Do you remember a couple of years ago when, do you do a good Elmo?
1: I don't know.
2: Elmo. When Elmo tweeted, Elmo's just checking in, how's everybody doing? And all the millennials went in and they were like, man, not good.
1: Kind of
2: it was like trauma dumped on him. And Elmo was like, oh no.
1: Did Elmo's Twitter also get hacked or was that another Sesame Street character?
2: Oh.
0: That does ring a bell.
1: Elmo Twitter hacked. I feel like, yes, and it shared anti-Semitic posts.
0: Oh.
2: Elmo said, Elmo wants to see how we all doing. Elmo girl, I'm having a quarter life crisis right now. And I can't get my shit together to finish this last semester. I'm mentally burnt out and I have a lifetime of work going on. How are you? T-Pain also joined in saying, I'm just looking for somebody to talk to and show me some love, if you know what I mean.
1: Oh, T-Pain.
2: Yeah. Is Elmo female?
1: No.
0: Male?
1: Why
0: was it
1: assumed
0: male?
1: If Elmo's female, I'm having an entire.
2: Okay. Dare we be normative? And
1: for a moment. Gender male.
0: Yeah.
2: Okay. So the Elmo girl.
1: While his distinct high pitched voice sometimes causes confusion for younger versions, Sesame Street Workshop officially identifies Elmo as a boy.
0: He hasn't gone through puberty yet. That explains the voice.
2: Yeah, exactly. Three, and then one day he'll be like, oh.
1: Hey.
3: Elmo just checking in now, buddy, too.
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0: 20 past 6, Jetstar's 17th birthday today, and we've got the prizes on ZM. 17 Jetstar balloons, big orange balloons on the wall behind Hayley.
2: So big.
0: And inside, different prizes. So the activator, your chance to call through and pop one of these balloons soon, before 7. Listen for that activator. The top 6 is next on the show, though.
1: Yeah, the top 6 are the lies gyms have told you. Because City Fitty's in a bit of trouble for saying they've got the cheapest weekly membership that didn't include a transaction fee.
2: Yeah,
0: it was a little thing. Our friend Mike as well is messaging, saying don't say anything bad about Snap Fitness, because you know he's a Snap Fitness guy.
2: Wait, what a dear.
0: What's that?
2: We wouldn't dare.
0: No, we wouldn't dare.
1: No, we wouldn't dare.
2: We support our friend and his business.
0: You're a Snap Fitness 8.
2: I'm a... Watch your mouth.
1: You're Snatch Fitness.
2: Exactly. I'm Snatch Fitness.
0: The top 6 next. Dominic Fike, White Keys. ZM.

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1: From the unmoderated comment section, this is the top six.
2: Hi, City Fitty's in a bit of trouble. They've been ordered to pay $1.12 million in a fine after it misled customers. They said, we've got the cheapest memberships at $6.99 a week, but there's a compulsory 3% charge called a transaction fee that you have to pay. So technically, $6.99 never existed.
0: Yeah, because it becomes a bit more.
2: Yeah.
0: Yeah.
2: So I think they worked out that 125,000 people paid the fee, generating the company about $1.6 million in extra revenue.
0: Right, so they're okay.
3: That's a lot.
0: Yeah.
2: There's 66 City Fitties nationwide.
0: Yeah, right. There's a lot.
2: What is the most prolific gym chain in New Zealand? I know there's Anytime Fitness is in a lot of places.
3: Surely it used to be Jets, eh? When Jets came out, it was like full noise.
0: Les Mills is in the main centres.
3: Yeah, Les Mills, there's not enough. There's not enough of them.
0: You want more.
3: Well, touring around, sometimes you're like, oh, there's not a Les Mills here.
2: No, there's not in a lot of places. Mm. Anytime Fitness is the top franchise dominating the Kiwi fitness landscape.
3: Is that you? Purple.
2: That's me. Purple guy.
3: Oh, I went there for a bit to use their showers.
0: It's purple, though.
3: And the purple's like garish purple.
0: Yeah.
2: And
0: like,
2: then
0: it's like a moldy grimace.
3: Yeah, it is.
0: Like and a then, grimace is dead in a ditch for a week.
2: I thought you meant moldy as in like he's...
3: Like, bruh.
0: Oh, no.
2: Tongue
0: at
2: a fiddle.
0: No, no.
3: Tongue at a fiddle grimace.
2: City Fitty, Les Mills, Snap Fitness, then Jets.
3: Because he doesn't have a chin, where would his moko stop? It would just have to keep going.
0: Keep going.
2: That'd be pretty sick.
3: Big moko on the chin.
2: That'd be pretty sick.
3: He's all chin.
2: Well, look at the top six other lies gyms have told you. Number six on the list. No, you can cancel that anytime.
3: Yep.
2: Has to be when somebody's on the desk, which is hard to find because you work a 9-to-5.
3: Yeah.
2: Got to go in there and you do find somebody in there, but they're not qualified to do it. And then you have to get
0: online.
2: A notice. And then,
0: you can do it online in a lot of places.
3: But then they'll ring you 10,000 times to be like, sure?
2: You sure?
3: You sure, Fatty? You sure?
2: You sure? You sure, baby? Sure?
3: Yeah. You sure?
2: Sure there, Chubbs? Number five on the list of the top six other lies gyms have told you. The gym's actually never busy at this time. Plenty of machines.
3: Plenty of machines.
2: Plenty of machines.
3: Mm. Has been gym busy lately. I think people are doing their hibernation pre summer hibernation.
2: Yeah, getting a little bit worried about the
3: locking in.
2: Yeah.
0: Yeah. Or maybe they're going on a Euro holiday.
3: Euro
2: on the horizon.
3: Yeah, I'm trying to see what I can get done in 3 weeks. what I can undo in three weeks.
2: Yeah. Number four.
0: Wait, how quick does the jab happen?
2: Nah.
3: I'm anti jab.
0: Okay. Anti-jab.
3: But I'm anti-jab until I'm not.
0: I'm anti-jab until I'm not. Yeah.
3: Anti-jab. I'm anti-jab as long as the gym kicks in pretty soon.
0: Yeah.
2: Number four on the list of the top six other lies gyms have told you. We clean the showers and toilets regularly.
0: Well, ours do. Yeah, ours do.
3: Are we getting new ones?
0: Yeah, we are. Yeah, we've got new
2: toilets at your gym.
0: Yeah, flash.
3: Right,
0: pretty flash.
2: Do you know, I really enjoy my gym, Anytime Fitness. I go around and... I've never been in a single one of their bathrooms where the extractor fan works.
3: Oh, no, God,
2: they fog
3: no. And
2: up
3: they're
2: so...
3: in little boxes, your gym. Little individual rooms. So they get steamy.
0: What do you want, a jet engine in there?
2: I need an extractor fan.
0: Right.
2: That just doesn't work at all.
0: Okay.
2: Sans extractor fan. Yeah. Just something
3: we've got
2: for
3: them.
0: Maybe you
3: Check
0: should leave radio and start an extractor fan business because I think the industry.
3: My extractor fan doesn't work in my bathroom.
2: It, doesn't it?
3: I just don't think it's enough.
0: It's never enough.
2: The extractor, you get too much bigger, they get a bit noisy. I couldn't give a shit. The water's running when it's cranking.
3: I need a second one, I think.
2: I want it sucking out of there.
3: Yeah, same. My walls get a bit drippy.
2: Yeah. Number three on the list of the top six other lies gyms have told you. First month free with a 24-month membership. What?
3: Yeah.
0: Well, it is free, though.
2: It's not really. It's just they're spreading the cost of that across the 24 months that you've just signed up for.
0: Mm.
3: For sure.
2: People go to prison for less.
0: I'll take a month free for sure.
2: Number two on the list of the top six other lies gyms have told you. You'll definitely use the membership. Think of it as an investment in yourself.
3: Investment in yourself.
0: That one's on you. That one is on you.
3: It is. Your excuses will destroy you and take everything you ever wanted.
0: Yeah.
2: If you let them.
0: Exactly.
2: And number one on the list of the top six other lies gyms have told you. We call you when you haven't been for a while just to see how it's going because we care.
3: Hey, we just noticed we haven't seen you for a while. How you going?
2: Is everything okay?
3: No, I blew my life apart. I'm feeling a bit sad.
2: Yeah.
0: Oh. What's that I can hear? Is that a pack of biscuits?
2: Sure is. Well, I don't know. What crinkle did you hear? Was it the biscuits or the chippies?
3: Yeah, it depends. I got both on the go at once.
2: Yeah, sweet, savoury, sweet, savoury.
3: What was that? That's champagne, buds.
2: Yeah, why not, eh? That's today's top six.
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7: 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The Wellington to Picton ferry, 8:15am, has been cancelled. 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State Highway 2 is building through Silverstream, blowing well after that, heading towards the city. No delays on State Highway 1. Watch the Blues versus Hurricanes and Chiefs versus Crusaders this weekend live on Sky Sport.
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0: 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Hurry though, because it ends on Sunday. Today on ZM, 17 balloons to celebrate Jetstar's 17th birthday. And Ashley, good morning.
18: Good morning.
0: You are the first caller through and you get a pick of all 17. Which 17? Which number?
18: Going to be rogue and go 13.
0: Love 13. That. Well, unlucky okay. For some.
3: Now, I'm just going to move away from the wall, Ashley.
0: Hayley's got quite a phobia of balloons.
2: And I love popping things.
0: Okay, so we're going to swap. We should have just swapped. You guys should have swapped seats for the day.
3: If I go in Vaughn's seat, I've got to look at them all day, whereas them behind my back, I can pretend. Wait.
0: Okay, Vaughn, you're going to use your knife to pop balloon 13. Go for it.
2: I'll move the microphone closer, shall I? Just
0: just for some folly.
2: Oh, good balloon! Good pop! Good pop.
0: Okay, Vaughn, you've just... Oh, yeah, he's got a sore back.
2: Such a sore back today. $450!
0: Yay!
2: That's a good balloon!
0: Congratulations, well done, Ashley.
18: Thank you.
0: $450 thanks to our Jetstar's 17th birthday. And we'll give you another chance. There are 16 more chances today on ZM. Coming up on the show, we've got two just in our show alone.
3: I didn't listen, but it felt deep, that pop.
0: I think good.
3: I might be all right.
0: Big pop.
3: Next on the show, how many farts a day is normal? With an IBS girl like me, I'll prove them wrong.

0: On to them. We've got the same coffee machine, so...
1: Yeah, pretty much the same person.
2: You're going to be marrying Callum Turner in no time.
0: 19 minutes away from 7.
1: Thank God there has been a recent study out of Australia looking into how often or how many farts a day is normal.
0: Why?
1: Considered normal. Because we must know. The people must know. Now, there were old textbooks that used the figure 5 to 20 a day. But that was based on nothing. Like, the research was not thorough. Whereas this new Australian study of 6,500 people logging 360,192 farts collectively in an app that they had created for the study specifically called Chart Your Fart.
0: So funny. You'd open the app after a little toot and be like...
1: Farted 2:13 p.m.
2: Would it ask you for the scale of the fart?
1: I'm not sure about length. It's just each fart is just one fart, regardless of
0: what if it was a
2: intensity.
0: Without being crass, you know, because there's a
1: yeah,

0: 4.8.
1: Okay.
0: But they say that societal norms might have swayed the information a bit, that women would be like, oh, I'm not going to say I farted 8 times today. How embarrassing. You know what I mean?
1: So, yeah,
0: like,
1: we'll only,
0: you know, count the ones that. And also, I don't know if they had an audio thing that, because night farts.
2: Yeah, I've woken myself up a couple of times, sort of semi-recently, with a rumbler. And with I'm just like, whoa.
0: So the peak fart window, 6 p.m. to 10 p.m, which lines up with like fibre-heavy dinners.
1: Dinners, yeah.
0: So your meals kind of doing that. Fun fact, Benjamin Franklin used to log his farts, and he was at roughly at 7 a day.
1: Okay.
0: Just a fart. He genuinely did that.
1: Right, okay.
0: So I was like, 2 to 7 doesn't feel like a lot.
1: Well, you've got IBS. So
0: then I asked, I just went online and asked, you know, would this be affected by IBS? And absolutely, yes, it would. Because your stomach is fermenting things and you're creating more gas. So you'd have to release more.
1: Yeah.
0: So I might have swayed the numbers on this. 9696, how often are you farting a day?
1: I don't think we need to know that.
0: 9696, it's 6:44 in the morning. How many farts have you done so far today?
1: I don't think we need to know that.
2: I used to fart 3 or 4 times a day, but since I'm on Monjaro, 50 farts.
1: Oh,
0: I didn't know it would impact.
2: Why does Monjaro increase the farts?
1: Because...
0: The jab farts.
1: The jab farts. What? Because you're... is it doing something to your metabolism and your guts?
0: Yeah, maybe. You're not eating as much.
1: Because there's
2: more air in there.
0: Sluggish digestive...
2: So by slowing down gastric emptying, the food sits in your digestive tract for longer. This gives gut bacteria extra time to ferment the food, which increases flatulence, bloating,
0: that's
2: and sometimes this thing, sulfur burps.
0: That's
1: okay.
0: What I have. It's because I've got that hung colon.
1: Really long colon.
0: Food passes slowly.
2: 872 will report no farts today thus far.
0: Cool.
2: Whereas 754, probably 20 farts already this morning.
1: Good Lord. Okay.
0: Good Lord, are you right?
2: Yeah, they're a woman. So okay. It might be that, and they put, I'm a woman, dot, dot, dot. Might
0: also,
2: be
0: menstrual cycle.
2: Menstrual farts.
0: Man, you fart up a storm. So funny.
2: Somebody else here, Sheila said, have you read that right? Are you sure it's not 2 to 7 an hour?
0: I love that we're getting a pulse on the nation here. We've got farty listeners and that's all right. Better out than in.
2: Sheila had a colon resection and farted about 100 times a day. Ask my husband whose nostril hairs have been burnt off.
1: I'm sorry, a what? A colon what?
2: A colon resection. Is that where you take a bit out? Maybe if there's a cancerous or a growth they're worried about, you slice, reconnect.
0: Stick it back together.
1: Goodness.
0: Well, let her know if she needs more colon. I'm hung. When I got my first colonoscopy, they were like, that's a long colon.
1: Wow. Well, you'd donate some of yours.
0: I would.
2: I have Crohn's. I never fart. Only if I eat really bad food or it's close to my period.
1: Okay.
2: From the 812. I, a woman, would have estimated I would be upwards of 20.
0: Yeah.
2: 7 a day is low.
0: Yeah.
2: Right.
0: I think as a nation, we're not going to do it because we're in a small studio, but I'm just going to give us a countdown. And if you feel so
2: don't
0: inclined,
2: push it. Don't push it.
0: Push out a fart.
1: No.
0: 3, 2, 1.
1: Someone's just shit themselves.
2: Yeah, someone pushed and it was like,
1: I hope you're happy.
0: What a way to start the day.
3: ZM. The easiest way to take the win.
4: In 2026, we send Shannon to Italy. Charlotte to Raro.
5: I'm shaking. I can't believe it.
3: Roman and Ella May to Los Angeles for Olivia Dean.
5: Oh, no way.
4: And Grace, Nick, Rochelle, Elise, Coco, Gemma and Lizzie will be at Harry Styles and Ozzy. I've known you. We've sent the accountant into cardiac arrest.
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8: 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Looking at State Highway 2, moderate through Upper Hutt, Silverstream, again from Kennedy Good through to Melling, and again from Pitsorni. 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
13: Does it annoy you when influencers complain?
14: Hey guys, I thought I'd just jump on and just say a few words about like where I've been lately.
12: All that fake crying for attention.
13: Get the camera on first.
12: Get the camera on, you're crying.
15: Yeah.
12: I think this will be one-sided, won't it?
13: I don't imagine it's going to go the other way.
12: The results are next.

0: little poll today. Does it annoy you when influencers complain online? What do we take as complaining? If they've had bad service and they're letting people know about it?
1: Yeah, bad service or like delayed travel, but the travel's free.
0: Oh, yeah. Okay, yeah. That's...
1: Yeah.
2: Or just crying about anything.
1: Yeah.
2: On right. Cue, it's like, what are you doing?
1: Yeah. Did you start crying before or after you got the camera out?
3: Just before, I reckon. So yeah.
1: Sometimes,
3: though,
1: when I'm having a good cry, I do think this is almost worthy of being filmed.
0: Yeah.
1: You know what
0: yeah,
1: I mean? Just like, just
0: yeah.
1: for my records.
0: I just can never find my ring light when I'm having a real cry.
1: Yeah, and you need to get the light on the tears.
0: Yeah.
2: Oh my god, it's when they set up their ring light and then have a cry. It's the yeah. best.
0: Unless the ring light's always on, but
2: yeah,
0: it's not.
1: Got it.
0: So, little poll, doesn't annoy you when an influencer complains online? 88% of people said yes. 12% of people said no.
1: Okay.
0: Yes, and I really hate it, says Sarah, when they talk close up to their camera while doing it.
3: Too close.
0: Ash said, yes, and I especially hate that I have so much PR to get through.
1: Yeah.
0: Read the room.
2: Yeah. We've all got jobs and everyone's busy.
1: It's been really stressful. I'm trying to get through all these free courier packages.
0: Mm.
1: You have no idea how stressful life
0: There's
1: can
0: so
1: be.
0: Many of them. Live a day in my life and you're having a bloody complaint about, says Renee.
2: Exactly, yeah.
0: It sounds like Renee needs to get out the ring light. Have a little whinge to the cam. Sean says, especially about getting up early. Like, bro, you work 4 hours. Anybody could get up early for... Excuse me?
2: What? Is that
0: targeted?
2: Bitch.
0: Excuse me?
2: It feels like targeted, yeah.
1: Get the ring light. That's upset me.
0: Yeah.
1: Quickly. Hi, guys.
0: Why is it mean?
1: I just want to address the brutal attacks I've been getting online.
0: Carolyn says, it annoys me when anyone complains online. Just be happy and choose joy.
2: Yeah.
0: I don't know if
2: but the problem
0: I also
2: is,
0: feel like a fair review, someone would come across as complaining sometimes, but it's nice to get a fair review of the place.
2: But they're just doing it for the interaction, aren't they?
1: Yeah, of course.
2: Yeah.
0: My favourite was, it says, Dana, was when an influencer that bought 2 handbags from Louis Vuitton in Queenstown and then proceeded to complain on Instagram about how big the carry bags are from Louis Vuitton to walk around town. So went back into the shop and paid them to ship her carry bags back to her house. First world problems, babe. If you can afford to pay for a Louis Vuitton to ship the bag... To ship the bag that your $5,000 bag comes
2: in. I'm sorry, but how can you follow someone so insufferable?
0: I would just, yeah, you
2: I
0: can't
2: could not
0: unfollow
2: have
0: that.
2: Someone like that
1: but
2: in my feed.
1: They are big. You know what I mean? They are oversized.
0: But they're big on purpose because you're meant to walk around for the rest of the day and show off that you went to Louis Vuitton.
1: It's so good.
0: George says, I effing love it when they think it is valid and relatable issue and it just isn't, and they get ripped to shreds in the comments, then do a crying apology in a curated living room.
1: Yeah, love it.
0: That's good stuff, George. That's good stuff. So some of us forget what it's like. Some of them forget what it's like for the rest of us. They're New Zealand influencers that are so out of touch with the rest of us. They're just getting by. Sarah says, honestly, got bigger and better things to worry about than being annoyed by an influencer in this world. Fair call.
2: Yeah, you've really got to pick and choose who you follow. Like, some people just follow everyone and watch everything. I'm like, no.
1: Yeah, and it's like I've got people I've followed for years, and then you suddenly realise, it doesn't really align with me anymore. It's fine, I'll just unfollow.
0: I get annoyed with them complaining, says Kat, because I'd kill to be able to stay at home with my babies, but I have to show up to work and I can't be paid to be a stay-at-home mum. I'm probably just jealous deep down, to be totally honest with you.
1: That's fair enough.
0: Yeah. So for silly little poll, we said, does it annoy you when influencers complain online? 88% of you said yes.
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9: 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Good morning. State Highway 1 starting to build from Granada North through to Johnsonville. State Highway 2 moderate upper hut through to Silverstream. A little bit slower from Kennedy Good through to Melling. And it's building from Petone through to the interchange. Heavy on the Uber motorway coming in from Hill Street. 600 plus vehicles on sale with impressive savings. 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
20: ZM weather. Queensgate, late nights every Thursday until 9 p.m.
21: Partly cloudy for Wellington, possible showers this morning. We've got southerly winds, 13, the high 7 overnight. Tomorrow nice and fine with northerly winds and 14.
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21: In this update, tensions are ramping up in the Middle East with new Israeli strikes in southern Lebanon. Meanwhile, Iran has shot down a US military helicopter near Oman. Sean Bell from Sky News says, remarkably, both crew members survived.
22: Sometimes they'll flip upside down and you're now trapped in your seat upside down. So how you escape from that is actually quite tricky.
21: President Donald Trump says the US will respond. Wellington dodged a bullet as huge 11-metre swells caused far less damage than feared, despite prompting a state of emergency. Mayor Andrew Little says officials were preparing for conditions worse than the destructive storm in 2020.
23: The message evacuated communities sent to the council at the time was, we needed to be more proactive in the future.
21: Waiuku is about to get 3 more speed cameras, taking its total to 8, more than some entire regions. Local board member Gary Holmes says NZTA couldn't justify the new cameras with a business case when asked.
24: If the question is not answered, then they can roll this out in other places around the country, and there'll be other rural communities that are targeted. Essentially, that's what the people of Waiuku feel like.
21: And Otago Uni has apologised after law students were given the wrong exam paper on Monday, forcing the intellectual property exam to be scrapped just 15 minutes in. It comes after a drafting error that affected a third-year law exam last year. And that's news. I'm Bryn Rudkin.
20: 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ZM's Fletch, Vaughan and Hayley.
0: Thank you, Bryn. Good morning, Fletch, Vaughan and Hayley. Couple more chances to win during our show. Jetstar's 17th birthday is on.
5: 13's been popped.
0: Yep, and inside the 17 balloons, different prizes. We gave away $450 about half an hour ago.
5: Mm-hmm.
0: So listen up for the activator to play. Two more coming up on the show before 10 o'clock. Also on the way, Shannon's got a hack for us today, which she's told us is great for this cold weather that
5: which
0: we've woken
5: good.
0: Up
5: I woke
0: to.
5: Up, I was nippy this morning, man.
0: Yeah, she's nippy.
5: Nippy.
1: Right. I was hoping when it said Shannon underneath, it was going to say unpredictable history.
5: Yeah, we're about due for one of those. I think before the end of the week, we might.
0: Yeah.
5: We'll see how the hat goes, though. It could be revolutionary. It could be five stars.
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0: Yes, that's right. We can announce Sienna Spyro on her My House tour live at Auckland's Town Hall, January the 27th.
5: If you don't know Sienna Spyro, she's massive on TikTok and she had a song, Material Lover, that was in Devil Wears Prada 2.
0: Yes.
5: Great song.
0: And
5: amazing
0: she's coming.
5: Artist, hell of a voice.
0: And she's coming. Tickets on sale 10 a.m. Thursday, June 18th. So that's not tomorrow. It's a week tomorrow.
5: A week tomorrow.
1: However, if you're listening right now, in Bergen, Norway, she's playing tonight.
0: Oh, okay.
5: Awesome.
0: Well, that's great for our
1: Norway.
0: Norwegian listeners,
1: yeah,
0: isn't
1: and,
0: it?
1: And yeah. Stockholm, Sweden in 4 days' time.
0: Lovely.
5: Good info to have, I reckon, Vaughan.
0: Yeah, Ticketmaster.co.nz and all those details at ZM Online. But if you are a fan of Sienna Spyro and you want a double pass, first caller through right now, 0800 dials at M. And
5: right
0: you can
5: now.
0: Go see her at Auckland Town Hall on Jan 27.
5: Oh, I love Auckland Town Hall for
0: it's an incredible
5: for a venue.
0: It's a great venue.
5: Who was there last year? Alex Warren. Alex Warren did Town Hall. It's such a cool spot.
0: Soon on the show, Apple did one of those big days yesterday where it announced a whole bunch of things.
5: Oh, I love those.
0: And there's one thing they announced which could be really good if you're going out with all your friends for dinner and you need to split the bill.
5: Oh, that's us. Yeah.
0: That's us.
5: We love that.
0: But next on the show,
5: My mum, Patsy, I think she was trying to be helpful with something around the house.
0: Yep.
5: And it's ended up, I'll say my house is a bit botched.
0: Sienna Spyro, ZM.

0: Sienna Spyro, OnZM, Material Lover, Fleach Vaughan and Hayley, and she's coming. And Meg, you've got the first double pass. Congratulations.
1: Well done.
2: Amazing. Thank you so much. It'll be amazing live.
0: Yeah. You're a fan then?
2: Yeah, I am. And I loved Devil Wears Prada show.
3: It was great, eh?
2: Amazing. Not as good as the first.
3: You know what? It couldn't be though, Meg. It couldn't be.
2: Never is.
0: Like a legendary movie like
3: that. It can't be, but they didn't do it a disservice.
0: Well done, Meg. Congratulations, Sienna Spyro. Those details at ZM Online, Auckland Town Hall on January 27th.
3: Now, long listeners of the show will know that I had a bit of a conundrum with my couch. Hey, like, it broke. You it arrived a, broken.
4: A lot of back and forth with the...
3: Yeah, with the Australian company that I told Fletch never to buy from, and yet he has. Good
0: and
3: luck when that breaks.
0: Doesn't it look great?
3: Yeah, it looks great. Looks great. Nah, but look, it was fine, but it took like a year to get replaced.
0: Yeah.
3: And then it got replaced, and it came in, and I was like, great, new couch. And then it started doing the exact same thing, fades bad, like profoundly. It's so
0: bad. This is the problem with linens, Hayley.
3: Yes,
0: you don't
3: buy
0: a linen couch.
3: I know linen fades, but this one fades in a patchy way. Like, just
0: right.
3: It's real bad. It's ugly. It's so horrendous. But here it is. And it's also a feather couch, right? Which I like the feel of and the idea of, but it was getting real thin, so it like wasn't very comfortable. And I'll say a complete waste of money, but again, I refuse to even go there. Then I've been really busy between like February and now working on comedy and everything. I have not sat on my couch for a really, really long time. I haven't like watched TV for ages. And my mum and dad have been enjoying the couch because they moved in with me and they watch their movies at night. And
4: how much they've been enjoying this couch?
3: Yeah, well, hopefully not too much.
4: Not too much enjoyment.
3: Hopefully
4: couch.
3: Not too much. And anyway, so they've gone away and my schedule's freed up a bit, so I've been back enjoying my couch. And I was like, it feels different. It just feels different.
0: Right.
3: It's like harder, but more puffy, but it's not, something's not quite right. And then I finally sat on one of the seats because it just wasn't like sitting properly, the cushion. To be like, what the hell's going on? And my mother has apparently taken it upon herself to sort of stuff them with little extra bits and odds and sods that she's found around her old shit. Like, one of the cushions had four old cushion inserts.
0: Right.
3: Sort of thumbed in there.
0: She's puffing it up.
3: And another cushion, because once I unzipped one, I was like, I've got to see what this bitch has been up to. One of them had a folded extra quilt that wasn't being used. And she's been, like, stuffing.
4: So she stuffed them in to harden it up.
3: To like, fluff it up more because it's too flat. No, it sucks. Because it's
4: what happens if you take them out as she stretched the fabric?
3: Probably.
4: It's going to be a bit baggy.
3: Yeah, and it will go back to being all thin and whatnot. But it's like there's no consistency because some of them have cushions in, some of them have blankets in. I think one's got like a towel in
4: it. You should have a towel. Okay, towels are pushed.
0: Yeah, that's not comfortable.
3: Like, what is my
4: couch? But it's why you should have on your bed all different sorts of pillows.
3: No, but this... But on a couch, the base layer should all be the same. Like, it is so botched. It looks botched. Like, my couch has had bad filler. Do you know what I mean?
4: And it's like lumpy. A little bit too much has gone to the lip.
3: Yeah, yeah. Like some of it's migrated to the cheek and it's hard and kind of a bit odd. And I was like, I can't believe my mum, without asking as well, has just like kind of used my... It was expensive, this couch. Used my expensive couch as her old storage system.
0: Well, it obviously doesn't have enough support for the oldies.
3: Yeah, they hate a low couch.
4: This reminds me of when a mate of mine bought a boxing bag and I said, what's in these? And he's like, I don't know, sawdust? I was like, I don't know, let's open it. We just opened it. It was all secondhand clothes.
3: Yeah. I mean, it's a great use of secondhand clothes.
4: Yeah, rather than going into landfill. But then, yeah, it was really weird. And so we took them all out.
3: Yeah.
4: God, we never got them all back in.
3: No.
4: It was really packed in there. There must be a machine that does it.
3: Well, that's the thing now. I'm like, do I take it or do I bother? Or do I just have this lumpy, botched couch that's like ugly, faded, probably going to break? I'm not going back to that company ever again.
0: Worth a lot of money.
3: Worth a lot of money, but honestly worth nothing to me because it's uncomfortable. And yeah, Patsy's just like tried to DIY refill
4: this. Could you get consistent across the couch cushions?
0: Well, could you go to like Spotlight and get some filler? You know, you get some.
3: I'm going to have to do like a proper filler.
4: Just get a bunch of. What about just a bunch of cheap pillows, but put them under?
3: Yeah. What about air?
0: What an ear couch.
3: What if I got my leaf blower in? What if I got plastic around what's in there already, but then tightened it and then got the leaf blower in?
4: Do you remember those inflatable Tui, the bear had, if you bought so many Tuis, you could send away and they'd send you an inflatable chair. In the early 2000s, many a flat had an inflatable armchair.
3: Oh, yeah. Blow up furniture was all the rage.
0: I don't know if Tui furniture goes with Hayley's decor aesthetic.
3: Well, it'll be orange, and there are hints of kisses of orange through the house.
4: It could be work. Could be the look.
0: Next on the show, Apple had one of those days yesterday where they announced a whole bunch of stuff.
3: The new features.
0: Yeah, one of them are great if you're going out with your friends and you always have that argument over who got what and splitting the bill.
3: Love.
0: We'll discuss next. Harry Styles. ZM.

0: 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Hot savings for cold days, up to 40% off winter essentials at Chemist Warehouse. And now, yesterday, Apple had one of those days where they announced a whole bunch of features. Producer girlies, you were watching, you watched like a highlights reel.
1: Oh my gosh, my TikTok feed was full of it yesterday, and I love it so much.
2: Oh, I didn't get any. Is it new iPhone or anything like that yet?
0: No, it's just like things.
2: Things, bits.
1: It's
2: bits.
1: The software. It's the iOS software.
0: That was what I was searching for. Things.
2: By the things, app, he meant there.
0: No, things. iOS software or whatever. Yeah.
3: App icons are all going to be changing to be more glassy. So all the app like icons will be 3D.
2: Or we're resistant to change.
0: You can already do that. But yeah.
2: Speaking of, sorry, sidestep. When Spotify... Yeah. Do it, make it going back.
0: Because
2: wasn't their thing that they did the disco ball and then everyone was like, yuck, and they went, it'll change back.
1: And they said, oh, it'll only be for a couple of days. Mine's still a disco ball, which I don't mind. But
0: so I hate the disco ball. Get rid of it.
2: It's yuck.
0: Get rid of it immediately.
2: I listen to iHeart anyway.
0: One of the features, the things that has been discussed after this announcement is a new feature, a built-in bill splitting feature in iOS 27, which is coming out, which will allow users to snap a photo of the receipt that the restaurant gives you.
4: And then wow.
0: It will automatically scan the receipt and assign items to different people.
2: For example,
0: your extra money bags.
2: How will it know that
0: your
2: I got extra money bags?
0: Your extra cocktails.
2: It just scans,
4: sees what's on there. You select what you had on your phone,
2: right, and
4: from
2: give
4: a photo
2: me the
4: of the receipt, and it says how much you have to pay.
0: Yeah, and then if you're using Apple Cash, which I don't think New Zealanders do, but you can do that overseas.
2: I think you can get Apple
0: can
2: Cash.
0: You? I know there's Apple Pay.
2: No, but I think I had an Apple Cash.
0: Right. Well, then you would just pay with that.
2: Oh, yeah.
0: So it's a great way of splitting the bill with friends because, I don't know, you never want to be the last person at a BYO. Otherwise, you're getting rice and corkage,
2: and you're getting the chips, the
0: because
2: shared chips.
0: The drunk friends left and they've already gone in the Uber or they're outside.
2: I paid for my pad thai.
0: Yeah.
2: You're like, yeah, but you also had money bags.
0: You had the money bags and you had an extra cocktail, and who's paying for that?
2: I actually haven't had money bags in so long, and now I'm like, I think my day won't end without money bags.
0: It's actually been so long.
4: What about a chef selection? You get a money bag, you get a samosa, you get a.
2: What do you like, the prawn
4: satay
2: Twizzler?
4: Chicken.
0: Oh, the fish cakes.
4: Yeah, you get a fish cake.
0: Do you know what? We need to do a Thai BYO. It's been way too long.
2: Yeah, there's that great one up on K Road. What is it?
0: There's great ones all over this fine nation
2: something.
0: Of ours.
2: Yeah, there are. Mm. I think the best Thai I've ever had was in Wellington at Hatai Thai. And I can't believe they didn't call it Hatai Thai.
0: Why did they not?
2: No, it was called something like some Thai word.
4: Huge swing and a miss.
2: How dare they?
0: Yeah.
4: Huge swing and a miss.
0: Also now, Producer Girlie, something that was announced yesterday that could be good for, our videos that we post.
3: Yeah, so I was at I went to a lesson yesterday because learning's good.
2: Learning is good.
0: What, do you have to go to a conference or something?
3: The conference came here, but I was in a lesson about Adobe, which is how I edit our videos, so Premiere Pro. Mm. And they have just introduced generative video extension. So basically, I could put a video of you guys in it and then say, I need this video to be 5 seconds longer. It'll watch the whole video and then find a way to make you guys 5 seconds longer.
0: Can it make us hotter? Can it bump us up to 10?
2: Make us 5 kgs lighter collectively.
3: Yeah. but also they've got a new translation feature, which I think could be fun for us. So I could put in one of our videos and then be like, make them Korean.
2: Make you speak
3: was the important word in that sentence.
0: Okay.
3: Make you speak Korean. It'll dub your voice instantly, but it'll also make your mouth move. So it detects where your mouth is, and it'll make it look like you genuinely are speaking Korean.
0: Wait, are you telling us that we can finally break into the lucrative South Korean market?
2: Yes.
3: We could get to Korea. And he was doing this instantly. He was like, now I'm speaking Turkish. Now I'm speaking Spanish. We could go viral, baby.
0: We could break into the South American market with our videos.
2: Yes. Do you know what? Who missed out on Girl Math? Korea. Do you know what I mean? We'll tart that up, make it Korean, go viral again.
0: You could literally take one of our most popular videos, Girl Math, which has had millions of...
4: So that's happened already on Reels, though, because sometimes I'll get a reel and it will be, for example,
0: a hot model?
4: South American model, definitely not speaking English. But it'll be in English and it sounds a bit weird. And it's like Meta's already doing that instant AI translation.
3: Yes, so it can't edit the video. This okay. is actually physically editing your mouth to move to match what you're wow. saying.
2: Oh, can it edit our mouths to move to say something in English that we don't mean?
3: Yes.
4: Yeah, don't like that. I don't like that. But I do like it because if any old videos ever surface of me saying something inappropriate, which was kind of okay at the time, I can say, that's got to be AI.
0: That's got to be AI. Isn't it insane?
3: It was
0: but,
3: crazy.
0: But there's no way to know that that's been done. Like, does it have an AI symbol or does it mark the video as AI?
3: I will say Adobe is very ethical with how they do it. They've got music libraries and they actually work with artists and such. They're not just like stealing from people.
0: Right.
3: So if I was to use it, we're not copywriting or anything. But it's pretty crazy.
4: That's like saying the gun manufacturers are good because they're just making guns for ethical people.
3: Yeah. Pretty crazy.
2: Yeah.
0: Wow. Okay. So when are we breaking into Korea then?
2: What?
0: North
2: south.
0: Or south?
2: Well, no,
0: north.
2: I think we'll go south.
0: Or south.
3: North would be great.
2: They'll murder us.
3: Nah, it'd be fun though. Imagine they'd love girl meth up there.
2: We should do
4: well,
2: this.
4: Girls aren't allowed to touch money in North Korea, I don't think.
2: No.
4: And they've got to get one of seven haircuts.
2: Oh, yeah, and
4: they'll have to give Haley one of North Korea's haircuts.
0: Oh my God, this is, we could just make jokes about North Korea and then translate them.
4: Do South Koreans like jokes about North Korea?
2: Surely. Probably. They broke free.
4: Yeah, I know, but I'm just wondering whether or not it's that sort of like.
0: Right.
4: See, they're right there.
2: Well, the world makes jokes about North Korea. Mm. I think we should do this. I think as soon as you can get your hands on this ability, let's take our biggest girl math. I think it was like Taylor Swift tickets or something like that. Mm. Let's translate it, have us talking in Korean.
0: And see how we go in different
2: and
0: markets.
2: And we'll push it and we'll get our listeners to push it. Push it to South Korea.
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7: 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Good morning. The Uber motorway is slow from Bowen Street, State Highway 1, Heavy Tower, through to Johnsonville. State Highway 2, moderate through Upper Hutt and Silver Stream. You're going to hit heavy traffic, Kennedy Good through to Melling. Again from Douse through to Petone. We've got slow traffic, State Highway 58, between Pohutuanui and Judgeford. 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That's a great call.
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4: It was sweet. Gave some blood, got myself some Arnott's Bickies. Oh. It was a bloody important meeting.
0: Yeah, bloody important. I guess that's why they brought out the Arnott's Biscuits. Was it busy?
4: 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What's not to like about it? I mentioned the biscuits.
2: 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Are you going to do it again?
4: I reckon I will. 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
0: 7:30, we've got a podcast series coming up while we're on break in July. And ask us anything.
2: Anything. I believe we've said nothing's off the table as well.
0: Anything?
2: Anything.
0: Well, if you go to our socials, FBHZM, there's a link there in the bio, or you can go to ZM Online. 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
2: We would never leave you a day without a podcast.
0: Yeah, 365/364. If it's a leap year.
2: No, 366.
0: The other way around, isn't it? Yeah, okay.
2: Every leap year, we're like, oh, one more podcast. And we do it.
0: We do. Ask us your questions, and we'll be answering those in July with our Ask Us Anything podcast. Mm. 29 minutes away from 8.
4: I believe we've got a hack on the horizon, and it is approaching quickly.
0: Yeah, from Shannon, about winter. Something to help us with these chilly days.
2: Nippy, isn't it?
0: Olivia Dean, ZM.

Olivia Dean on ZM, Fleach Vaughan and Hayley the Show. 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Ready?

0: Well, Shannon, our producer, if you're new to the show, gives us these hacks.
1: Yeah, she does. She gives them freely, and we judge them harshly. If we're being honest.
2: Yeah. Well, I think we judge harsh but fair.
1: Stern but fair. We're not going to hand it to her.
0: There is some talk that producer Shannon's new segment, Unpredictable History.
2: It's already surpassed.
0: We love that. And may overtake and replace.
2: When are we going to get some more history?
0: Shannon's really hacks. Good. Well, Shannon, what have you got for us today?
3: Well, it is flu season. Everyone is getting sick. Every office is depleted at the moment.
2: Also, don't just get a cold and say you've got the flu.
1: Oh my God, it's my least favourite thing.
0: You know if you've got the flu,
2: if
0: fever.
2: If you've got the flu, you are ruined. Yeah. Like, proper ruined. Don't be like, I'm flu-y. No, you're not. You just got a head cold.
1: Do you know maybe who loves doing that? Infection. Men.
2: No, we
1: men
2: don't.
1: Men are so quick to say, I've got a flu.
2: No,
1: and you're
2: me.
1: Like,
2: no,
1: that's
2: don't.
1: Not the flu.
0: Not me.
1: And not all men, is that what you're saying? I've got the flu. I'll give you the flu.
3: Everyone's getting sick at the moment, and the number one thing you need when you're sick is a roll of toilet paper with you at all times to blow your nose.
1: You get that sore nose.
3: Or that. I think that's a personal issue for you. But but my hack today, instead of having to physically carry a roll of toilet paper around your house or having multiple tissue boxes everywhere, my hack is when you're wearing your dressing gown, because obviously you're sick, you're wearing a dressing gown, right? You loop the toilet paper through the rope of your belt
1: and have this
3: as a little holster.
2: I'm sorry. This is so trash.
1: You're now going to just...
2: Enjoy your caravan park. I'm
1: the
2: out.
1: The moment she said...
2: robe?
1: I was like some kind of wearable, portable...
2: The only time where you should wear a robe is if you're a woman going through, you know, menopause and you just need comfort.
1: Yes.
2: Or if you're at a hotel and you put one on, you're like, look at me, I wear a robe. What?
3: No, we don't wear robes.
4: Yes, we do, Vaughn.
3: Yeah, grow
4: have
3: up.
4: Some whimsy.
2: Grow up.
3: Yeah.
1: I've got a nice light cotton one. You know, it's lovely.
3: Imagine you now are your own toilet paper dispenser.
2: No.
3: Like, you are. Like,
2: God,
3: I just
2: if
3: like.
2: Only, got a photo of this? Got a
3: Yeah.
0: If I've only tried they made it. Boxes of, you know, this kind of toilet paper.
3: But it's
0: that
3: not
0: was inside
3: portable.
0: It.
3: That's not. I'm talking. You're just walking
1: sort
3: around
1: of like
3: the house.
1: Small square.
2: So you went, tissue. And
3: the dispenser of it, you know?
0: Yeah, but it could be in some kind of dispenser, like a box. They could invent
3: so
0: it.
3: But how are you carrying the box around?
0: And you have,
1: this is a new life.
2: Well, the same way you're carrying the toilet roll around. You could jam somewhere, don't you?
3: No.
1: Also, if you're wearing a thing and you're pulling it, the snag on your fluffy robe
2: Is going to
1: break
2: it off.
1: It's going to be the most infuriating thing.
3: No, it's not.
1: This is terrible.
0: This is terrible. In fact, almost, I think we cancel. I think we cancel.
3: Open the text machine.
1: Yeah, there's two. One says it slaps, one says shit hack.
0: Well, it's at 50%.
1: Someone said buy some tissues. Did you really want me to keep opening the text machine?
2: What do you do with the used?
1: Negative 5 stars.
0: Well, you could put a plastic bag on the other side of it.
2: Yes, somebody said, what do you put? Tying a rubbish bag on the other hook on your bathrobe.
3: I just think the holster of a toilet paper is the kind of whimsy
4: like.
3: I need.
4: As in, like your string is there, and then you put the
3: toilet paper through.
0: How is it this hard to imagine?
4: Like this.
1: That's just because
2: no,
1: it's
2: no, I'm trying to think. It's so bad. I'm like, it must be okay the way they are. So on board with it.
0: It's terrible.
2: But I'm imagining it wrong.
1: Yeah.
3: No, you're not. You're just dumb.
1: Yeah.
0: Okay.
1: It's one for me.
4: People on the text machine are loving it.
0: Okay, well, let's...
2: It's a no to a robe. In fact, you know what? Robes 9696.
0: No, I'm
1: anti-robe.
0: I don't mind a robe. We got those lovely robes at the JW Marriott when we stayed, didn't we?
1: Yeah, they were sort of a toweling insert.
0: Yeah,
1: great for a swim. No. It's a one.
0: Is there any more positive feedback?
2: Someone said, I love this hack.
3: Yeah. Next time you're sick, I hope you're extra sick and you can't clean it
1: and you
3: up.
1: Can't blow
2: That's
1: your
2: a horrible
1: nose.
2: Thing to say.
1: Wow. Someone did say, why are you walking around so much?
2: Sit down.
1: That's
2: a great call.
1: That's a great call. We're going to be resting.
3: That's a good point.
1: Yeah.
0: Okay, I might upgrade to a 1.5.
1: No, I'm not.
2: What's the difference between a dressing gown and a robe?
3: One's a house coat, right? That's what Canadians call
1: them. I feel
3: like
1: a robe is slinkier.
3: Yeah, that's the Canadian.
1: And a dressing gown is like the fluffy, minky ones.
0: Yeah, right.
1: Okay. And a robe would be your silks and your cottons, your linens.
0: Okay, where are we settling on?
1: Someone said could be the worst hack of all time.
0: Yeah.
4: You're avoiding all the good ones.
2: A robe prioritises absorbency and is designed to dry you off after a shower. A dressing gown is an elegant layer focused on style and modesty.
1: Oh, so I was going the other way around.
0: Okay, I'm back down to one.
2: Yeah, I'm on one.
0: Is it a one-star hack?
2: Yeah. Should we put a thread out there, one more one-star hack, and it's cut.
0: Yeah, we'll cut the segment.
1: We need Shannon to save your segment, Shannon's
2: hack. Don't come back with another hack until you're sure it's going to be a five.
1: We're happy to take a break for a small amount of time so you find a good hack.
3: The issue is I thought this was a good hack.
1: So maybe chuck it through a few more filter systems, because when you started speaking and you said it out loud, Carmen put her head in her hands. Maybe run it past her.
4: She's on board.
1: She's gone around. Okay.
4: But it's like a three. It's not a five.
1: It's a one.
4: It's a three.
2: Okay, one across the board. One. Okay, here we go.
0: Okay, one. It's a
1: We're
0: one.
1: We're the judges.
2: If you

0: 19 minutes away from 8.
1: Next on the show, big celebrity news. A breakup is afoot. Not afoot, it's happened.
0: And it was secret.
1: They've kept it hidden for months. We want to know how long you kept your breakup secret for.
0: Somba, Homewreckers, ZM.

0: $450 Jetstar credit. What, around 6:30 this morning, and we've still got 16 Jetstar balloons in studio. You can pop one soon. Listen out for the activated to play. We're celebrating Jetstar's 17th birthday.
1: Now, we want to know right now, were you able to hide your breakup and for how long? Maybe you just couldn't tell your family. Maybe there were other reasons why you had to sort of like sit on it for a little bit. Because Ariana Grande and SpongeBob have separated.
0: Was this one of the most...
1: Ethan Slater is his real name.
0: This was one of the most punching celebrity relationships of all time.
1: Well, yeah, I mean, he's like a musical theatre guy. He was in Wicked and all of that. He's a great actor. But he does play SpongeBob and, like, it's the most cringe performance ever because it has to be SpongeBob SquarePants. So,
0: also, that lasted longer than anyone thought, right?
1: How
0: long
1: 3 years.
2: No, it wasn't.
0: Yeah, it was.
1: So
0: no,
1: 3 years they were dating.
0: I think it was just weird because of her exes and who she'd hooked up with. And then she hooked up with this, like, nerdy theatre kid. And everyone's like, what?
1: So, you know her new album? They were saying that the new album is not inspired by the breakup, nor is the music about Ethan.
0: Right.
1: But they've kept it secret for months. This was, I don't know how exactly many months, but it was like 6 months, I think, that they broke up.
0: What?
1: Ages ago. So they've just been, they said several months.
0: Okay.
1: Several months. So like 3, 4, I guess. And they just kept it private, I guess, because they've been busy. They've been working on other things. She's been getting ready to release this album and go on tour.
0: But also, like, when it's just your Joe blogs and you break up with your boyfriend or your girlfriend, like, your friends care, but this is a celebrity couple. Like, everyone's going to have questions, so I can kind of see why you would want to keep it secret.
1: Yeah, totally.
0: Because you just don't want to talk about it.
1: They can't be bothered. We're done. And they said, you know, they're remaining friends and all that bullshit.
0: So, what?
1: Yeah, good luck. With that.
0: Apparently, people can be amicable when they break up.
1: Right, yeah, yeah, okay. Yeah, so, good for them. I mean, if they want to do that, great. But that's heaps of months, especially because you're famous, that they were able to hide it. And I want to know, like, how, like, did you break up and you hid it for a while? Why? Why did you hide it?
0: Well, a lot of people don't want to deal with the questions.
1: Someone said more than a year. Hannah said more than a year.
0: We need to know why as well.
1: Yeah, I want to know why. How long did you hide your breakup for and why did you hide it? Who from in particular?
2: Do you think it had anything to do with the Ariana Grande and Ethan Slater? Didn't he break up with his wife who just had a baby?
1: Yeah.
2: And so I guess if you're going to make the bold choice to leave your wife a newborn, you probably want to stick with the next one for a while.
1: Well, 3 years is a while.
2: Yeah.
1: 3 years is a while.
2: Yeah.
1: So I just saw some BS online, like Blackpink's to blame, or, you know, fans are like, Blackpink's Rosé is in there meddling, she strikes again.
2: What, with SpongeBob?
1: Hang on.
2: No.
1: Blackpink singer Rosé back into the... I'm reading this fresh. The viral fan theory known as the Rosé breakup curse. The joke claims that celebrities who take photos with Rosé later face breakup news with their partners.
2: Just photos of
1: them. So it's a curse.
2: So there's no way SpongeBob's...
0: No.
1: Yeah, but there's no way he was going to get bloody Ariana Grande.
2: Yeah, but she's a bit, like, kooky and stuff.
0: Yeah. Okay, 0800 dials at Amazon number. We'd love to hear from you this morning. You can text through 9696.
1: Did you hide your breakup? For how long and why did you hide it?
3: Brian Clint.
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8: Armstrong's massive mid-jig clear out sale is here. Good morning. Now you're going to hit heavy traffic from Hawkstone Street on the Urban Motorway, State Highway 1, so Tawa through to Johnsonville, again from Newlands through to the interchange, State Highway 2, slow through Upper Hutt. It is heavy from Kennedy Good through to Petone, moderate through to the interchange where it becomes heavy. 600 plus vehicles on sale with impressive savings.

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14: 8 minutes away from 8, your chance to call through in the next 10 minutes with Jetstar's 17th birthday. Chance to win.
15: Yes, but right now, the news that Ariana Grande, Ethan Slater have separated. They were together for 3 years, but apparently have been separated for several months, but it's only just been announced now. So we want to know, you kept it a secret, we want to know, how long did you keep your breakup a secret and why? Why?
14: Anonymous, you kept it secret for 2 years?
16: It wasn't me, it was my ex kept it a secret.
14: Okay, what? So were you the one that broke it off then?
16: Yes, I broke it off.
14: Yeah, and so what, he was embarrassed to talk about it with his friends?
16: I have no idea. I remember this happened in 2020 and I had someone show up at my house later that year saying, "Oh, it'd be cool to catch up, let me know when he's around." I was like, "I'm so sorry, we broke up like a year ago." Had someone else show up the next year, say, "So-and-so hasn't been answering my calls, I'd really like to catch up sometime, can you let him know I've called?" I said, "Again, I'm so sorry,
15: Billy,
16: he doesn't live here anymore."
15: Yeah, and he hasn't for 2 years.
14: This is a problem with Kiwi. Some Kiwi men, eh?
15: I don't want to talk about it. I'm devastated.
16: He already had a new girlfriend at that point.
17: Really? Just wasn't...
14: What? This is insane.
15: Did you message him and be like, "Oi, tell your mates"?
16: No, it's on him.
14: It's on him. Anonymous, thank you. Ask some messages in.
17: Oh, there's a whole range of times. Someone said it took him over 6 months to tell his parents that we'd separated.
15: Oh, yeah.
17: Which was really weird because I told my parents before it even happened.
15: Do you know, I'm sure my mum won't mind me saying this, but Craig is not my mum's first marriage.
7: Oh, my goodness.
17: Well, you are bastards, aren't you?
15: We were both bastards, but the other guy was not our real dad. Craig is the dad. But my mum got married at 18 or 20.
14: Right.
15: 20, real young. And they separated. And I think her parents had said to her, you know, like, this is too young and everything. And she was like, no, I'm doing it. And so when they separated, my mum didn't tell her parents for ages. And my mum's mum would ring my mum's ex-husband and be like, you know, can you tell Patsy? And he'd be like, yeah. And ring mum and be like, what, you can tell your parents.
17: He's like, was in on it.
15: Yeah, because she didn't want to tell them because it was a little bit of like, told you so.
14: Yeah.
15: I mean, Patsy's overseas at the moment, but she would have loved this, and so I'll just tell her story on her behalf.
14: Yeah, totally.
17: My husband and I have been separated for 1.5 years now. Most of our family and friends back home still don't know.
7: Cultural bullshit is what it is.
15: Oh, okay. Yeah.
14: Well, 0800 dials at M9696. Why did you keep the relationship breakup a secret, and for how long? Tame Impala.
15: Ooh.
14: Some juicy text messages next.
15: Happening right now as well.

0: Tame Impala, ZM, Fletch, Vaughn and Hayley, we want to know right now why you kept your relationship breakup a secret and for how long.
1: Yeah.
2: Alan messaged in. My friend group recently found out that our old friends had broken up 6.5 years ago. They still have married on their Facebook profile and neither of them had hinted at it on social media. Oh. It happened like before COVID and we had no idea.
0: What?
1: I mean, you can't be in contact so much.
0: They can't be really close friends.
2: Old friends.
0: Old
2: friends.
0: I guess some people don't want to admit that they failed. Like, is there a shame in it?
1: Yeah, I think so. Yeah, for sure.
0: Olivia, how long did you keep it a secret?
3: Well, my ex actually, he's from the UK and his best mate from childhood would text me every now and again being like, oh, why is he upset with me? He hasn't heard from him for so long and da-di-da-di-da. But we were broken up for over a year.
0: Oh.
3: And I would, you know, message him back being like, oh, you know, he's not, it's all good, you know, don't worry about that.
1: Well, so you lied.
3: Yeah, because I didn't feel it was my place to tell him.
0: Yeah.
2: Why wasn't your ex-partner replying to him? Was he angry with him or...?
3: No, he's just useless.
1: Yeah.
2: So that's why your ex is just a bit useless.
0: Yeah, okay. Do you think he knows now?
3: I assume so, because I haven't had text in the last year.
1: Yeah.
2: Okay. All right, so he's finally...
0: He got around to it.
1: Yeah.
0: Yeah, he did.
1: Olivia,
0: thank you. Some messages in.
1: My friend group recently found out that...
2: I read that one.
1: Sorry, you've read that. Yeah. I stuffed up there, and I apologise. I'll keep out of
2: it. I kept it quiet for 6 months from everyone at work. I'm a teacher. I didn't want to explain to the kids while I was changing my last name halfway through a school year.
0: Oh, yeah.
1: You're going through a divorce as a teacher, eh?
0: Yeah, and then you've got to explain to some bratty kids that are going to tease you.
1: Call me Ms.
2: Oh, you think you get a new teacher next year? You get your little app notification
0: that move schools.
1: Oh, you move schools.
2: That's a good play, actually. My best friend and her partner lived next door to me and my partner, and we saw each other almost every day and always hung out and did stuff all together. They'd been broken up for 3 months before we worked it out, and she never told us.
0: Worked it out. You can't have heard any big arguments over the fence.
1: Yeah.
2: Yeah, it might have just been one of those pull-aparts.
1: I'm not strictly hiding it, but when people at work ask about my family and how's the lifestyle block, it's too awkward to say. We actually sold it because we separated a couple of months ago. So I just say, yeah, good.
0: Yeah, right.
1: Just like, it's like the avoidant, too hard, can't be bothered getting into it thing.
2: It's a lot. It's a lot. If you're going through a breakup and emotionally draining, it's a lot to also deal with other people. But like, oh my God.
1: Yeah.
2: From experience.
1: We kept our secret for a while. Vaughn and I
2: didn't really keep it secret. I just didn't talk. If people asked, I told them, but I didn't just
0: you weren't on the radio
2: it.
0: Yeah,
2: no, I didn't broadcast it.
0: Why did you two keep it secret? Because you were
2: because we were
1: secretly in love with each other and hooking up.
2: Man, we were hooking up so hard.
1: We didn't want people to know how hard we were hooking up.
2: I was like, so hard,
1: like you. Oh man, like this.
0: Now you're just fueling the Reddit rumors, which were not true.
2: I mean, those have been well dispelled by now. Because
1: you got a hot girlfriend.
2: Why would I? Why would I lower myself to?
1: No, exactly.
2: I've obviously got it because people say a lot about this face, but
1: doesn't look like you can have sex. But he's
2: seen her face.
1: Yeah. They see her face and they're like, "What?
2: What's going on there? How does he do it?"
0: Well,
1: I think that's why we made more sense.
2: It's not the hog.
1: No, it's definitely
2: that's
1: not.
2: Still, Jesus, I don't know what that thing is.
1: I've seen you in your undies.
2: Yeah, okay. It's not.
0: Carry on.
2: Not packing out at all.
1: Is that an innie?
2: It might be. Sometimes it is. Sometimes it's not even that cold.
0: It's quite
2: cold. Oh, man, it's cold out here. We're in Fiji.
1: No, it's just cold. Dude, it's 40 degrees, man. Yeah,
2: it's so cold. Does it count if the person you didn't tell you were breaking up was the one that you were dating?
1: Just
2: emotionally
1: checked
2: out long before the official split.
0: Yeah.
2: My ex-boyfriend and I used to work together, but it was a small team of four, so we kept it secret for a couple of months to not make it awkward for the team. Then immediately became awkward when we did tell people.
1: Yeah.
2: But I guess that's the rip the Band-Aid off. Someone said, I kept it quiet because people are nosy and they ask questions and I wasn't in any situation to answer them.
1: I think that's the most common thread. People just like, can't be bothered.
2: Yeah. Yep.
1: Already going through enough as a breakup.
0: So there you go. Stop being nosy.
1: What you need to do is you need to hook up with a workmate and just hook up hard.
2: Hard like this.
1: Like that.
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5: 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Good morning. Outstate Highway 1 is heavy. Tawa through to Johnsonville, again from Newlands through to Naranga Interchange. The Uber Motorway is heavy from Murphy Street. State Highway 2 is slow from Kennedy Good through to Putoni. It is slow. State Highway 58, Hauatauanui through to Judgeford. 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
9: Partly cloudy for Wellington, possible showers this morning. We've got southerly winds, 13 the high, 7 overnight. Tomorrow nice and fine with northerly winds and 14.
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9: Ata Maria, good morning in this update. Picking up prescriptions could soon get a whole lot easier. A new bill from Associate Health Minister Casey Costello would allow people to pick up medicine from secure lockers even after hours. A major house fire in Auckland's Henderson overnight, but firefighters stopped it from spreading to neighbouring homes. Crews from seven stations rushed to the scene just after 2 a.m. and carried out a so-called defensive attack. Christchurch's Super Round has delivered a major win, with visitors splashing more than $13 million over Anzac weekend, smashing economic forecasts. Anne Newman from Christchurch NZ says it's amazing.
10: The success is a culmination of years of city planning following the earthquake, but also looking at major events and how we can activate the city. And it's just fantastic to see that come alive.
9: And a part of Antarctica named after disgraced former Prince Andrew could be renamed.
11: Prince Andrew Plateau was coined in 1962, alongside glaciers named for his siblings. It sits in New Zealand's territorial claim, so the geographic board's reconsidering what to call it.
9: And that's news, I'm Bryn Rudkin.
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12: Thank you, Bryn. Good morning. Fletch, Vaughn and Hayley. Coming up, we're going to play Bet I Can Guess Your Mum's Name, a chance for you to win cash.
13: Yep.
12: If Vaughn can guess your mum's name.
13: Yeah, you feeling spiritually grounded today for mum's name, Vaughnie?
12: Oh, yeah, baby.
13: Oh, yeah. Okay, good. I also need to explain why I was late today. A bit of a palaver that actually started yesterday and escalated this morning.
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13: Legally, they can drink next year?
12: Not yet,
13: celebrate
12: though.
13: With a glass of wine?
12: Yeah,
13: not
12: yet,
13: this
12: though.
13: Year.
12: We've got 17 balloons in studio. Well, we had.
13: $450 was popped from balloon 13.
12: Yes, and Alan, which balloon would you like?
7: Morning, guys. 17 would be awesome.
12: Okay,
14: 17's available.
12: Vaughn's going to have to come over because it turns out Hayley has a slight phobia of large balloons.
13: Hating today. I'm just going to take headphones off, block ears. Stand by.
12: Okay, Vaughn, you're on number 17. Grab the mic. Oh, yeah, they're hefty balloons, aren't they? They're big. Big balloons. All right, let's check out your prize there, Alan. Vaughn's just opening up the prize there.
14: It's 400.
13: Yeah, yes. Nice.
12: Yes. Nice. $400 Jetstar credit. Well done. Congratulations, Alan.
7: Oh, my gosh. Thank you, guys. That'll be so good. All my siblings are going to Queenstown, so that'll help a lot.
12: Oh, lovely. Nice. Well, we've got another chance for you to call up and win thanks to Jetstar.
14: So siblings that holiday together, eh?
13: Yeah, I holiday with my brother.
14: No, you wouldn't.
13: He's lovely.
14: You did once, but you wouldn't now.
13: Yeah.
12: Another chance before the show finishes at 10. And right throughout the day, all up, we've got to pop all of these balloons today. Next on the show, it's Ben, I Can Guess Your Mum's Name. If you would like to play and win some cash, 0800 dials at M right now. Vaughn has 5 questions to ask you about your mum. And then try to figure out her name in 15 seconds.
13: It's been a minute.
12: We love playing this game.
13: We do.
12: So if you'd like to play 0800 dials at M right now, Ella Langley, choosing Texas, ZM.

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1: Hey, you on the phone, I bet I can guess your mum's name.
2: Vaughan.
3: Yeah.
2: When was the last time we played?
3: It feels like it's been a while.
0: Yeah, so this is a game, Bet I Can Guess Your Mum's Name. Vaughan asks a listener 5 questions about their mum and then has 15 seconds to try and guess her name. If you can do that.
3: Yeah.
0: Hope, you win $100 cash. Good morning,
4: Hi.
0: Hope.
3: Hope, morning. You must be stoked when you see all those I Am Hope billboards and stuff around, because you're like, I am.
4: Yeah, I get lots of jokes all the time.
3: Yeah.
0: Yeah.
2: You're like, okay. No. I am Hope.
0: I'm actually Hope, yeah.
2: I think Hope's a beautiful name.
0: Okay, now Hope, let's talk about your mum. Vaughan, you've got five questions.
3: About
0: do you want
3: your
0: to
3: mum.
0: Do a grounding?
3: Yeah,
0: I think
3: we could do a hum. Do you want to lead us in a hum, Hope? You hum, we'll join in on our respective frequencies.
4: Okay.
0: My feet weren't touching the floor. They're
2: neither,
0: on my chair.
2: Mine on the chair.
0: Is that okay?
2: We're
0: the chair's on the
2: we
0: floor.
2: We weren't docked.
0: Okay, so
2: dock
0: we're
2: got
0: to touch the floor.
3: I've got to take my boots off because they're...
2: Yeah.
3: Okay.
2: Okay, go again.
0: Yeah, I felt that.
2: That was
0: I felt that better.
2: Felt that
0: we're going to guess mum's name now.
2: Yeah.
0: Vaughan.
3: Totally guessing mum's name. First one, it's a bit of a classic. What year was mum born?
0: What's mum's vintage?
4: She? In 1969.
0: Nice.
3: I mean, okay. You got to start with
0: so that makes her 56.
2: Put 57? Some sexy names in there.
0: Yeah.
4: 57, yeah.
3: You reckon sexy names? I was going to start with our
2: 1969.
3: Classics. I was going to start with our absolute classics.
2: We're sort of peace and flowers, 1969, getting into the hippie groove of the 60s, 70s.
3: Yeah, you think there might be some flowers
0: Daisy.
3: In there?
2: Yeah. I'm thinking some flowers.
3: Daisy Hazel.
2: Yeah, Daisy Hazel. Maybe a rose.
3: Maybe a rose.
2: Maybe a dandelion.
3: Yeah, dandy. Dandy.
0: No, dandelion.
2: Dandelion in there.
0: Yeah.
3: I'll put our mum's names in because we always do that.
0: Yeah, Christine. Put a Catherine down too.
3: You reckon a Catherine?
0: Yeah, well, put a Catherine, Catherine.
3: That's producer Carwin's mum's name, so that stacks.
0: A Patsy.
2: Georgia's just walked in and she has a strong energy. I think just put Georgia in there.
0: I know mum's called Georgina.
2: Georgina maybe, Bayer.
0: Yeah.
3: Georgina.
0: Georgina
3: okay,
0: down.
3: Second question, where did your mum grow up?
4: In Lower Hutt, Wellington.
0: Lower Hutt. Okay. Well, you're a Hutt girl, Hayley. Yeah. What some classic mum names
2: Tracy.
0: From the Hutt? Tracy.
2: Yeah, Diane.
3: Your Denise.
2: Yeah, Denise.
3: Diane.
2: Kathy.
0: We've got Kathy.
2: Debs.
3: Tracy.
0: Debs. Oh, Debs.
2: It's Debs. Sorry, I just felt such a big connection there. It's not
3: Debs.
2: My
3: guess. Judith.
0: Judy, that's a good
3: Judith
0: one.
3: Judith or Judy, I'll put both because, you know, they're two different names. But
2: yeah.
3: They can be the same, but they're different. Barbara.
0: Yep, put down Barbs.
3: Barbara.
2: Yvonne.
0: Yvette.
2: Yvette, Yvonne.
3: What are you going to go
0: Fiona?
2: Yeah, that's beautiful.
0: Put down a Fiona. That's
2: Yvette.
0: A mum.
2: Do you want me to keep an eye on the text machine?
3: Yvonne, and Fiona.
0: No, Fiona. Not Fiona.
3: Never heard that name before.
2: Someone's messaged a couple of messages for Lisa.
3: Okay,
2: Lisa. I'll keep my eye on this.
3: We'll go fishing for Lisa.
0: Fearless reference. Okay. Great reference.
2: Shit reference, bro.
0: Sorry, I appreciated it. Okay, our next
2: fishing
0: question
2: for Lisa?
0: From Vaughan.
3: What are your mum's siblings' names?
4: Craig and Daniel.
0: Same vintage,
3: Craig.
2: My dad's Craig.
0: I think we're on the right. Does your dad
3: what are your
0: have a
3: dad's
0: sister?
3: Sister's name?
2: Nah, no, he's sisters. Only got brothers.
3: What are his brothers' names?
2: Matthew and Stephen. As far as we know. Denise, we've got that. Someone said Heather.
3: Wait, okay.
0: Yeah, Heather, that would be a good
2: one. Joanne.
3: Yeah, that fit that.
0: Yeah, Heather. Joanne's of the vintage.
2: In that sort of Hutt vibes.
0: Yeah.
3: Very Hutt vibes, isn't it?
2: Can I ask this as a personal question? It's not going to lead us anywhere. What part of the Hutt?
4: Wainui.
2: Kilda, over the hill, nice.
3: They're really tagging themselves on there, right?
0: Who was that famous?
3: Wainui Amata.
0: Who was
3: it was Lynn from Tower.
0: No, the other one that lived over the hill.
3: Chloe.
0: She was Chloe. You put down Chloe.
2: Chloe over the hill.
0: Who was
2: Chloe from
0: famous.
2: Wainui.
0: Yeah, she was the famous Wainui Amata resident.
3: Yeah.
0: Leanne. That's of the vintage.
2: Yeah.
0: Okay, next question.
3: What pets does your mum have?
4: Oh, she doesn't have any pets.
3: She's no pets.
0: Wow, a mum without pets.
2: What about Donna?
3: Maria.
2: Donna. Donna doesn't have pets. Donna's too busy for pets. Donna's out selling houses on the weekend.
3: Well, yeah, and Donna, when she does have free times, like to go overseas. It costs so much to have pets when you love to travel.
2: Yeah, I love to travel.
3: I might go to Tina.
0: Oh, yeah.
3: I think I've got a Tina yet.
2: That's close.
3: I'll go to Marie.
2: Tanya?
0: Tarns lives in Wainui.
2: Yeah, Tarns is in Wainui.
0: 100%.
2: From 1969. Totally.
3: And what's your mum's favourite colour?
4: Purple.
3: Yeah, of course.
0: Cheryl's love purple.
2: Of course, yeah, Cheryl it is. Loves purple.
0: What's the age where you just start loving purple?
2: Well, it's any age. If you're from the heart, with
3: any
2: love,
3: age.
2: You it's
3: be
2: any
3: born
2: age.
3: Into purple.
2: Could be born into purple.
3: If you're from the heart.
0: Yeah, right.
2: Stella.
3: I've got a Paula.
2: I've got a friend from the heart.
0: Paula,
2: around about
0: yes.
2: the same vintage, well, called some, Stella, loves God, purple.
0: That's some great names.
3: This, I don't know if it's something, someone's trying to tell me something, but this pen's terrible. If I put any pressure on it, it clicks off.
2: Do you think it's saying stop? You've already got it.
3: Maybe.
0: Yeah.
3: Maybe it's telling me not to waste any more of my energies.
0: Okay,
3: keep
0: well.
3: Some psychic.
0: Is that your five questions?
3: Yeah.
0: Okay, well, there we go, Hope. Vaughn now has 15 seconds to try and guess your mum's name. If you hear your mum's name, say stop. That's my mum's name. Vaughn, your time starts now.
3: Karen, Bev, Chris, Catherine, Lisa, Daisy.
4: Robert, hey.
2: Oh my God, what
0: wait,
2: a waste of time.
0: Which one?
4: Karen.
2: First name.
3: I was just starting.
0: Your
3: name
0: mum is called Karen? Does she hate that everyone went all Karen?
4: Yes, very much so.
0: Yeah.
2: We just wasted so much time. We could have just wrapped it up. Do
0: we
2: you
0: could
2: know
0: have done
2: I mean?
0: It quite early. What did.
3: Well, is she, that's not part of it.
0: Though, is she a Karen, though?
4: She's named Karen.
3: She's from Lower Hutt. Her favourite colour's purple and she hates pets. She is.
0: Well, you've won $100, Hope. Woo! Congratulations. And you've kicked off the bonus round.
3: Bonus round! While you're on the phone, I'll have a go at guessing your dad's name.
0: So there's no questions, and we'll ask you to remain silent, Hope. One guess at dad's name.
3: Before it even started today, I felt a strong connection to the letter M.
0: Matt.
2: Do you
0: Mike.
2: Think he's a Mark?
3: So I don't know if he's a Mark. And then you said your dad's brother's name's Matthew.
2: Yes.
3: And I wrote down Matthew and Stephen.
0: I
3: already had written down an M. See,
0: Steve.
3: You can see my working here.
2: Yeah, I see you working.
0: Karen and Steve. It's such a from the vintage.
3: Karen and Steve.
2: I had a pulled
3: I would
2: Roger.
3: Have said Steve, but I had the feeling of an M. I thought her mum's name was going to start
0: I think it's too young for M, Matthews.
2: No,
0: I
2: feel like Matthews my granddad name. Was Matthew.
0: I know.
3: Yeah, Matthew's been around forever.
2: I think follow your, this is your
0: yeah, it's your gut.
3: Well, I had the M written at the start.
2: Karen and Mark.
3: Karen.
0: Oh, Karen and Mark.
2: Karen and Mark.
0: I'm feeling an M. I'm feeling
2: Matt
0: an M.
2: Matt and Karen, though.
3: Matt and Karen.
2: Maddie's
3: and
2: coming
3: And I would
2: over.
3: Have said Mark because of the M, but like when you said Matthew, there was a big ping
0: nah,
3: on my...
0: it's not Matthew.
3: Big
0: I'm
3: ping
0: not,
3: on my radar.
2: It's not, just you just feel... you.
0: Okay.
3: No, I'm not going to deny my psychic ability.
2: No, don't.
0: Okay,
3: because
0: Hope.
3: I've got a naysayer here.
0: Okay, Hope.
3: Is your father's yeah. name Matthew?
4: Yes.
0: No, it's not. You are kidding me. I was like, it can't
3: Namaste.
0: Be. Yes!
3: Namaste. It was the grounding.
0: It was the grounding.
3: That was when I got the M-pang. That's when I got the M-pang.
0: Another.
2: How does he do it?
0: Another $100 for Dad's name. Congratulations.
4: Thank you.
0: Karen
2: Genuinely
0: and Matt.
2: Blown away by that. Matt
0: I know.
2: And Karen. It's
0: Matt and Karen.
2: Karen from Wainui and their Karen. Lovely kid, Hope.
0: Hope, well done. Congratulations.
3: You know what, Hope, it might have been I had some blood taken yesterday.
2: Keep that off. You're only supposed to have it on for an hour.
4: Oh, no.
3: No, wait, these blood stickers are hard, man.
2: Yeah, but you've an hour. Well, you've got to let the whole breathe.
0: He's showing off. I gave blood yesterday.
3: I had some blood taken away, and maybe that was a trick.
2: Dude, that was impressive.
0: It was. Another successful game of Ben, I Can Guess Your Mum's Name. Next on the show.
2: Why was I late today? It all started yesterday with a kind gesture, and it fell apart this morning.

0: ZM, Fletch, Vaughn and Hayley, it's 26 past 8.
1: Now, Fletch and Vaughn, you may notice that I messaged you guys about something yesterday and I don't have them. Do you remember this conversation? So our lovely producer, Carwin, has been doing extra work for us. She's been working her butt off, Carwin, and we were having a discussion about how wonderful you've been lately, and we thought we're going to get her some flowers. And I said, leave that with me. I'll pick flowers. These guys will pick mingy flowers. Mingy flowers.
2: Now I just probably would have nipped around home, grabbed some.
0: Yeah, or I don't know. There's this park and it has lots of concrete slabs in
1: it's
0: it. And there's always flowers.
1: It's public.
2: Yeah.
1: You can't take
2: that. I know,
1: that.
2: There's a nice little story about somebody.
0: Yeah, no. And there's always free flowers.
2: And some of them are plastic.
0: Yeah.
1: Producer Carwin, don't you think...
2: And they chase you away.
1: When the three of us come together and think we're just going to do something nice for Carwin, that you would trust me to make the right decision.
3: Yeah, of course.
1: Yeah. So I was driving home yesterday and I live along this country road that has one of those nice sort of on the side of the road stalls, honesty policy. You go in, you transfer the money and you get this thing.
3: Lovely.
1: I got a really nice bunch of flowers. Big man, and they had the proteas in them and some right.
2: Oh, we
1: pink.
2: Love a protea.
1: Yeah, pink
0: South
1: roses.
0: African?
2: Yes, South African.
0: You love them.
1: I'm just drawn to the protea.
2: Yeah, it's our national flower.
1: And it roses, lilies, and stuff. I was like, perfect. And the paper around it was like this kind of pink. Felt almost like I was celebrating like a baby shower, and I didn't want that to be the vibe. But I thought, great price. Actually, discounted price, I'll
3: love.
1: Say.
0: And what's wrong with them if they're discounted?
1: Well, I just didn't like the paper, and I thought, I've got so much paper at home.
0: Yeah.
1: I'm going to take these apart, and I'll rewrap them.
2: Oh, God.
1: It's fine. So
2: doesn't sound like that, is it?
1: I go home, and I was like, I'll wrap these, and I'll go into my garage. I've got so much paper and stuff like that. I was like, I'll find something that's a bit more Carwin. And I found this really cool kind of like multicolour striped paper, and I was like, this is perfect. So I unwrapped the thing and I sort of retied the string. I pulled out one flower that looked a bit limp, which I think is why it was discounted.
0: Okay.
1: I think this flower's going to last a long time.
0: Yeah.
1: And
2: protea will.
1: Yoch.
2: Protea will last.
1: Right.
2: Long.
1: That's lost.
2: It's the biltong of flowers.
1: I know, because it's chewy, right? Yeah. If you were to eat it, it'd be like, yoch. So I take this apart and I kind of jumbled the mix a bit. So I was trying to put them together. I'll say they're starting to look worse and worse and worse, but
0: God, here we go.
2: I had a friend that studied to be a florist once, and they're like, this is going to be easy. I love arranging flowers.
1: No.
2: It was so, she was just like, I'm out of my depth, and had to like start from scratch.
1: I think people do look at flowers and think, easy, I can do it. No, there's an art. And anyway, I'd had them looking nice enough, Carwin, that I thought she'll really appreciate this from her dear friends, Fletch, Vaughn and Hayley. And then I wrap it in this sort of nice paper, and I found a nicer ribbon, pink ribbon to tie around it, and I left them on the bench. And then I went about my evening, and then just before I went to bed, I popped them in a nice tall vase. But I only had this sort of jug vase, and I put them in the vase so that they'll be nice and fresh for Carwin in the morning. I'll grab them, and then we'll, put them
0: lovely.
1: In the water when we get here. So I wake up in the morning, and there's a mess in my kitchen. And I think my little shit cat has gotten up on the bench, roaming around, and he's knocked over the vase. So the flowers have fallen face forward onto the ground, and there's water everywhere. I was I was already kind of running late. It was cold. Pick up the flowers, and I'll see some more of the flowers looked a bit damaged. So I was like, what's the time? I've got time. I'll just quickly rearrange these. The bunch is getting smaller and smaller by the minute.
0: Already reduced to clear, by the way, these flowers.
1: Already reduced to clear. So I rip off the paper that I've already repapered. That's now screwed. So I have to find new paper, and I'm tying these things together, and I'm pulling out the ones that got a bit moist. The roses just took the brunt of the fall. So they're coming out. It's starting to look like a real dud bit of floristry here, but I think, Carwin, it's the gesture that helps. And I get new paper, and I just find it in the drawer, and I wrap this thing, and I put it there, ready to go. And I go to make my smoothie, and I turn around, and the paper has sort of melted from the water. It was more of a tissue paper. It didn't have that waxy seal.
0: Right,
1: so that's kind of clumped around it. So then I undo that paper, and I just think, effort, I'll just put the ribbon around it. Tie the ribbon around it. I was like, she won't mind this shit now looking... raw dog, unwrapped bit of paper with a card. I'll do that, go to the bathroom, do everything, check my watch. I'm running late, get in the car and let's leave them on.
3: Do you know what?
0: Wow, are they even going to be flowers tomorrow?
1: They're not in water.
0: Oh, Hayley.
1: They're not in paper. They're not, they've had the majority of flowers ripped out.
2: You're just raw dogging these flowers on the bench. The cat's probably going to come back in and be like,
3: eat them.
1: Yeah, the cat's going to eat them.
3: The nicest present you could give your producer, Carwin, is showing up to work on time.
1: Yeah.
4: Yeah.
3: I know. You know, like,
1: so I didn't do that.
4: It all backfired. So thank you for everything you've been doing lately, Carwin.
1: Hey,
4: and
1: thanks.
4: We wanted to just celebrate you with the flowers that look so bad that are currently drying out or being eaten
2: those
4: on my
2: ones
4: kitchen
2: I would
4: bench.
2: Have, plucked from around my place. That sounds so bad right now, doesn't it?
0: Oh, yeah. Well, maybe you might have to today.
4: I know. God, what a disaster.
0: Fact of the day is next, all about mushrooms this week.
2: We're talking humongous fungus next.

Alex Warren on to them. Fletch Vaughan and Hayley, the show thanks to Animates will be the best dressed at the dog park with Animates Dog Winter Fashion. 27 minutes away from 9, it's time for...

0: Sometimes I inhale too hard at the top. I get excited.
1: Overfills the lungs.
2: All this week for Fact of the Day, it's mushroom week.
1: Yeah, it's kind of fungus week. Fungus week. Because every mushroom is a fungus.
2: Seriously, I know you had your bloody important meeting yesterday and you left work early to go get blood, but take off the plaster.
0: You're not supposed to have it on that long.
1: That was my fifth blood donation. I got a keep cup with a five on the side.
2: Oh,
1: like a five-time host of SNL gets a jacket. I got a keep cup.
2: Yeah, he's a hero. He's saving it. Oh, look, there wasn't even a red dot under it.
1: Look how much hair it took off.
0: Yeah.
2: There wasn't even a red dot under it.
0: Can I borrow
2: that? Calm down.
0: So I cooked mushrooms last night over an open fire, and they were like, oh, my
1: In a pan.
0: God.
1: Or did you just put it on a grill?
0: No, I've got a brazier that has a grill plate. Nice. Did the steak on the grill.
1: Yeah.
0: But we just got the barbecue plate. Like the flat plate, because the mushrooms are hot.
2: She was using renovation offcuts, so she was channelized timber. She's a little loopy this morning.
0: So it was the pink wood that you build the framing of your house out of.
1: Yeah, 3.2 mushrooms. Yeah. Delicious.
0: Lovely and dry.
2: Great to cook on. A real smoky flavour.
0: Yeah, and some of it was some of that kind of fibrous stuff I found in the roof.
1: Yeah, that works well.
0: No. Like a kind of a fibre board, particle board type thing I found.
1: Asbestos, I think they call that.
2: Asbestos, yeah.
0: Is that it?
2: Good for your lungs.
0: Created like sparks.
1: Yeah, beautiful.
0: In the flames.
1: Dances.
2: Makes the flames
0: look like fireflies.
2: Theories.
0: 10,000 fireflies.
1: So today we're talking the humongous fungus. It is the largest living organism on Earth, the humongous fungus. It is a honey fungus and it lives in Reynolds Creek and Clear Creek in Oregon. It's in a national forest. It was, when it was first discovered in 1988, initially thought to be 400 acres. Now, that's a substantial size.
2: The whole 400 acres is one...
1: Underground.
2: Oh, okay.
1: It's one mushroom. And then they began genetic testing and revealed that actually that single organism covers 2,385 acres.
2: Oh, I don't like this.
1: At their best guess, and it could be going further.
0: Imagine the omelets, though.
2: Imagine, yeah.
1: Well, I actually don't know if you can eat the honey fungus. Can you eat honey fungus? I don't think this will be an edible one.
0: So does it pop up out of the ground in little mushroom-looking things?
2: Oh, yuck.
0: Oh,
2: okay.
0: Behind a paywall here.
1: Yes, you can eat honey fungus. They are considered a delicacy in many cultures. However, they must be cooked thoroughly, as eating them raw or undercooked is mildly poisonous.
2: Ew.
0: Mildly.
1: Right. So I actually would recommend you don't. But the honey fungus is the largest organism on Earth, given that it covers 2,385 acres. So that's
2: and it's just like stretching and growing underground.
1: So it is growing. It's not benign. It's not just that big, and that's how big it's going to get. They believe... It feeds on healthy trees and kills them by feeding on their roots. And it's spreading in some parts by a meter a year.
2: I don't like this.
0: I don't like it either.
2: It's sicky.
0: Leave us alone. When does it
1: stop? It's spreading and it's getting patient. Now, they estimate that it's about 2,500 years old. But some scientists reckon it could be, given how it's growing, it could be older. It could be up to 8,500 years old.
2: Oh, I don't like this.
1: And underground, it's almost, it's entirely linked. It's like a network underground. And if they weighed it, it weighs as much as 35,000 tons. So if you put 60 Boeing 747s laid out, that's how much it would weigh.
2: Wow.
0: I reckon we should poison this. Get some bloody...
2: Yep.
1: What are you going to put to Monsanto? Drill, get some Roundup on it.
2: Drill some holes in the ground. Let's start
1: some antifungal properties.
2: Yeah, I don't
0: Set it
2: like
0: ablaze.
2: This.
1: No.
0: Yeah. It would smell nice.
1: And in autumn every year, it pops up its fruit.
2: Oh, yeah, the little...
1: The little ball chicken. Again, I'm saying maybe don't eat.
2: Yeah.
1: It sounds a bit sketchy.
0: No.
1: But it is the world's biggest organism, and it's a humongous fungus. Today's fact of the day is that the world's largest fungus and world's largest living organism on Earth covers a whopping 2,385 acres.

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2: Kick some ass, guys. I love ya.
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3: 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Good morning. Now, State Highway 1 is heavy from Granada North through to Johnsonville, again from Newlands through to Naranga Interchange. State Highway 2 moderate through Upper Hutt, Silverstream, slow from Kennedy Good through to Pitsoni. The urban motorway, you're going to hit heavy traffic there from Hobson Street. 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Avanka Zonich for TimeSaver Traffic.
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11: 18 minutes away from 9. Now, before we finish the show at 10, we've got another chance for you to pop one of Jetstar's balloons in studio. Jetstar celebrating their 17th birthday. Already this morning, we've given away $400, another $400 of Jetstar credit. So be listening for that activator to call through soon and play.
12: Number 6 just jumped itself off the wall. I don't know if that's a sign.
11: Had to reattach that. Next on the show, we want to know the screen sharing mistake that you made, because Shannon was in a presentation yesterday and saw something personal on the screen.
12: Oh, worst nightmare material.
11: Ariana Grande, is it him?

0: Ariana Grande. Hate That I Made You Love Me on ZM. Fleetch, Vaughn and Hayley, that's not about SpongeBob. That's not about Ethan.
1: Ethan Slater.
0: Because they have broken up, and they broke up months ago, but nobody knew.
1: The love songs aren't about him. The breakup songs aren't about him. They're maintaining a friendship, and good luck to
0: As
1: them.
0: Per the non-disclosure agreement that both parties signed. Producer Shannon, now you were at a this conference learning how to turn all of our videos into South Korean propaganda.
2: Yes, that was the point.
0: Yep, fantastic. This is great. Shannon sat through a presentation. We're going to be able to be AI language in every language. We're going to be big in Turkey. I'm excited about this.
1: Arabic. I will get us an Arabic.
0: Maybe Peace in the Middle East will come through our girl math videos.
1: Our comedy videos. Some of my ditties, my songs that bring peace in the Middle East.
2: Well, yeah, I sat there for an hour and a half learning about Adobe and Premiere Pro, which is how I edit our videos here. And it was a really interesting presentation by a guy flew over from Australia. Like, we were with the head honchos, man, of Adobe, which would make you think he would know how screen sharing works.
0: Don't tell me you saw some balls.
2: No, not balls, but as he was flicking between tabs, we all saw a receipt, an itemized receipt for a Thai massage.
3: Oh, what items did he get?
0: God, I want a Thai massage so bad. Except I don't like the bendy thing they do with my neck at the end. I always like, don't do that bit.
4: Yeah.
1: I love that bit.
0: Because you're always on movies, that's how they snap people's necks. They're going to snap my neck off.
1: Yeah. Snap my neck.
4: It's embarrassing to when they're like, relax, big boy. And I just can't.
0: And there's a little Thai lady trying to...
4: I am relaxed, but this is just how far I bend.
1: Yeah. I love when they crack your spine and they giggle at how many pops they get. And you're like, Jesus, woman. So a Thai massage receipt.
0: I mean, that could have been a lot worse.
2: It could have been worse, but he just then got flustered and he's like, don't look at my Thai massage receipt, and like said the full term, and it really tickled me deeply.
1: Okay. Now we're looking.
2: But you know, bless bless him.
1: Bless him. You know, we deserve a rub in these busy times. Tired.
2: Yeah, but it made an hour and a half presentation a lot easier for me to take in, just thinking about the fact that he is now relaxed. And he's had his neck snapped.
1: Yeah, that's true. And his back arched.
0: So what we want to know, we want to share stories. When have you had a screen sharing mistake?
1: Tell my favourite one. The message.
3: We were in the studio.
1: Yeah.
3: There was a group of...
1: My favourite story.
3: There was a group of broadcasting students in the studio, and they were all standing around looking, like, from over... They were looking over the desk at Fletcher, looking at a TV that kind of mirrors Fletcher's thing. And it was also on a TV... And someone brought up on the TV behind Fletch our show plan, like how we like stack out the show where the ads and stuff are going.
0: It was screen sharing from a laptop.
3: Now, there was one particular member of this class who stood right by Fletch. She took herself around the desk where no one else was apart from Fletch and stood
0: there. It's a no-standing zone.
3: Fletch was just like, I don't like this.
0: You'll get sucked into the engine standing there.
3: I was just
0: close.
3: I was loving it, and I wanted everybody who worked on the show to see it and enjoy the awkwardness as much.

0: which is me. So I typed in the group chat, how about this chick right up from Fletcher's Grill? She just has no idea. Back up, bitch, or something like that. And I pressed enter to send, and it popped up on the big screen as a chat that everybody in her class saw, but she didn't because she was standing by Fletch's
1: Grill.
0: And they all started laughing, but she didn't know why they were laughing, so she started laughing as well.
2: And I just wanted to die. I was like, get me out of here.
0: And I was just like,
2: I loved it so much.
0: I'm not wrong.
1: So good.
2: Such a great story.
0: And then afterwards, someone who was in the class messaged me like, that's what she's like.
2: This would happen with lecturers all the time, teachers. I mean, you hear of teachers getting fired because they accidentally screen share something on their laptop or phone.
0: I was in a hotel and someone, all of a sudden, my TV screen changed.
1: Yes.
0: And someone in the room next was broadcasting some adult content.
2: Don't you have to put a pin in or something? Sometimes, maybe not. One. Maybe the security's got better.
1: I hooked in. Oh no, someone's my hotel thing started screen sharing their phone because it was in portrait.
2: Oh, yeah.
1: And it was like swipe, swipe, swipe. And you could see the guy trying to be like, it's not coming up on my TV. And he just had so much porn.
2: Oh, so that's why he was doing it.
1: Yeah. The friend that I was with, we were just filming it. It's so good.
2: Okay.
1: Be careful.
2: 0800 dials it in. We want you to call us now. You can text through 9696. What was the screen sharing whoopsie or what did you witness?
1: Yes.
2: Give us a call.
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17: 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Now State Highway 58 from Pauanui through to Junchford. We've got a slow patch through there all due to roadworks. Moderate to heavy State Highway 1, Granada North through to Johnsonville where it becomes slow. Heading towards the interchange, State Highway 2 slow from Kennedy Good through to Putsoni. 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
2: 5 minutes away from nine, we're talking screen sharing whoopsies.
7: Yeah. Producer Shannon was at an event yesterday, a lecture of sorts about filming things. And the guy was screen sharing and screen shared his Thai massage receipt, which is actually not too rough.
2: I mean, it sounds delicious, doesn't it? I could go a Thai massage today.
7: I could go one today.
2: Absolutely.
7: I'd absolutely love one.
2: Could have been worse. Gracie, what was the screen sharing mistake?
10: We were in a meeting with my ex-boss, and she went to share a slideshow, and she accidentally opened Google, and it said, "How does divorce work?" And her husband was our other
7: Shit.
10: Boss, who was standing right in front.
2: Wait, how long did they stay together or what?
10: Oh, it was a really quick meeting, but no, they ended up being divorced and we're so happy for her because it was a bit of a
7: shitbag. But also, obviously, the Google worked. She figured out how it works.
2: Oh, no, that is... I just want to die. Like, what did she say when it was up on the screen?
10: No, she just quickly exited and didn't say anything and then they were both flustered the whole time.
2: Oh my god, that is brilliant. I just cannot believe that. So good. Gracie, thank you. Messages in. The screen sharing whoopsies.
0: We had a huge client presentation for a large retirement village. And someone was doing the little practice presentation that she worked on, was going through it, clicking the links, checking the links, clicked one of the links, and it was to a big black dildo website. And she's like, I don't know how that link's got in there. And luckily changed it. Because only a few people saw this, rather than doing a massive presentation to a client and having it happen in there.
2: Imagine. What a great way to sabotage your work, mate. You want a corporate
7: That's
2: climb?
7: That's funny. Open a tab.
2: Yeah.
7: Open a tab ahead of a presentation. Are you filtering?
0: Was travelling on the train home one day. This isn't really a screen sharing, but it's good.
2: Okay.
0: Well, I was travelling on the train home one day and accidentally posted on Facebook a full frontal
7: DP.
0: DP.
2: No!
0: That I had received that day from a guy I was banging. The phone was on 2% and then I panicked and then it promptly died.
7: No!
0: Meaning I'd shared something on other people's screens, I guess, that I couldn't remove. I had to sprint home to delete the post.
2: Oh, my, that's embarrassing. Worst nightmare stuff.
7: Just like, take
0: this is really good. Someone said they linked to a dildo website. Ah, well, you win some, you lose some.
2: That's nice. That was good from them. Keep your texts coming
0: in.
2: It's
0: just nice and short, punchy.
7: No.
2: 9696. We'll share more of your screen sharing whoopsies next. Balakay.
7: Oh,
2: is it him? I like being

0: Balake, Arms at M, Fleach Vaughan, and Hayley, it's 9 o'clock. We're talking screen sharing whoopsies.
1: Mm-hmm. I accidentally shared my half-naked weight loss progress pics in a meeting.
0: Oh, no! That's but good on you. Good like, on you're you. Feeling good about yourself and you're comfortable to take a photo.
2: Exactly. You took the picture because you're feeling good. Good for you.
1: I was sharing my screen, showing my team updates of a presentation. I went to switch to something else and accidentally tab-switched, and it came up with a bright yellow email advertising Spanx. I was mortified. They laughed so hard and still bring it up years later. One Christmas, I went to get some photos printed for presents at the local print shop with my sister. Plugged my phone in to the big screen to sort through the photos. Didn't realize it also accessed my hidden folder pics.
0: No,
1: all of a sudden, some X-rated pics of my bits and other bits and a whole lot of bits started appearing on the screen.
0: Oh, I mean, you've got to laugh or you cry, you know?
2: Did you read this one? My friend works in finance. My friend works in finance and they had external auditors all in a Teams meeting together. And one of the auditors was late to the meeting and it popped up, and when he came in, his team's name was D-O-C-K Smasher 69 has entered the team's call. He quickly left and then he re-entered as Bob Smith.
1: Dick Smasher 69. Landlord lived in the house in front of us and we shared a Wi-Fi network. I was watching The Wiggles with the kids on TV and suddenly a very different phone connected to our TV and started sharing pornographic.
2: Oh my goodness.
0: You get a week's free rent for that.
2: We've had two messages in saying they were part of the broadcasting trip where Vaughn texts you to say that.
1: Oh yeah, a couple of people messaged they were in class. Oh, it's pretty funny. And people were like, oh my god, you must be so embarrassed. I'm like, I don't care.
2: Watching a movie on a TV screen? Watching a movie on the TV, screen shared by my roommate's laptop. One of the guys who had come over sent her a message on Facebook saying, another round tonight. None of us had any idea that they were sleeping together.
1: Oh, busted.
2: Another round tonight, congrats.
0: I love these stories.
1: At school, the son of someone who was running for mayor was suspended for stealing laptops, and the school emailed around all of the teachers telling them to keep it on the down low so it wouldn't affect the mayoral campaign. Except that all the teachers were plugged into screens broadcasting to the entire class when the email popped up. So everybody saw it.
2: Oh, wow.
1: Somebody else said their flatmate the morning after a big night just needed to get the day started with a... You know what you need when you're hungover sometimes. It's as good as an aspirin.
2: Yeah.
1: Just really clears the mind, gets you going for the day. Anyway, she couldn't work out why she couldn't hear what she was watching.
2: No.
0: Oh, no.
1: Her phone was still connected to the Bluetooth speaker from the night before because she was in charge of the party music. So when she came downstairs,
0: everyone
1: had heard exactly what she was watching.
0: I love this so much.
2: Did you read Jess's message? Not a screen sharing one, but I accidentally posted in my work group chat that I think I'm getting a UTI. Everyone got it at the same time and the whole office looked at me like, oh, no.
0: Well, at least you're going to be able to go to the pharmacy and not need to go to the doctor.
2: True.
1: Social studies teacher went to show pics from a trip in 2010.
2: No, we don't go somewhere for our travelled.
1: And he was like, oh, yeah, must have been a historic place. This is it. And this is when we went there. And the next picture was this wife posing really provocatively in a hot tub going. We still talk about it in the group chat to this day.
0: No. What are these people thinking?
1: Somebody said I was in a pretty important work meeting and it was getting shared from someone's laptop. And they did the same thing. Alt-tab to a different program. Went to their photos. Bumhole.
0: Bumhole. Okay, great.
2: Wow.
0: I'm loving this. This is an
2: accidental text rather than a screen share, but I love it. I accidentally messaged my therapist, not my best friend, telling her I'd finally got my gushing period and I'm no longer a bitch this month.
0: Well, soon on the show, a chance for you to win with Jetstar's 17th birthday. Pop one of our balloons in studio, the activator. Be listening for that. It's going to play sometime before 10. But next on the show, New Zealand's trusted brands have been announced. And HaileySproul.com is not one of them.
2: Oh.

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1: I'm trying to work out how the Kantar Corporate Reputation Index gets its scores.
0: Because
2: I've
0: people.
2: Never been asked.
1: I would have thought it would have been out of 100, but the top is 112. How do they do the scores?
2: Is it every year that they name the trusted brands?
1: Yes,
0: it is.
2: Right. Yeah. I've never been asked.
1: To be a trusted brand?
2: No, to
1: who
2: I trust.
1: Okay.
0: I don't know
1: what
0: if I trust any brand. Like, they're all just out to make money.
1: I've got the top 20. Oh, yeah, they're out to make money.
2: What do you think we're here?
1: We're making money.
2: You can trust us, but we're making money.
1: So what do you... I got 20.
0: Well, okay, go for it.
1: Yeah. 20, 2 Degrees, 19 Woolworths, 18 Z Energy, 17 ANZ, 16 AMI, 15 Main Freight, 14 Kiwi Bank, 13 Zespri. We were just talking about them.
2: Kia ora.
0: Yeah, we're eating our delicious golden kiwi fruit.
1: That's a fat.
2: That's big.
0: There'll be a field day.
1: There are field days. I saw their stand when I was there on Saturday. It's massive. Might pop and ask for a couple of... free kiwi.
2: Tell them
1: 12
2: love
1: ASB, 11 Bunnings, 10 Samsung. Might slow it down a little bit here because we're in the top
2: 11
1: 10.
2: Is Bunnings.
1: 11 is Bunnings. 9 is Mitre 10. They'll be slow.
0: Oh, yeah.
2: But Bunnings, no one then knows where a screwdriver is.
1: You know Bunnings? They're like row 42 Bay F.
2: Oh, maybe my local Bunnings ain't it. I once asked, I was looking for a screwdriver and they said, I'm not sure where that is. I was like, isn't this a tool shop? You know I'm a Mitre 10 girl. Maybe I went in with
0: a 10 girl.
2: So maybe a bias.
1: Southern Cross, that's the insurance company. That's in at place 8.
0: Yep.
1: New World in at 7. I wouldn't have thought Woolworths is at 19, but I wouldn't have thought we would have seen supermarkets in just because everything's so expensive.
2: Major profits.
1: There's been the talk about the duopolies and
0: stuff.
1: Yeah. 6 is Lotto. We trust Lotto. I don't give those bastards money. I haven't seen a cent back.
2: No, but then they invest.
1: And the they do. It's real. They do.
2: Community sports. It's charity.
0: I like to think of buying lotto tickets as donating to charity.
1: Yeah.
0: In my future wealth.
1: With a very, very slim chance of a kickback.
0: Yeah.
1: Number 5 is Air New Zealand. People trust Air New Zealand.
0: Really?
1: I wouldn't have thought it would have been that high this year either.
0: Considering, yeah.
1: Number 4, TVNZ.
0: They trust them?
1: Yeah. Okay. But with the distrust of the mainstream media, I thought that might have been down a little bit as well. 3 is AA Insurance.
0: Oh, yeah.
1: Have an insurance
0: place. I'm with them. Yeah, I am. Never use them, though.
2: I don't know who I'm with. Eldo or something.
0: What?
2: Yeah, like a weird, like through a broker thing.
1: Eldo.
2: Best deal. I know, but every time
1: that's
2: something
1: a
2: happens.
1: In Australia, isn't it?
0: There's Aldi. Aldi.
2: Every time I need an insurance thing, I have to ring the broker and be like, who am I insured?
1: Who are they? What is it worth?
2: Who are these people? Never had a problem.
0: Well, have you ever claimed anything?
2: Yeah.
0: Oh, okay, right.
1: Pack and Save's at number 2.
0: Oh, yeah,
1: it's
0: okay.
1: Got the same amount of points as AA Insurance and TVNZ, so I don't know why it's got 2 and there's not a whole lot of second equals. However,
0: okay.
1: Number 1, again.
0: Whittaker's.
1: No, right? Where are they?
0: What?
1: They're not even on the list.
0: Haven't they won the most trusted brand? Like,
1: I
0: many?
1: Thought so. Were they were Reader's Digest most trusted brand.
2: Yeah.
1: This is Kantar. Number 1.
0: Do you think it's because Whittaker's put their prices up? Because they had to, like, just all chocolate
1: tears
0: have.
2: They had to. Cacao is expensive.
0: So this was your Reader's Digest. They have held the title of New Zealand's most trusted brands across all categories surveyed 15 consecutive years.
2: Where'd they go? They slipped
1: Yeah, they're not
2: off.
1: On this list.
0: Probably because their chocolate's gone up, like, double in the last, like...
1: So number 1 is Toyota. Which, looking there, is the only car brand on the list.
0: Yeah, that's always been a trusted Kiwi classic because it just goes forever, right?
1: Yeah.
2: Toyota.
1: Where everyone gets a bargain. So the weightings, so it says here how they work it out. The weightings are trust, leadership, fairness, and responsibility. Those are the 4 pillars.
0: Because that's when I'm banking and shopping. That's what I think about.
1: Yeah.
0: Is this fair?
2: Yeah.
1: Is it fair?
2: I would have thought insurance companies wouldn't have been as high on there. I know that.
1: No, but they must get.
2: They don't want to help you.
1: Decent.
2: They want to make it as difficult as possible.
0: They want to make
2: money. Someone's trying to get life insurance, but they're like, "You got a dodgy butthole." I was like, "Yeah, but."
0: But you do have a dodgy butthole.
2: So dodgy. But just, you know, I'm young.
1: Can't we overlook Hayley's dodgy butthole?
2: My dodgy butthole. I'm a nice gal. Insure my life.
1: and my butthole. Exclude the butthole.
2: Exclude
1: if you
2: the
1: want.
2: Butthole if you need.
1: If it's butthole related, I shan't be claiming.
2: If I die because of the butthole, don't give my friends and family anything.
0: Coming up on the show, your chance to win with Jetstar, their 17th birthday. We've got how many balloons left?
2: 15.
0: 15 balloons left 15. To pop with all kinds of Jetstar prizes inside. Listen out for that activator. It's coming up. But next, we want to talk about the most craziest thing that was stolen from you because a guy's had something stolen.
2: It's unbelievable.
0: And it's just outrageous. Drake, ZM.

0: Zara Larsson, Midnight Sun on ZM. Fletch Vaughan and Hayley, we want to know now, we want to ask 0800 ZM 9696, what was the craziest thing that was stolen? The thing that you just like, how did they even steal that?
1: Like from your house or from a store?
0: This is because a man in Florida had a 7-foot shark ornament on his front porch and someone stole it. He's just like,
2: wow.
0: What? Now, I'd love to tell you more about that, but I've been asked to select all the squares with a bicycle.
1: Oh, for God's sake.
2: Now, is it multiple bicycles or is it all parts of the bicycle?
0: Include, now, I've done the wheel in the frame. Do I include the torso and the head and shoulders?
1: Yes.
2: Of the cyclist.
1: Yeah.
0: Okay, hang on. Verify.
2: Oh, it said cycler. It said cycle, not cyclist.
1: Have you failed?
2: But
1: are
2: also
1: you a robot?
2: I think you just take your time right
0: now. No, it's still clicking through to the page, just verifying that I'm not a robot. It was 7-foot shark on his porch, and he woke up in the morning. He's like, well, where's it gone?
1: Sorry, why did he have it in the first place?
2: It's a ceramic. That's cool.
0: It's pretty cool.
1: It's like Herman the German.
0: It's ceramic.
2: But a shark version.
0: Painted, and it's like pretty cool.
1: I'd have that in my house.
0: Yeah, like it's actually quite crazy. It was on a porch because that's just asking to be stolen.
1: Yeah.
0: Yeah.
2: Still, how did they steal it?
0: So it's a replica sandbar shark. He was out of town when somebody took it, so they knew that he was away.
1: I mean, having seen it now, the ceramic 7-foot shark, that rules.
0: He's asked, like,
1: steal it.
0: He's said, it's a bit of a personal thing for me. You know, it's got a bit of sentimental value if anybody can return it to me.
2: My mum was a shark. That's what he said.
0: I'd really appreciate it.
1: Exactly. So someone just messaged in, what about the big gnome in Christchurch outside the Strawberry Cafe?
0: What do you mean? Someone stole it.
1: Someone stole it. Is it a big story, Danica, that we should know about?
2: It sounds historic to me.
0: Cafe stolen.
2: Sounds like
1: who took it? Where'd they put it?
0: Okay, so this is a story in the New Zealand Herald. Two people have been charged over the theft of the giant gnome statue worth $55,000. That was in Auckland.
2: Yeah, that was the one outside the art museum, eh?
0: Yes, outside the Langsford Gallery.
2: Yes.
0: And that was a giant bronze gnome.
2: Yeah.
0: Is it the same one or
1: no, she clearly said Christchurch outside the Strawberry Cafe.
0: Just lucky that wasn't melted down. Being like metal.
2: The brass one, they probably took it there to get
1: it. It's so funny.
0: It's just those stories of the sheer audacity, the fact that they might. Because do you remember, like, people steal caravans and stuff?
2: Yeah.
0: They'll go down someone's drive and tow it away.
1: Someone cut down our 4-meter cactus and took that during the night.
0: What?
2: Who wants a 4-meter cactus?
1: So they had one of those massive cactuses. Cacti.
2: Can you just pop those in the dirt and they're going to reroute?
1: Yeah, they're
2: can
1: easy,
0: So at the end of last year, November 15, 2025, the spin-off did Gone Gnome, The Mysterious History of Aotearoa's Stolen Statues. And there are gnomes in there.
2: Do you remember when they stole Panya of the reef?
0: Yeah.
2: And they thought she got melted down. I think they got her back sans a hand, maybe. I'm remembering that incorrectly.
0: So I believe this was Christchurch artwork was pinched 24 hours after it was installed and found 100 metres away. Didn't they? Someone steal one of those corgis? Do we talk about that in Christchurch outside the...
2: Yes.
0: By the tram line. Well, 0800 dials at M 9696. What can't you believe someone stole? Love to hear from you this morning. Sabrina Carpenter, ZM.

0: Torn and Haley, your chance to pop a Jet Star balloon very soon. Listen out for the activator. But right now, we want to know on 0800 dials at M, text through 9696 to the studio. The thing that was stolen, you cannot believe someone stole. Like, it was huge or just difficult to steal or not worth stealing.
1: Yeah, what'd you steal that for?
2: Because
0: a man has lost his 7-foot ceramic shark.
2: Devastated. Please return it.
0: So that's on some student's wall in their lounge, eh?
1: Somebody said, I work in metal recycling and we get an alert every time a brass statue is stolen from anywhere in the country.
0: Oh, really?
1: So to be on the lookout for it.
0: Yeah, right.
1: Because they're obviously going to bring it to us so we can melt it down, or someone in my industry.
2: My cloner, Willie, of my partner's penis was stolen from a drawer at a house party we threw. That's very specific.
1: Is that cheating? I think that's technically, he's cheating on you now.
2: Yeah,
0: or that could potentially be embarrassing or not, you know?
2: Yeah,
0: could go either way.
2: People be like, congrats, babes.
0: Yeah, or just like, oh, okay. Mm. Amy, good morning. What can't you believe was stolen?
3: Hi. So we have like an outdoor room at my parents' house that's got like the deep freeze and dad's stuff out there, you know, tools and stuff.
1: God bless.
3: Kids broke in and they only stole ice blocks.
1: Gets pretty hot.
0: That's amazing.
2: What?
3: only thing they stole.
0: Yeah. Did they do any damage?
3: No.
0: Okay, so no smashed door or anything. You can just, okay.
1: Went in, happens to some ice blocks.
0: Yeah.
2: Someone messaged in Amy saying that they had, their house was broken into and there were like wallets and jewellery and everywhere, and the person only stole some tomato sauce.
0: Oh, what?
2: Like there was like missing multiple sauces.
0: And that sounds like a kid in the background not getting an ice block.
2: Yeah.
1: Somebody stole the ice
3: block. He's waiting for his McDonald's.
0: Yeah. Amy, thank you. Jen, what can't you believe was stolen?
4: I used to work at, I used to volunteer at the Royal Ambo Station.
2: Oh, thank you for your service.
0: Jen. Thank you.
4: Thank you. So we got a call out in the middle of the night, and when we got back to station, our garage door was about 3/4 open. I remember looking at my partner at the time, and I was like, that's a bit weird. I'm pretty sure we shut it. Anyway, got into the station, didn't really think much of it, and then I noticed that my laptop bag and all my textbooks were textbooks were missing, because I was in the middle of studying as well.
0: Yeah.
4: So we went through the entire station. Nothing else around the station was stolen, except for my textbooks and my laptop.
0: That's so annoying.
2: It sucks when someone steals something that's like of no value to them, but so annoying for you.
4: Yeah, so if someone's listening and they've stolen from an ambulance station 15 years ago,
2: shame on you.
0: I'd like to.
1: When you said it, I was like, oh my God, this is going to be so fresh. And you're like, 15 years ago.
0: Oh, Jen, sorry to hear. Thank you. Let's go to Amy. Amy, what can't you believe was stolen?
5: I had like a massive glass outdoor table, like a 6-seater. So that and the chairs and the barbecue and the kiddie pool and the lawnmower in one.
2: I just took your outdoor living.
0: So somebody was like, I like what they've done here.
2: I
0: want that, but at my house.
2: I
0: don't want to pay for it.
5: Yeah, just in the middle of the birds. I can't believe no one saw anything.
2: Did you hear it?
0: Wild. Like, I just, even just people that can go into someone's, like, break into someone's house.
2: I'd be so nervous.
0: It's so, like, it's ballsy, eh?
2: Yeah. So did you hear any kerfuffle in the night?
5: Oh, I'll be honest, guys. I was out clubbing.
1: Yeah.
2: She's in the clubs.
0: Did you even notice when you got home, or was it the next morning?
5: Nah, the next morning.
2: Love
0: That's so good, Amy. Thank you. Some messages in.
1: Someone stole the Blind Foundation contribution box right off the counter at the optometrist I worked at. Admittedly, an easy steal, but a rotten move.
2: You hear that, eh? Mm. And then they start seeing them chained to the desk.
1: They didn't even see it coming.
0: I was going to say that, and I stopped myself.
1: They didn't even see it coming.
0: Void.
1: Should have gone to Specsavers.
2: You thought it. Should have gone to OPSM.
1: That's not the saying. It's should have gone to Specsavers.
2: Should have gone to Bailey Nelson, am I right?
1: Someone said the Umokoroa lizard got stolen.
0: Oh.
1: That sounds like a sculpture to me.
0: Yeah.
1: Bloody lovely. I tell you what, I love my Umokoroa lizard, though. It's just the feature piece of my back lawn.
2: Wait, we got broken into with tan machine tools. I don't know what that means.
1: With tan machine tools?
2: I know the tan machine, but tan machine tools, they only stole vape juice.
1: Yeah.
2: Right.
1: Yeah. I worked at... I worked at a fast food outlet. Someone got in somehow into the storeroom and all they stole was a massive bag of bacon.
0: Oh, yum, though.
2: Yum, though.
1: I mean, that's probably worth hundreds of dollars. Thing. It's going to be the bacon.
2: My friend got robbed. They used the laundry basket to carry the stuff and they stole. And then the next day they put it back on her doorstep.
1: The laundry basket?
0: What, they felt bad?
2: Here's the laundry basket because it's a nice sunny day. Do you know what I mean? It's a day for sheets. It's a day for sheets. Wow. You know, she's going to need a basket.
0: Jeez.
1: At our Catholic high school, someone stole the finger off the Jesus statue.
0: Oh, no.
2: Oh, don't take the finger.
1: Because Jesus is famously always supposed to just ripping the bird.
2: Yeah.
1: Was that direct thing he was touching someone?
0: It would
1: someone?
0: Have been a touching finger, touching yeah.
2: Someone? It would have been him like pointing to his dad, like, oh, dad, I'm down here doing it.
0: Yeah.
2: That's my daddy.
1: G-O-D. Never do me wrong. Someone's like, snap. Take that, Jesus finger. It was the index finger. Yes, it was the pointy finger.
0: It was index pointy. Okay.
1: Index pointy finger.
2: My friend was robbed. She was pregnant with her first baby. Someone stole all of her baby clothes and shoes. Then on the way out, they stole her jeans off the washing line.
1: Can we finish with Rory's joke? I think Rory sent in a couple
2: I
1: of
2: read
1: jokes.
2: That.
1: My friend was addicted to stealing lingerie. She got caught. Now she's going to be spending the rest of her life behind bras. Not bad, that.
2: It's okay. It's
0: Not bad. Your chance to pop one of our Jetstar balloons. They're celebrating their 17th birthday. Just minutes away, that activator. Listen to play. ZM.

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0: Siblings.
1: To Queenstown.
0: Yeah. So, whatever it is, don't wait. Sale fares are only available until midnight, Sunday the 14th of June. So that's this Sunday, midnight at Jetstar.com. Now, joining us to pop a balloon is Natasha. Good morning, Natasha.
2: Hello.
3: Hello. Which number do you want?
2: Number nine.
0: Okay.
3: Here we go.
0: Vaughn's in charge of the balloon pops. Oh, they're good balloons.
3: Here we go.
1: Is it still in the little sack
0: on the
1: wall?
0: Yeah, it's just down there. We're going to fish that out, your prize, Natasha. This is okay. Jetstar credit.
4: I can't find it!
1: Is it on the wall still? In the balloon end?
4: No. I think I saw something go this way.
1: He's popped it too
0: there
1: hard.
0: There it is! $500, yeah. Natasha!
1: Oh, can we pop a cannon? Pop a cannon! Do a cannon!
3: Little puffy cannons.
0: Oh, I went the wrong way. It won't work.
3: Hang on, I've unclipped it.
1: I've never seen the inside of one of these things.
0: Yeah, it's got a big string in it. Oh, I ruined that moment, didn't I?
1: You did.
0: I was going to pop the confetti cannon for you.
1: That's the biggest. Hey!
3: Hey, shook it.
0: Oh, look, congratulations. $500. Now, Georgia has more balloons to pop. Brian, Clint, and Brooke at night. We've got 17 all up, and we've only popped 3 so far. So keep listening to ZM to be in to win like Natasha next on the show.
3: Can I talk chopping boards?
1: Absolutely. I've got a little tag in.
3: Okay, I'd like to talk about chopping boards next.
1: Hot, sexy content.
0: Hot, sexy adult content, isn't it? Yeah. Harry Styles, ZM.

0: Eminem, Rihanna, ZM, Fletch, Vaughn and Hayley, 6 minutes away from 10.
1: What a floating idea. Last night I was making sort of like at least a two-night meal. Like I was making a big enough batch.
2: Nice.
1: Busy boy today. Nice. 4 days and back today.
2: Yeah, good.
1: Hockey tomorrow night.
2: Good. Like
1: he's a busy boy, so he was rushing
2: around. Gotta do Hayley's hedges.
1: Which is absolutely on my to-do list. Now that we're back in some fine weather, where those hedges could be done any day.
2: They're getting done this weekend. I've got some of the gaggle coming over, and they're going to help me hold the bottom of the rickety ladder that I've got, because you've got my good one as well. I haven't had that back yet. So I have to get a little really rickety ladder and sort of hover it above my head and hopefully
1: right.
2: Dr. Shawnee
1: will catch
2: me if I fall or patch me up if I bleed.
1: So I'm back to that later. But don't touch those hedges. I'm getting a meal sort of sorted for the next few nights.
0: Mm.
1: And I'm cutting up the meat and I'm browning that. And then I'm like, I've got to get another bloody chopping board. And I'm like, actually, you know what? I don't. All of the stuff's going in the same pot.
2: Yeah.
1: I'm not doing any. I'm not even rinsing the knife.
2: Nah.
1: Why have I wasted so much time when everything's going in the same pot? If I was making a salad, different. If I was cutting veggies that weren't going to be cooked, different. But why am I wasting so much time rinsing knives and chopping boards? So you just go on the same board.
2: Even if it was
1: fantastic.
2: A chicken stir fry or whatever,
1: yes.
2: It's all getting cooked in the same pan.
1: It's all getting cooked in. Yeah.
0: Same knife.
1: Good and agree.
2: You were torn up by it.
1: Oh, yeah, I was getting out like different knives and stuff, and I don't know. Yesterday, when I was really rushing, it occurred to me, I was like, why am I doing that?
0: Well, sometimes sometimes you need a shorter vegetable knife.
1: Oh, yeah.
2: Sometimes you want to change your knife for the knife's purpose, but not for the cleanliness.
1: I've got a very.
0: So this just suddenly dawned on you?
1: Yeah. I was like, it's all going in the same pot. Why am I even. I'm not wasting time. And then you get a bit of raw pork juice on your mushrooms. Now we're talking.
2: Yeah. Yum, yum, yum.
0: They're all going to cook in the same juices.
2: They're all in their own juices.
1: Yeah. I just use one and cut down dishes.
2: No.
1: Because I also use primarily wooden chopping boards because I don't like the plastic ones.
2: Yes, yeah. And plastic apparently, even for chicken and stuff, no good. Yeah.
1: Not good.
2: Just super wash your wooden ones.
0: Apparently, we all have in our brains a...
2: Teaspoon? Tablespoon?
0: No, it's gone. A credit card of plastic. Yeah. A warehouse
1: That's why when you go into the
0: chair.
1: Supermarket and it's your charge, just put your head near the pay wave and see if it does it.
2: Yeah. Well, I just had something I just wanted to tag on to the end of this is because I've only really had one shit plastic one and one really nice wooden one that I got to market, you know? Mm. And I was like, it's just not enough. I need another. And I really liked Fletcher's, so I just went out and got the same one as he had. So
1: I'm sorry.
2: Copied him.
1: Chopping board influencer.
2: What? Hashtag influencer.
1: I'm sorry, you copied.
2: It's Norse too.
1: Yeah, it's Norse.
2: It's got little dents. It's not as big, little finger dents.
1: Yeah, finger dents, not
2: Nothing
1: holes.
2: Else fancy, but not too many grooves or anything like this. It's nice.
0: I can't believe you copied me.
1: He made me use his chopping ball for the first chop. I'm like, no, he can't. A man can't.
2: Oh, I've already slaughtered mine. Yeah, no. You got to do it. But I'm going to keep one side Norse for display.
1: Yeah.
2: And then have one side for cutting. But yeah.
0: Sexy chat. It's sexy chopping ball chat. Ray, ZM.

0: Fletch, Vaughn, and Hayley, that is our show. Georgia is up next, and more chances to win with Jetstar's 17th birthday.
1: She's also not popping the balloons. She feels the same way I do about them.
2: Like, no one ran this part past us.
1: No.
2: So, like, that's the scary part. I've actually roped the girls in the office to actually come in every time a balloon needs to be popped.
0: Why do you have a balloon phone? Where does this go back
1: women's,
0: to?
1: Women's nervous systems are always
2: It's the aggressive, unsure nature of it, eh? Like,
1: it's
2: just
1: the
2: like,
1: fact that one of them could just go. And I'm not ready. I'm sweating at the idea of it.
0: Oh, I love
1: it. We've done our three, and it's your problem now.
2: Yeah, I know.
0: Lots of Jetstar credit inside these balloons, so keep listening for the activator, your chance with Georgia coming up soon.
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Boone. Sorry, I'm here for someone else. On ZM, you got George with you for the Jam Packs Workday. Of course, he is releasing brand new music. I'm all for it. I love the teasers on social. He's really given us an insight into this new Benson Boone era. Today is a big old day. We have a sweet 17th to celebrate, and that 17th could hook you up with some prizes in the form of flight vouchers. Jetstar's birthday today, the 10th of June. Lock it in your diary and get ready for this next activator, because you could be winning after brand new Taylor. This is I Knew It, I Knew You on ZM.

0: It's Olivia Dean, Baby Steps on Sitting with Georgia. We are celebrating a 17th birthday.
1: Sitting 17 choices with Jetstar.
0: Happy birthday, Jetstar. Today is all about celebrating you. And by doing that, we actually have 17 balloons in studio, each of which have a prize that can be won by you. Lots of chances all day today to be winning. You just have to listen out for the activator and then call 0800 Dial ZM, just like Briar did. Hello, chick.
2: Hello.
0: How are we feeling today?
2: Feeling lucky.
0: Good. I love this. You know what? I've got such a fear of balloons popping. So what I'm going to have to do real quick is actually hand you over to intern Soph. Hello, Soph.
3: Hello there.
0: And what's going to happen is you are going to pick a balloon number. What are we going for?
2: Number 6.
0: Sweet little lucky number 6. And I'm going to leave the studio while Soph deals with you. Is that okay?
2: <That's> so
0: All right. Here we go. Let's celebrate, Jetstar.
3: All right, I'm going to go and pop number 6 right now. Hopefully we've got a good amount of cash in there for you. All righty, we've got $350.
2: Woo! Awesome.
0: How do you feel about that one, Briar?
2: I'm good. That's good. I'm happy.
0: That's pretty good. Did you get frightened by that band? Because I could hear it all the way in the blooming office.
2: No.
0: Oh, not a fear for you?
2: No.
0: Hey, well, $350, gal. What a way to celebrate your Wednesday and Jetstar's birthday.
2: Oh, thank you, Jetstar. Happy birthday.
0: Oh, isn't it a treat? Everyone gets looked after on a birthday like this, which you can go and see all of their deals, jetstar.com. Do not miss out. There are more chances a little bit later on. 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This is Malcolm Todd. It's Earrings on ZM.

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0: Gigi Perez, Sailor Song on Zedim's Jam Packed Workday with Georgia. Choosing Texas on the playlist with a throwback to Nelly and Kelly. 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I know how much you wanted Fisher on our Zedim playlist, and it's happening. He's such a legend. That song is coming up in 3 songs time. Now, this is a question I have for you. Anyone else wake up at precisely 2 a.m. and 4 a.m. every single day? 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
1: 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Introducing you to your new favourite tracks from this side of the tracks. Ricky Reed will get you sweating with the first taste of her next project. This is

There you go. It's your Fisher Treat with Tones and I. It's called Favour on ZM with Georgia. Quite a few of you have text 9696 saying that you wake up at precisely 2 and 4 every morning. One person goes, yep, not only those times, 2, 3 and 4. I'm exhausted. Another text 9696. Yeah, every bloody morning I'm waking up at 2 a.m. and 4 a.m. And this one, you know what? I actually just don't sleep anymore. You have given up entirely. Let me just ask you one thing then. Do you feel like there's a lot on your mind at the moment? Because that usually side effect for 2 and 4 a.m. The other is if you in fact haven't washed your pillowcases in a while, because your body knows that poor sleep hygiene, it's going to pick up on it. And the other, which I've been really looking into recently, in fact, a product that I've been trying and really enjoying, is the Be Pure Blood Sugar Balance. And that is what they're saying. If your blood sugar levels are all out of whack and your hormones are out of whack, then it can actually tend to you waking up at those times. So just a heads up, figure that out. And also don't have a cup of tea at 9 o'clock because you're going to pee. This is JB.

0: Ricky Reed, one of my favourite Kiwi artists, and yours as well, because that got a Aotearoa Music Award over Romantic for being the most radio airplay. You got George with you on ZM. There was a very exciting announcement this morning of an artist that you are learning about. Her name is Sienna Spyro. You will know her from this song. She's coming to the country, but do you know what else? You've got a chance on a double pass to see her. Today is full of things that you could win, including a chance to win more with Jetstar's 17th birthday. Lots to come all day on ZM.
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2: I've been a throw up the sex in a...
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0: birds of a feather. Her voice is as light as a feather. It's Billie Eilish on ZM with Georgia. How about this this morning?
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0: I promise you, this is one of the most beautiful live shows you're going to go to. And the reason I say that is because her voice is extraordinary. If I say to you, an artist at a town hall, you picture bellowing beauty that will like light up that whole place, right? That is Sienna Spyro. You know her from this song. She's got so many more. She gives that kind of Priscilla Presley look about her and is absolutely stunning. This is the My House Tour. She's performing Auckland's Town Hall on the 27th of Jan next year. And tickets go on sale 10 a.m. Thursday the 18th of June. So next Thursday, 10 a.m, ticketmaster.co.nz. But how would you like to win a double pass right now? And we will give you that chance by calling 0800 dials at M. Whilst you're doing that, let's play her latest. This is Sienna Spyro. It's Material Lover on ZM. 0800 dials at M.

0: They've got the coolest side quest Instagram called Blind Beats, where they take different parts of what makes their band and they bring it together without each other knowing what they've done. So good. 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
0: She's coming for the My House Tour, performing at Auckland's Town Hall on January 27th. Tickets go on sale next Thursday, 10 a.m. from ticketmaster.co.nz. You'll know that beautiful voice from this. Jackie, you get to witness her voice live at the Town Hall.
2: Thank you so much.
0: Do you know who you're going to take along with you?
2: Definitely. It would have to be my little girl. She's 6 years old and she wouldn't let me go without her.
0: And do you know what? She is just going to be in absolute awe of Sienna Spyro live. The both of you are. Have the best time.
2: Oh, that is amazing. She's never been to a live concert before, so she's going to be over the moon.
0: Even better. You've done it. Mum points are through the roof right now, gal.
2: Perfect. Thank you so much, I reckon.
0: No worries at all. We have a chance for you to win with Jetstar next. This is Stateside by Pink Panther and Zara Larson. ZM.

0: It's Post Malone and Blake Shelton. Pour me a drink. On Zidim, you've got Georgie with you and producer Soph. Soph, you've had an upgrade.
1: Oh, hello, mate.
0: It's intern Soph joining me because she's our balloon popper for
2: Zidim's 17 choices with Jetstar.
0: Are you ready, Soph? Happy birthday to ya. And you get the benefits of Jetstar's 17th birthday. Anytime you hear the cue to call, 0800-ZM, and you could win whatever is in the balloon that you choose. Now, this is up to you, Tilly. How are you going today, girl?
3: I'm good, thank you. How are you?
0: Good, thank you. A few balloons have already been popped. There's a bunch more still to come, but which balloon are you locking in today?
3: Number 11.
0: Number 11. Now, what I'm going to do, because I cannot stand balloons popping, is just leave you with our intern, Soph, who's going to do the honours, okay?
3: Okay, the trust's in Soph, I trust it.
0: Oh, I'll see you soon.
1: All right, so we're locking in number 11, are we?
3: Yes, please.
1: All right, I'm going to go over there and pop the balloon now.
0: What? What? What? What? Oh, Tilly, what do you think is in there?
3: I want to say 1,000, but it's probably like, I don't know, 100?
0: Go with 100 because we're going to be better than that, okay?
3: Okay.
0: $750.
3: Oh, thank you.
0: Wow.
3: Oh, my gosh.
1: $750 Jetstar flight voucher.
3: Oh, my gosh. Thank you. My manager, Natasha, was literally on like 2 people ago, so now we've both got the credit.
0: Where are the gals going on a trip then?
3: Oh, we don't know yet. We'll decide now, I guess.
0: Congratulations, Tilly. Nice work, my girl. Hey, there are still so many chances to win with Jetstar celebrating their 17th birthday. And Activator is literally coming up in about 20 minutes' time, so make sure you call back when you hear it.
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11: 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Oh, I was just overtaking someone, officer. 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
1: I'm really, really proud of this song. I absolutely love it, and I'm really excited for people to hear it.
0: From her new album, You Look Pretty Sad for a Girl So In Love, here's Olivia Rodrigo with The Cure. 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

less than 2 days, and we're getting her brand new album. It's Olivia Rodrigo, The Cure, on ZM with Georgia. Isn't that crazy that we're already at Olivia Rodrigo album time? When she announced it a couple of weeks ago, it felt like it was still so far away, but it's here and you get it in your hot little hands on Friday. I can't wait to go through it all with you. It's going to be such a cool album to dissect. You've got more chances to win Jetstar vouchers. Make sure you listen out for the activator. There's one coming after this on ZM.

0: Hosey here, it's too sweet. On ZM, Georgia with you. 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
0: Happy birthday, Jetstar. 17 years young is what they say. And today is all about hooking you up with Jetstar flight vouchers. So anytime you hear the activator, 0800 dials at M and you could be winning something that is in the balloon. Now, I hate balloon popping, so intern Soph is our official balloon popper.
2: Yes, I got promoted as balloon popper today. I'm feeling quite like honoured, to be honest.
0: Is that better than being intern Soph?
2: Oh, 100%. Absolutely.
0: Okay, I love it. That's your job for the rest of your life. Chloe, you're hoping to win today. What is your lucky number?
3: Number 2.
0: Well, you are lucky because we still have that balloon available. So I'm going to leave you in the hot little hands of balloon popper Soph and I'll be back.
2: Little chicken George's running out at the moment. All right, I'm going to go over to number 2 and we're going to see what's inside.
3: I had my fingers crossed.
0: Oh, what have we got in balloon number 2? Oh my God, your face is white.
2: Chloe, that's a good one.
0: Chloe, what do you think it is?
3: I'll be stoked with anything.
0: $10 flight voucher. Woo! 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You've got yourself a $500 Jetstar flight voucher.
3: No way.
0: That's it. Locked and loaded. It's yours.
3: Oh, my goodness. Thank you so much. A Jetstar voucher.
0: Yeah, girl. 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